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Quarterback, I ain't talking second, pack it up on.

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0: 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I love 947 because of variety. You know, it's been happening.
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It's like we never even happened, baby. 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Remember when you swore to God I was the only person who ever got you? 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
0: It's spotted on 947 with Mo Flavor. Forget the maps and GPS. This is all about wit, instinct, and a bit of luck.
2: Let's go.
0: It's you versus the clues. One listener, a mystery location, and a handful of juicy hints dropped live on air. Can you piece it together before anyone else? Guess right, and you'll earn ultimate bragging rights. Think you've got what it takes?
1: Oh, yeah.
0: WhatsApp spotted to 066-3818-609 for a chance to play. 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
2: Let's go.
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1: All right. And just like that, it's gone 5 a.m., which means good morning and welcome to it. The weekend has officially arrived. We're here to kick butt, take names on this day like a boss. And most importantly, I need you to help me wake up the city in the next 10 minutes on 011-88-38-947. As we usually do, first things first, let's get you out of bed. 947.
2: If you wake up in the morning and you start having negative thoughts, man, this ain't my day. I woke up on the wrong side of the bed. I'm tripping. I just don't feel myself. In the middle of the day, if you feel yourself doing that, stop. Just stop for a second. And start going over in your mind everything you have to be grateful for. Not everything you want. Everything you already have. Because what you have is substantial.
3: Life is not easy. It is not. Don't try to make it that way. Life's not fair. It never was. It isn't now, and it won't ever be. Do not fall into the trap, the entitlement trap, of feeling like you're a victim. You are not. Get over it. Get on with it. And yes, most things are more rewarding when you break a sweat to get them.
4: You should never have to question something that's real. All right, you go through it to grow from it. You go through it to learn from it. You don't go through it just to go back to it. That's like putting your hand on a hot stove that you know is hot and expecting it not to burn. Wake up. Stop teaching yourself the same lessons that you should have learned from. You will never move forward with your life living your life through the rearview mirror.
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0: It's music from Miles Smith, perfectly suited for a Friday morning. It's called Stay If You Want to Dance, back to back with Rihanna, only girl in the world. 011-8838-947. Let's wake up the city.
1: Hello.
2: Hey, what's up?
1: Stuff.
2: Cool. Hanging and chilling, you know. Stuff.
1: Cool, cool, cool.
0: 947, hello.
3: What are you doing? What's up?
0: What's up? 947, hello.
4: Good morning, Nick. Good morning, Daybreakers. Welcome to the weekend. George from Centurion. What's up?
0: What's up? 947, hello.
5: Good morning, Nick. Good morning, Daybreakers. Robbie from the Vale.
1: What's up?
0: What's up? 947, hello.
6: Good morning, Nick. Good morning, Daybreakers. And a happy Friday. It's your lovely from Pretoria.
2: What's up?
0: What's up? 947, hello.
7: Hey, hey, it's Friday. Morning, Uncle Nick. Morning, Daybreakers. Have an amazing day. And what's up, Nick?
0: Yes, baby. 947, hello.
8: Good morning, Nick. Good morning, Daybreaker. Happy Friday. What's up?
0: What's up?
1: What's up?
0: 947, hello.
9: I'm Nick Kalia from the 90. What's up?
0: What's up?

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0: It's music from Rita Ora. This one right here is called You Only Love Me. Back to back with Will Lindley's Maybe and some Jamelia in the mix there as well. Superstar getting us to exactly 20 minutes past 5. Good morning.
1: If you're ready to take on Joburg at 5 a.m.,
2: you're ready for this.
1: Yeah. The Daily Brain Teaser
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1: with Nick Explicit.
0: All right, let's wake up that brain of yours for the last time this week for a possible 5 out of 5 on 066-3818-609. You can send through a text message or a voice note, taking us back to the year 1993 when this iconic South African boxer who was born in Meadowlands makes history by winning the World Boxing Organization, the WBO title, on this very day 33 years ago. He'll also go on to hold several titles, including the IBA flyweight title, which he wins in 1997. But who is the iconic boxer that we are looking for this morning? 066-3818-609. Take a bash at it. He was not the tallest boxer, only coming in at 1.49 meters. So fairly shortish boxer, but what a punch he did pack. 066-3818-609. Give me the name of the iconic South African boxer.

0: It's music from Lola Young. This one right here is called Messi. Colonel Cruz, Unbelievable. Before that, getting us to about a minute away from your eyewitness news. Quick recap on the brain teaser for a 5 out of 5 this week. Taking us back to the year 1993, this iconic South African boxer wins the WBO title 33 years ago. And by the way, was introduced to boxing by his dad, who allowed him to turn professional in 1979, holding this title 33 years ago. Who is he? Very, very, very famous South African boxer. Not very tall was the clue that I gave you. And I have faith in this city.
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1: Tune in to Anelli and the Club just after 8 o'clock. 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
8: For the headlines this morning, I'm Thembekile Mkhototo. Former President Jacob Zuma is pushing ahead with another attempt to stop the NPA from putting him on trial. He now intends to challenge a ruling by the High Court in Pietermaritzburg that ordered his corruption case to proceed to trial next February. Zuma, who's brought multiple applications against the case, says Judge Tlili was wrong in law and fact. Hawks narcotics officer Joseph Sibula has been called out for several omissions in his evidence at the Madlanga Commission. He was asked about why he failed to mention the presence of crime intelligence officer Feroz Khan at a major drug bust in 2021. That's where police confiscated more than 700 kilograms of cocaine from a truck in Ayrton in the south of Joburg. And Action SA wants further steps to be taken against the fired social development minister. Sisisi Dolashe was sacked by the president yesterday. Action SA says she must pay back the money that she earned, or earned rather, by the irregularly appointed staff in her personal office, while the Freedom Front Plus says the public deserves to know the reasons for her axing. A partly cloudy Friday in Stolfa Gauteng, Joburg temperatures 8 and 24 degrees, Pretoria 9 and 25, Vereeniging 6, reaching a high of 23 degrees today. Those are the headlines. More eyewitness news at 6 or as it happens.
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0: This music from Pink Panthers, Boys Alive Part 2. Back to back with Coldplay, Beyonce, Him for the Weekend, getting us going into the weekend at exactly 20 minutes away from 6 a.m. Good morning. All right, our brain teaser 10 years back to the year 1993. 33 years ago, the South African iconic boxer wins the WBO title. The question is, who is he? And do you remember his name as well? That's exactly what we are looking for. Jenny, you're definitely correct this morning. Got a message from Clive also on the money. So is Pranesh. Nadia Tabello also correct. There was another one that came through from Rudy and Amanda. Also all on the money. As for the rest of the city, talk to me, Milton.
1: I know absolutely nothing about boxing. So I'll say Tap Tap Macatini.
2: 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You can only be talking about the one and only Jacob, baby Jake McClellan, that beat Pat Clinton in Glasgow, Scotland.
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4: 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The legendary baby Jake McClellan.
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9: Good morning, Daybreaker. It's baby Jake Matlala.
0: I mean, one thing is for sure is that Daybreakers are getting younger and younger by the day. And indeed, it is baby Jake Matlala that we're looking for, who wins his first major title today in 1993. Exactly 33 years ago today. That is your brain teaser, a iconic moment in South African history. On the other side of this, who's waking up the city? What's the weather packing? You lie, it's Monarch.

0: It's music from Monarch Uli, getting us to exactly 14 minutes away from 6 a.m. Good morning. Which we're falling, is it me
1: or is it you? EWN, an update on the weather.
0: All right, let's find out what the weather's packing for today. It's going to be a partly cloudy day across the province of Gauteng. Pretoria's kicking off at 11, reaching a beautiful 23. Joburg, 9 and 20 is your high. Meanwhile, Vereeniging remains cold, starting off at 5, but reaching a cool 22 degrees. If you are leaving the house this morning, a nice warm jacket will definitely come in handy. Beanies, scarves, gloves and jackets. But I'm sure you'll remove them by about midday today. If the plans to head down to Durban, it's going to be a partly cloudy day as well, starting off at 16, reaching a high of 25 degrees. Meanwhile, Cape Town expecting cloud cover right throughout the day, starting off at 14, reaching a high of only 18 degrees. For more comprehensive look at your weather, check out ewn.co.za. Otherwise, if you are leaving the house this morning, a nice warm jacket with those beanies and scarves will come in handy. And expecting another beautiful but slightly warm day across the province of Gauteng.
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0: It's music from Craig Lucas, wrapping up the show, 1989, back to back with your choice of soundtrack to wake up this beautiful city of ours, Shakira, Whenever, Wherever. Coming up next, Anela and the Club are ready to rock your world. And how's about this? You'll have an opportunity to rock Joburg this November because the streets of Joburg are open and they're showing up and calling your name in full force to ride for glory at the 2026 Ride Joburg, which is powered by 947. Now, it's the 29th year that it has been in existence. 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The race is happening on the 22nd of November. Remember, seated entries close on the 4th of October, and then all entries close on the 4th of November. And all you got to do is get to ridejoburg.co.za now. 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T's and C's and more on ridejoburg.co.za.
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18: Zuma prepares for another bid to avoid going on trial, and opposition parties want more action taken against the fired social development minister. Good morning, I'm Thembeki Lemkhototo. Former President Jacob Zuma is pushing ahead with another attempt to stop his corruption case going to trial. He now intends to challenge yesterday's ruling by the High Court in Pietermaritzburg that ordered that his corruption case go ahead next year. Zuma, who's brought multiple applications against the matter, says the judge clearly was wrong in law and in fact. Nkosikhona Malinga Mnisi reports.
19: Zuma is still seeking the removal of lead prosecutor Billy Downer, accusing him of bias. His co-accused Talis is also pursuing an acquittal application, citing the deaths of key witnesses. Both matters are before the Supreme Court of Appeal. Zuma argues that until those applications are finalized, the trial cannot proceed. JG Zuma Foundation spokesperson Mzwani Lemanyi says the judgment contains what he calls serious misdirections in fact and law.
20: Prospects of having the judgment reversed and overturned on appeal to a higher court are very high. It cannot be that a single judge can willy-nilly erase or rewrite the Constitution of South Africa, which guarantees several substantive and procedural rights to all accused persons.
19: Manyi says the court cannot apply one law to Zuma and another to other accused persons, adding that what he calls Zuma law must come to an end. Go see Khona Malinga Mnisi, Eyewitness News in KwaZulu-Natal.
18: Hawks narcotics officer Joseph Sibola has been called out for several omissions in his evidence at the Madlanga Commission. He was asked about why he failed to mention the presence of crime intelligence officer Feroz Khan at a major drug bust in 2021. That's where police confiscated 751 kilograms of cocaine from a truck in Aeroton in the south of Joburg. The commission is dealing with claims that some police officers wanted to steal those drugs. Tabiso Goba reports.
21: At least two officers have placed crime intelligence officer Major General Feroz Khan at the scene of the drug bust. In a statement he gave to police watchdog IPED, Khan also says he was present on the day of the drug bust. However, Hawks narcotics officer Joseph Sibola, who says he was in charge of the drug bust scene, says he never saw General Khan.
22: What you've heard about General Khan being on the scene, was it said he was on the scene before you arrived, or while you were there, you just did not see him?
23: Commissioners, when I was making a statement to IPED, that is when I'm informed that I have been instructed by General Khan to arrest those members, of which I denied. Because at that time when I was dealing with the information and interviewing with them, I did not see General Khan.
21: The commissioners and evidence leaders have cast doubts on Sebola's version. On Wednesday, National Intervention Unit's officer Steve Pakula testified that he heard, quote, corridor gossip that the consignment of drugs was meant for General Khan. Tabiso Koba, Eyewitness News.
18: And Action SA is demanding further steps be taken against the fired social development minister. CCC Dolashe was sacked by the president yesterday. Action SA says she must pay back money earned by the irregularly appointed staff in her personal office, while the Freedom Front Plus says the public deserves to know the reasons for her axing. Dolashe has been facing months, or has faced months, of allegations involving the appointments made in her department, as well as more recently a donation of two cars that she appears to have diverted to her children. Lindsay Dentlinger reports.
24: CCC Tolashe is the second ANC MP to be axed from the cabinet in this administration, after the former higher education minister Nopuhle Nkabane. President Cyril Ramaphosa has told the National Assembly he doesn't owe the public an explanation for why he finally decided to fire Tolashe. But Action SA's Deriline James questioned whether Tolashe would be held accountable for allegedly diverting aid she received during her tenure as a deputy minister, as well as whether those who benefited from the irregular appointments will pay back the money.
0: Will she be charged for fraud? Will her advisor, the Ben 10, be paying the money for that irregular appointment?
24: Ramaphosa said the Public Service Commission is best placed to handle the employment irregularities and that he's satisfied a credible process exists for the executive to declare gifts.
3: And upon receipt of that declaration, we're able to say, yes, you may accept, or nay, you may not accept.
24: Lindsay Dentlinger, Eyewitness News, Parliament.
18: A partly cloudy Friday in store for Gauteng today. Joburg temperatures 8 and 24 degrees. Pretoria 9 and 25. Vereeniging 6 peaking at 23 degrees. The top story. Former President Jacob Zuma is now pushing ahead with another attempt to stop his case, his corruption case, from going to trial.
1: EWN. 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
4: Good morning, I'm Cindy Paluta. South African Aldrich Potgieter is one of seven players in the lead after the first round of the PGA Championship. Potgieter's 3-under alongside defending champion Scottie Scheffler. Here's Potgieter. Alrighty. Gary Kiggo's two off the pace and 1-under after he was penalised for 2 strokes for arriving late. Casey Jarvis is even par. Rory McIlroy had a disastrous round of 4-over. Springboks won't have Asante.
5: I a little bit on that front nine when it was cold, but definitely got better on their back.
4: Alright. Gary Kiggo, two off the pace and 1-under after he was penalised 2 strokes for arriving late. Casey Jarvis even par. Springboks won't have Asante and Tlabakanya for 18 months after he tested positive for the banned substance DHEA. He'll miss the next year's World Cup. The Lions also will have to do without him, and they're trying to get into the URC playoffs. They have to beat Munster with a bonus point tomorrow and hope the Bulls lose to Benetton. Benetton without fly half Jacob Umago, who's suspended for 4 weeks for that dangerous tackle on Mapimpi last week. Another record for the world number one, Jannik Sinner, who broke Novak Djokovic's record with 32 consecutive wins at the Masters 1000. Sinner beat Rublev 6-2, 6-4 and will play Medvedev in the semi-final.
6: I don't play, you know, for records. I play just for my own story, and obviously in the same time it means a lot to me, but you know, tomorrow is another day, another opponent, a different opponent. We're gonna play in different conditions. It's gonna be night match, so let's see. But you know, now for me the highest priority is to trying to recover as much as I can physically, and then we'll see how it goes. And
4: 7th seed Medvedev came from a set down to beat Lando Lucic 1-6, 6-4 and 7-5. On the women's side, Coco Gauff cruised past Kirstie 6-4, 6-3 and will meet Svetlana in the final. Svetlana beat Swiatek 6-4, 2-6 and 6-2. At the IPL, the Mumbai Indians beating Punjab Kings by 6 wickets. Rickleton on the winning side with 48. It's Punjab's 5th successive defeat. And England's former wicketkeeper Sarah Taylor will be the men's fielding coach for the Test Series against New Zealand, making her the first woman to coach an England's men's side in a major sport.
1: We don't know what you've got lined up for today,
25: but we do know you're about to start your day the best way.
1: Anele in the club.

0: It's Galantis teaming up with Years and Years, bringing you on a Friday, opening your Anele and the Club campaign for the next 3 hours with Sweet Talker.
1: Good morning.
0: Good morning. Listen, Frankie, every now and then this big mouth of yours does wonderful things for us.
1: God, what did we do this time?
0: Remember, you had a massive, that pie hole on your face, that mouth of yours.
1: Mouth of mine.
0: Remember, you said something last week. You said because of the petrol price, less and less people are going to work.
1: Correct.
0: And then you went as far as to quote Discovery Insure and said they have seen a 30% drop in the amount of people who are driving to work, right?
1: Correct. And then we had the Discovery Insure CEO here.
0: Rob Agnew. I said they're 5 minutes down the road. Call that man to come here and substantiate what Frankie is saying. Ooh, Frankie. Yesterday, once again, we're speaking about in Japan, the trains there, if the train runs late, they'll give you an apology certificate to give to wherever you were going,
1: Correct.
0: Be work,
1: Correct.
0: An appointment to show that it wasn't your fault that you ran late, because the train ran late, right?
1: Correct, yeah.
0: And then the question was, who owes you an apology? Finally, enter me. I said the people who owe me an apology are the people who are supposed to fix the pothole on Winnie Mandela right before you get to the traffic light by the Bryanston Mall, where the KFC and the Burger King is and the Shell Garage.
1: And the
0: there.
1: Netflix billboard
0: and
1: there.
0: Right before you get to the Netflix billboard, if you're passing Bryanston High on your right, there's a huge pothole there that, you know, got me last week. You had to come pick me up. You had to come rescue me.
1: I had to come rescue you. And the thing is that it's such a difficult one because you can't avoid it. Because if there's a car in the lane next to you, you can't swerve. There's nothing you can do. You go, go.
0: Try as I did, I could not swerve. And I got in there, tire burst, new tire, wheel alignment, all of that. So those are the people that I was saying, oh, me an apology. Now, I'm going to tie it. Everybody's wondering, Anele, where are you going
1: where
0: with this?
1: Are we going
0: because
1: with
0: now
1: this?
0: You've spoken about Japan, you've spoken about Discovery, you've spoken about Frankie's big mouth. Yesterday, Discovery Insure, the CEO of Discovery Insure, Rob Atwell.
1: Yes, a nice guy.
0: Lovely guy, amazing guy. Mm. We should be friends. They fixed the pothole.
1: Oh, did they? I was wondering what happened this morning.
0: Yes!
1: Because I drove past there and it was fixed.
0: They fixed it. They sent me a photo last night around 5 PM. Fixed the pothole.
1: That's amazing. I think they put a little board there. I couldn't read it because I was driving too fast. But there's a little board next to the pothole that says, I think they fixed it.
0: No, I didn't even see the board. I was too busy ducking the pothole because the trauma in me.
1: Yeah, it's a natural reaction.
0: My natural reaction was like, this is where it happened. This is where it's going to go down. Smooth. They even fixed more than the pothole, just by the way, because there was another little one just above the big one.
1: Ah.
0: They fixed the little
1: both
0: one.
1: Both of them.
0: They fixed the... They just fixing the country, those Discovery Insure guys.
1: Well
0: so thank
1: done.
0: You.
1: Thank
0: well
1: you, Rob.
0: Rah, rah, Mr. Rob Atwell. We... You know, as he walked in, Frankie and I said, this man's got a trustworthy face.
1: Yeah, he does seem like the guy who's going to roll up his sleeves and fix the pothole himself. Did he do it himself?
0: I'm sure he did. Okay. Yeah, I mean, he runs marathons.
1: Exactly.
0: He cycles, cycling gay competitions.
1: Mixes tar on the
0: weekend. Mixes tar, fixes potholes. Rah, rah, rah.
1: Well done.

0: It's Doja Cat, 947. This one is Jealous Type, and it saddens me. I knew we'd get here, but I didn't know we'd get here this quickly. It saddens me that this is the last fish and chips co-voucher that we're going to give away.
1: The last choppy from the Braai Republic.
0: The last voucher from the Braai Republic that you are going to win. Mm. It all has come down to this.
1: So here's how it goes. Day 5 of us playing this game. It's been fantastic. Mm. Yesterday was a wonderful round. We're going to ask you a few comprehension questions about some of the lyrics of the songs that you sing along to. Mm-hmm. Let's see if you're actually understanding the words that you're using.
0: Are you just singing along or are you taking the words
1: That's
0: in?
1: It.
0: Are you understanding what this artist is going through in this song?
1: Yeah.
0: You know what I'm saying?
1: Yeah.
0: Here's a bit of a team round. Buckle up, friends. Where does Usher want to make love?
2: In the club. I want to
0: make love. In the club. In the club. In the club. Easy as that. If Cindy had gotten 3 in a row, just like that, she'd win herself the voucher.
1: Well, Cindy's technically won a voucher by every because she's got so many rights this week that she has technically won a voucher by now.
0: Thank God she can't play along. Otherwise, there would never be anything for you to win. Good morning. 011-8838-947. Let's play Hit Me With Your Best Lyric. Best of 5 means you must get 3 correct.
1: Correct.
0: Then you go to the finals, which we'll do right before the Suzuki 20,000 Rand pop quiz. 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
1: 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The whole family can get a fish and chips.
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1: Everything.
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0: That's a lot. 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
1: They're not weighing or measuring.
0: Mm-mm.
1: Just weighing.
0: 011-8838-947. 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
2: 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Sbongile, good morning.
3: Morning.
0: Hey, Sibongile.
4: Oh, wow.
0: Sibongile. Going up against Shaylin in Pretoria. Good morning, Shaylin.
5: Good morning,
0: Sadly, Shaylin, I don't have a song that matches your name.
5: Sorry?
0: I said, I don't have a song that matches your name like I had for Sibongile.
5: Unfortunate.
0: Oh, I don't know.
2: Shaylin's like, that's fine.
0: Everybody in the club, get Shaylin.
2: Get Shaylin.
4: 6:24 in the morning, eh? All of this energy, yeah. People with real jobs will need it later.
0: I'll lead you guys. Follow me. I know where we're going. All right, Sbongile, Shaylin, you know how the game goes. Frankie will ask you a question about a song. We will always give you the artist's name to make things easier for you. And that should drop the location, drop a pin as to what the song is, and then you answer. Are you ready?
3: Okay.
0: Yes. Wait, hang on. Can I please use somebody's pen? Thank you. Chuck it. Thank you, Timby.
2: All right, here we go. Remember, you guys got to shout your names if you know the answer, right?
3: All right.
2: First question. What can Miley Cyrus buy for herself?
5: Shaylin? Flowers.
6: I can buy myself flowers. Oh, write my name in the sand.
0: 1 point to Shaylin.
2: Charlie Puth says it's been a long day without who?
0: Shaylin went in. Shaylin went in.
5: My friend.
6: It's been a long day without you, my friend. And I'll tell you all.
0: The score is 2-0. Sbongile, you need this point to stay in the game. Shaylin, you get this one. You're going to the finals.
2: How much does J-Lo's love cost?
5: Shaylin?
0: Shaylin?
5: Doesn't cost a thing.

0: Spongile, this was very nice of you to call us, just to say nothing.
1: Love to everyone in Katlehong.
0: Spongile, you are out of here. Shaylen, we are going to speak to you in the next 10 minutes. Somebody else in the city thinks that they can take you on. Can they take you on? Are you going to be able to hold? No, they can't, ne?
2: Never.
0: They don't stand a chance. They don't stand a chance. All right, Shaylen, let's see if time will prove whether or not these people can stand a chance against you. Can you dethrone Shaylen? The vouchers are his right now. Call us 011-8838-947. You can take them out of his hands.
1: Quickly, quickly.
0: Immediately, ASAP.
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0: Winning is a team sport, and when you and your best friend strike it lucky on the 947 Lottoland Lucky Line. 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That's all you need to do. Both of you have placed a bet on lottoland.co.za. Yesterday, the friend didn't even have their phone on and cost the dude 32,000 Rand.
1: I just have to say that we've been doing this for 2 weeks now, right? And not once, because we don't know how much money is in the envelope, yeah. You and I. And not once, as producer Ryan said, there's a lot of money in the envelope. This morning, he made a point of telling both of us, there's a lot of money in the envelope
0: today.
1: Well,
0: obviously there is, because there's 32,000 Rand that wasn't won yesterday, plus what was meant to be won today.
1: I think it's massive.
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1: 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If you're leaving Germiston, slow this morning, approaching the N3 already. That's peak time delays, busy building. Eliminate Bosch, there's an accident on Voortrekker Road causing slight delays. between Waterberg and Samrand. Traffic lights out. Pointsmen on duty today. The N3 at Modderfontein, N3 at Linksfield, N1 South at Malibongwe.
2: 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Number 47. 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
8: Headlines this morning. Police have confirmed that Fanny Nkosi will face more charges related to alleged crimes exposed at the Madlanga Commission. Nkosi is a suspended member of the organized crime unit with alleged links to dangerous criminals. The latest charges against him are based on accusations that he pretended to be a colonel from the police head office and then went to fetch a docket from a police station in Limpopo before removing confiscated marijuana from police custody. Well, the Madlanga Commission today is going to hear Brown Mokgotsi's recusal application. The alleged corrupt businessman wants the Commission's chief evidence leader removed from leading his evidence after accusing Advocate Matthew Chaskelson of misconduct. And former President Jacob Zuma is pushing ahead with another attempt to stop his corruption case going to trial. He now intends to challenge yesterday's ruling by the High Court in Pietermaritzburg, ordering that his corruption case go to trial in February next year. Zuma has brought multiple legal applications against the matter and says Judge Trili was wrong in law and in fact. Those are the headlines. More Eyewitness News at 7 or as it happens.
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4: 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On 947.

0: really like this guy's voice. Huh? Teddy Swims, you go boy, Mr. Know-It-All. And that's what's going to need to happen in your end. This is the energy you are going to have to release. You have to be Mr. Know-It-All about music if you're going to win yourself this Fish and Chips Co. voucher for R1,000 and the Braai Station R1,000 voucher.
1: Braai Republic.
0: You are, guys, why do I keep on saying Braai Station?
2: I don't know why. You say station.
0: But, and every time I'm about to say it, I look at you for this approval like, okay, Frankie, I'm going in, I'm going to say it right. The Braai Republic.
1: That's the one. North Gate. The brand new shop is there.
0: It's a Braai Station. Absolutely. It's, it's just not called that. Mm. It's called the Braai Republic. Okay. Shaylin's already survived the first round. Got rid of Smongile. Top of the Pops there. Right now, the vouchers are his. Siviwe, do you think you're going to grab these vouchers out of Shaylin's grip?
3: I'm going to try.
0: Okay. You're going to try.
1: Yeah, I'm going to try.
0: Okay. There. Do you know how the game goes?
3: Yes, I do.
0: Okay, we'll explain it for the purposes of those who are joining us. If you've just tuned in, good morning. Just in time to witness the duel between Shaylin and Siviwe. And hit me with your best lyric. Frankie asks a question. In the question, it is about a song. We'll always give the artist. And the answer lies in the song that Frankie is asking about.
1: That's right. Shaylin, are you there? Are you ready? Are you still wanting these vouchers?
4: Yes, I'm here.
1: Oh, yeah, okay. All right.
4: You take it.
1: Okay, you're not going to let Siviwe do this. Please shout your name if you know the answer.
4: Okay.
1: Question number one. Shaw Majorzi says, you want to act tough and rough like
0: Shaylin.
1: Who? Oh.
0: Shaylin?
4: John Cena.
5: Some man I act rough like John Cena. Some man I get rough like...

0: All right, one up. Shaylin draws first blood in the finals.
1: Queen, the band Queen, say that they want to ride their what?
0: Oh, even I know this one.
1: I want to ride my... Nothing?
0: Have a guess. Three, two, one.
2: Bicycle.
3: I want to ride my bicycle.
2: I want to ride my bicycle.
0: I don't know, but I think the answer is bicycle.
1: Okay, let's see how you guys do with this one. Who does Luther Vandross want to dance with again?
0: Shaylin.
4: Dance with my father.
3: I'd love, to dance with my father again.
0: Shaylin, you win this, and those vouchers are yours forever. No one can ever take them from you. Siviwe, you get this question right, and you're in with a fighting chance.
1: Don't give up hope, Siviwe.
5: Yes, I won't.
1: Maroon 5 has the moves like who?
4: Shaylin. Moves like Jagger.
0: I got the moves like Jagger. Shaylin, you did not concede a single point, my friend.
6: Wild.
0: 3-0. Vouchers are yours.
4: Thank you very much.
0: Siviwe, this was a fleeting moment for us, but we enjoyed it nonetheless.
1: So sorry, Siviwe. You didn't stand a chance.
0: No.
1: Shaylin is a machine at this game.
0: He's a cowboy at noon in the Wild Wild West, yeah. My friend. He draws quickly. Shaylin in Pretoria, congratulations. You win yourself 1,000.

0: 1,000 rand voucher for the Fish and Chips Company and 1,000 rand voucher for the Braai Republic.
1: Correct.
2: Thank you very much.
1: At least you got it right the final time you have to say it this week.
0: I'll say it in there. I'll say it.
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0: Medicine and Ghosts to wake you up on a Friday morning. Or what's going to wake you up is whether or not Malcolm can get 10 questions correctly in 60 seconds and win himself 20,000 rand.
1: It does seem like he's collected all his friends. He's got his wife ready, two of his friends, people on WhatsApp. Malcolm seems good to go on this.
0: All right, so let's see what Malcolm is going to do with the 20,000 rands when he wins it.
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1: 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That's in partnership with 947. No major delays on the highways across Gauteng at the moment. Traffic pressure building for peak time. So please do keep me updated. 084-00-00947. At the moment, we've got traffic lights out. Pointsman on duty today. Grayston at Rivonia. The N3 at Linksfield. Southbound at Malibongwe. Cedar at Four Ways Boulevard. And then Woodmead at Woodlands Drive in Woodmead. 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
0: Malcolm has got plans of a small mid-year vacation with the family. He is going to use the 20,000 rand he's about to win to do exactly that. Malcolm, good morning. Welcome to Anele and the Club.
4: Morning, Anele and the Club. How are you guys?
0: We are great. So where are we thinking? Club Med in Durban, Mauritius, Cape Town.
4: I love the bush, man. I love the bush. So like the Kruger.
0: Okay, no, I'm there for you, Okay, so your wife, Refula, better pull her socks up here. Friends, Nortile as well as Harriet need to get you to the bush so you can go see Simba. Okay, can we count you down?
4: Yes, let's go for it.
0: We're going in 3, 2, 1, good luck.
1: The triple decker is a signature pizza sold at which restaurant?
4: Devon is?
0: Yes.
1: True or false, every trip is worthwhile inside a Suzuki?
4: True.
0: Yes.
1: The Cannes Film Festival takes place in which city?
4: France.
1: Spell the word.
4: Con.
0: Yes.
1: Spell the word nuclear.
4: N-U-C-L-E-A-R.
0: Yes.
1: Who was removed as Minister of Social Development in South Africa yesterday?
4: C.C.C. Taloshe.
0: Yes.
1: Donald Trump is in which country for a high-stakes summit?
4: China.
0: Yes.
1: Drive. China. Drive is a 2018 song by Black Coffee and which French DJ?
4: David Guetta.
0: Yes.
1: Ian Wright is associated with which sport?
4: Cricket.
1: Ned Florist is famous for selling what?
4: Flowers.
0: Yes.
1: Which Canadian rapper dropped an album titled Iceman today?
0: Yes.
1: Ian Wright is associated with which sport?
4: Ian Wright. Rugby, soccer, cricket. Tennis.
1: Well played.
0: Well done. You got it in there. He is associated with soccer. Therefore, it is the most lackluster finish we've ever had. But you guys got 10 out of 10. And you know what?
4: You
0: killed my entire vibe because you were going to get it right and then I was going to start singing in the jungle, the mighty jungle, the lion sleeps tonight. You know what I'm saying? Because with 10 questions correct, Malcolm, Refilwe, Nortile, and Harriet, you are going to the bush.
4: Thank you. And they didn't help me, these guys.
0: Don't you dare lie. There's a person who helped you spell nuclear there.
4: Oh, yeah, Nortile.
0: She thinks we're going nuclear for you, and she helped you out. Don't you dare lie.
4: Let me not say that.
0: Yeah, don't be that guy. Don't be that. Even Khan's there. You were saying France.
4: Oh, yeah, she did. She gave me 2 answers.
1: Yeah.
0: All of a sudden now, eh?
1: You can go revisit it and listen to it again and then just make sure you say thank you to who needs to be thanked, okay?
0: Let's make it
4: definitely.
0: Malcolm, thanks to 947 and Ellie and the Club as well as Suzuki. You have won yourself 20,000
3: 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Suzuki turns everything into a fun adventure.
0: Oh, and then look at that.
1: Where are we going today for My School Top 5, Anele?
0: We really didn't plan this, guys.
1: This is not planned.
0: The Lion Pride Academy. Situated between Four Ways and Lanseria, they have their open day on the 30th of May. They are so excited to welcome you. It's the Lion Pride Academy. I'm just interested now, are the lions roaming around the school?
1: I was going to say, I think if you can't make it to the Kruger, sounds like a visit to Lion Pride Academy might be your next best thing.
0: They're on My School Top 5. I'm really hoping they'll let us know more about the school. Why is it called Lion Pride? Is it next to the Lion Park?
1: Probably.
0: There's just questions I have, and I'm pretty sure they'll get answered in this My School Top 5.
9: 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The top 5 songs that are rocking your school.
10: 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This is Omolimo Ponyo from Lion Pride Academy in the Lion Pride Estate. 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
2: Hi, everyone. This is Zeta Lebo Hankumalo. Our community is not here for the school. Our school is here for the community. The biggest song from our school is Sunflower by Post Malone.

0: cutie patooties over at Lion Pride Academy. Y'all are just adorable.
1: That's amazing.
0: Our school's here for the community. Oh, love it. The number one song, Post Malone and Sunflower. I haven't heard that song in a while as well, so thank you for that, little ones.
1: Remember, they've got an open day on the 30th of May. If you want to pop into Lion Pride Academy, it's between Four Ways and Lanseria. And if you want your school featured on Monday on My School Top 5, please, just the words, My School Top 5, 084-00-00947.
0: And you know what? The quirkier your school, the better. Yeah, if there's just something weird and wonderful and, you know, engaging and entertaining and amazing about your school, anything that you think, hey, you know, the rest of the world should know about this with our school. Like, do you guys have a lucky fountain?
1: Yeah.
0: You know, and then on the first Friday of every month, you guys throw something into the fountain and you make a wish for the school.
1: We actually haven't had a school tell us about the playground.
0: Or the matric garden.
1: Yes.
0: You know, there's always a matric yard. And no one else may use that yard except for the matric. What are the areas you're not allowed to go on? The matric corridor, the matric stairs, something or another. What's the holy ground? What's the holy grail? 084-00-00947. Just send the phrase, My School Top 5. We'll do the race for you, baby.
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8: Fanny Ngosi will face more charges of defeating the ends of justice, and Zuma will keep fighting to stop his corruption trial. Good morning, I'm Timbeki Lemkhototo. Police have confirmed that Fanny Ngosi will face more charges related to alleged crimes exposed at the Madlanga Commission. Ngosi is a suspended member of the organized crime unit with alleged links to dangerous criminals. The latest charges against him are based on accusations that he pretended to be a colonel from the SAPS head office and then went to fetch a docket from a police station in Limpopo. When he got there, he's accused of confiscating marijuana, stealing marijuana that had been confiscated by police. A spokesperson for police, Athlenda Mate, says Ngosi will appear in court later today.
9: He later booked in the exhibit at head office, but it was later discovered that one of the exhibit bag containing the dacha was tampered with. A case of defeating and or obstructing the course of justice has been registered for investigation.
8: The Matlanga Commission will hear Brown Mokgosi's recusal application today. The alleged corrupt businessman wants the Commission's chief evidence leader removed from leading his evidence after accusing advocate Matthew Chaskelson of misconduct. Thabiso Koba reports.
10: Brown Mokgosi's complaint makes a number of serious allegations against chief evidence leader Matthew Chaskelson. He accuses Chaskelson of having a personal vendetta against him and trying to portray him as a dishonest witness. He also claims that Chaskelson manipulated evidence and offered him protection in exchange for implicating another ANC-linked Northwest businessman, Suleiman Karim. Eyewitness News understands Chaskelson aims to oppose Mokgosi's recusal application. Mokgosi is due to return to the Matlanga Commission at a later date for further cross-examination. Thabiso Koba, Eyewitness News.
8: And former President Jacob Zuma is pushing ahead with another attempt to stop his corruption case from going to trial. He now wants to challenge yesterday's ruling by the High Court in Pietermaritzburg that ordered his corruption case to continue in February next year. But Zuma, who's brought multiple legal applications against the matter, says Judge Trili was wrong in law and in fact. Nkosikhona Malinga Mnisi has more.
11: Zuma is still seeking the removal of lead prosecutor Billy Downer, accusing him of bias. His co-accused Talis is also pursuing an acquittal application, citing the deaths of key witnesses. Both matters are before the Supreme Court of Appeal. Zuma argues that until those applications are finalized, the trial cannot proceed. JG Zuma Foundation spokesperson Mzwani Lemanyi says the judgment contains what he calls serious misdirections in fact and law.
12: Prospects of having the judgment reversed and overturned on appeal to a higher court are very high. It cannot be that a single judge can willy-nilly erase or rewrite the Constitution of South Africa, which guarantees several substantive and procedural rights to all accused persons.
11: Manyi says the court cannot apply one law to Zuma and another to other accused persons, adding that what he calls Zuma law must come to an end. Khona Malinga Mnisi, Eyewitness News in KwaZulu-Natal.
8: The top story at 7 o'clock. Police have confirmed that Fanny Nkosi will face more charges related to alleged crimes exposed at the Matlanga Commission.
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0: This Eyewitness News weather is brought to you by Quickot, adding warmth to life.
8: And it's a partly cloudy end to the week in Gauteng. Joburg temperatures 8 and 24 degrees, Pretoria 9 and 25, Vereeniging 6 with a high of 23 degrees today.
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15: Good morning, I'm Cindy Paluta. Seven players lead by one after the first round of the PGA Championship. South African Aldrich Potgieter and defending champion Scottie Scheffler in that group on 3 under. Fellow South African Garrick Higgo's 2 off the pace on 1 under. Higgo could have been top as well, but was penalised 2 strokes for arriving late.
16: I played great. Made a lot of good swings, made some good putts. Did everything that I could do. I wouldn't have been late if I knew I was running late. Obviously, this is the first time it's happened, so I wasn't sure quite like what. I mean, I was just happy that they allowed me to tee off, firstly, you know what I mean? But I was bummed when he said I had a 2-shot penalty.
15: Well, number 2, Rory McIlroy had a disastrous round 4 over. It's a huge weekend for Orlando Pirates. They'll be crowned champions for the first time in 14 years, ending Sundowns' domination if they beat Durban City tomorrow. Hasn't been a great season for Sundowns, who need the Champions League trophy to save pride. They host AS Far in their first leg of the final on Sunday, midfielder Jaden Adams.
17: We need to be better in our home games. I think we need to score more goals at home. If you go that side, it's going to be difficult. And you know, the North African teams, they very difficult to beat at all. What we can take a positive thing is just to keep playing our game and scoring goals.
15: Tonight in the Premier League battle to finish fourth, Aston Villa host Liverpool, both teams on 59 points. No league games tomorrow as it's the FA Cup final between Chelsea and Manchester City. Last chance to get into the URC playoffs this weekend. The Lions have to beat Munster with a bonus point and hope the Bulls lose to Benetton. Benetton fly half Jacob Umaga suspended for 4 weeks for a dangerous tackle on Mapimpi. While the Storm is second on the table and already guaranteed a quarter final, have captain Salman Murat back from injury against Cardiff. And at the Italian Open, Jannik Sinner beat Rublev 6-2, 6-4 to set up a semi-final with Medvedev. The win is a record 32 consecutive wins at Masters 1000s. The women's final is Goff against Svetlana. Svetlana beat Swiatek 6-4, 2-6, 6-2.

0: Kygo with Whitney Houston, Higher Love, taking us to 7-Eleven. If Harry Styles is your person, stick around. If Katy Perry is your person, stick around. If Lizzo or Jamai requires your person, then stick around. Bring me a higher love. Or if you're a petty person, then yeah.
1: Stick around.
0: You really need to stick around because I've found great company for you.
2: My sister gifted my daughter with an inflatable pool, and my daughter had outgrown it, and I'd given it away. So my sister wanted to borrow it or use it for something. So she said in future, if she gifts my daughter with a present, I should check with her first before I give it away. I mean, really, what nonsense is that? A gift is a gift.
0: In future, please just don't gift my daughter. It's fine, hey?
1: No, man.
0: Absolutely fine.
1: No, don't be so passive aggressive about it. Check with the sister before you give it away.
0: Why?
1: Because maybe she's got a different use for it. I mean, like she says in the voice note, the child has outgrown the pool. It's one of those, probably one of those little splash pools.
0: Then you shouldn't have gifted it away. You should have kept it in your house in case one day you want to have a use for this thing. Once you give someone something, it's theirs.
1: I can't explain to you why I have feelings, right? And why I would have a feeling about this. But if I put myself in this shoe, and my two little nieces, if I give them something and I pitch up there for Christmas and my sister says, no, we gave it away, I would be touched.
0: I absolutely hear you, and you're absolutely right. But remember what is said here. The gift was outgrown by the giftee. So it's something that I cannot use anymore. I have now become too big for it. So I did use it. It's not like, I agree with you. If I gift you something, if I gift your daughter something, and then a week later I get there and the gift is gone, I'm feeling some type of way about it. But I've used it. I used it now over and over for years, and it's now become too small for me. So because in this household, we are what? Not hoarders. We've now taken it and we've given it to somebody who we think is going to like it.
1: Well, I think you could have let me know.
0: So every gift that you've been given, it has got a return to sender.
1: No. I'm not unreasonable about this. I'm with this. Who is this lady's name? What is her name? Judy, ne? I'm not unreasonable about this. Obviously, if I've given you some clothes and they've outgrown the clothes, you don't have to phone me. But I mean, if it's a big gift like this, like if it's a pool.
0: It's a floatable pool.
1: Or roller skates, or, you know, maybe I want to. Who are you giving it to? Maybe I would like to give it to some. Maybe I've got a different use for it.
3: No, Frankie.
1: Is it not?
3: No. It's just the concept. If everyone I had ever gifted called me to update me on what they were doing with whatever I gave them, I would really be annoyed by that. Because do you have so much free time that you want to be fielding calls and messages about stuff you gave away 2 years ago?
0: Dude, I don't even like people who give me something and keep on reminding me that they gifted it. Do you know what I'm saying? That's what you want now. You want us to have this. The term no strings attached is exactly this. Give me something and there mustn't be any rope that ties back to you. Because every now and then, hey, how's that La Crusade pot that I gave you? It's cooking, eh? No.
4: I think if you're going to give a gift, you give it with the intention that it's a gift. The person can do whatever they like with it, be it a day, 2 days, 3 days, a week later. It's got nothing to do with you. But if you have the intention that you would like it back down the line, just say, hey, I'm giving her this gift, but if you don't mind down the line, I might want to borrow it. So let me know. Cool. And then that way, now the other sister who's on the receiving end now knows in future, if she's given a gift by this sister, she must ask her, because that's her rule. There we go. Everyone's happy. Everyone knows each other's rules. We all learn from this experience. Nobody must touch anybody on their studios over this one and move forward.
3: So you're not gifting me, you're lending it to me for as long as I need it.
4: That's fine if I state it up front.
3: No.
0: No, then keep it.
3: Keep it.
0: This now, my gift is timeshare now. Now, every now and then, you want to have a say in the gift that you gave to me. You're gifting me admin.
4: Also, if I give you a gift and then I go, can I borrow it? And you say, oh, I gave it away. Next time, I'm not giving you a nice gift.
1: You see, that's exactly what I'm saying, is that
3: no.
1: You can't explain why you're touched,
4: yeah.
1: But you would be a little touched, right? Mm.
3: So what's next? If it's damaged, I must also report to you that, by the way, remember the pool, the inflatable pool? It's got a hole in it now.
4: That's fine. It broke.
1: It broke.
4: There's very different thing to something using something and it breaks than getting a gift and then giving it away.
0: Yo, you guys want to hold people, hey?
4: Yes.
0: But you can't.
4: No, we can.
0: It's a gift.
1: No, but I'm saying that if it's a big gift like that, especially for kids, Because and even for adults, now that I think about it, I'd be touched.
3: Are you triggered?
1: Yes, I would be if I gave, let's say I gave you a nice pot. And then I walk in and you, and by the way, you mentioned, oh, I gave away the pot. I didn't have space in my cupboard.
0: In fact, I have done that. Somebody gifted me like 50 pots and I gave 40 of them away because I felt these pots are going to be better used by to someone else. In this house, I already have the pots that I need.
1: Did you let the person know that you're giving 40 away?
0: No, because you gave me 50 pots.
3: And also, unless I run a catering company, what use do I have for 40 pots?
1: No,
3: be real.
1: I would be upset if you gave away 40 of my 50 pots. I'd be, and you didn't let me know. Maybe I would have taken them from you.
0: Then you should have bought them for yourself from work.
1: I bought them for you, but you gave them away.
0: 011-8838-947. Judy sent us a voice note. Have you listened to Judy's little scenario that she's floating in? That's what I did there.
1: Mm-hmm.
2: My sister gifted my daughter with an inflatable pool, and my daughter had outgrown it, and I'd given it away. So my sister wanted to borrow it or use it for something. So she said in future, if she gifts my daughter with a present, I should check with her first before I give it away. I mean, really, what nonsense is that? A gift is a gift.
4: So let's say, for example, you buy me a scarf, okay? And then like 3 months later, you come to work and somebody else in the office is wearing that scarf. And
0: I
4: then
0: hope
4: you
0: the say, scarf makes them very happy.
4: And then you say, oh, I gave Cindy a scarf just like that. And they say, yes, Cindy gave it to me. Aren't you going to be like a little bit like,
3: no,
4: but I chose that for her.
3: No.
0: No, it's fine. Hey.
1: Really?
3: Yes.
0: No, there is no ways that I'm keeping an admin ledger of gifts that I gave to people.
1: No, but I understand that. And I'm not saying that I would keep a ledger. But what I would say is if I gift you something and you're not going to use it, like to Cindy's point, I gave you a scarf and you actually you said thank you in the moment because you had to. But then 2 days later, you go, I don't really like the scarf. I'm going to give it away. I think you should let me know. You could go.
0: Let you know. Hey, why? Hey, it's no longer yours.
1: Yeah, but you could go, hey, bro, listen. Yeah, why? I know you gave me a scarf.
3: I mean, Cindy made me a scarf 3 years ago. My former driver loves it.
1: She knitted that scarf.
4: I knitted that by hand, Timbekile.
3: Yeah, after a while, it didn't match anything in my closet.
4: Do you know how many people have asked me for scarves? And I'm like, I don't have time to knit another one right now.
3: Well, make time.
1: See, I didn't get a scarf. I would have taken your scarf.
4: I am never knitting for you again.
3: I can live with that.
4: And I'm in good mode at the moment.
0: This driver is warm, hey, forever. He is. He's just like...
3: Driving to Roodepoort. Oh, cuddly.
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1: Cindy and myself seem to be the only two people in this here room that can understand where Judy is coming from this morning.
0: No.
2: My sister gifted my daughter with an inflatable pool, and my daughter had outgrown it, and I'd given it away. So my sister wanted to borrow it or use it for something. So she said in future, if she gifts my daughter with a present, I should check with her first before I give it away. I mean, really, what nonsense is that? A gift is a gift.
1: My apologies. We don't side with Judy. We side with the sister.
0: Because you like drama.
1: No.
0: You like admin. You like pettiness. When you give someone something, it doesn't matter what they do with it. If somebody gives me a voucher, you know, to go get a massage, if I'm not going to go get the massage, I can give that gift to somebody else. You can't be upset that somebody else got a massage.
1: What we're saying is that I think it would be nice if you had to phone then to say, Frankie, I'm not going to use this voucher. Would you like to rather use it yourself? Otherwise, I'm going to give it to a friend.
3: I'm just hurt because I've taken so much time to think about what you want as a gift, and now you're just giving it away. And all my time and money and effort is just,
4: That's why I just give people vouchers.
3: Not giving any gifts to the two of you.
0: You giving me a gift, right, is you giving me peace of mind. Absolutely. So if I use your gift to save myself time, to save myself money, to save myself admin, then you have gifted me something. You have helped me. You've helped me solve something. You've helped me do a solve. Why can't you accept that?
1: I'm revaluing the kind of gifts I give. What did you say? I must help you solve time.
0: Yes.
1: Money.
0: Yes. So if I take your gift and I gift it on, it means that you have saved me in either having to spend or go look for stuff. Or what? Do you know what I'm saying? But worse in this case with Judy, they used the pool. Over and over. It's just that the little darling outgrew the pool. So then they gifted it on so it can go and make somebody else happy.
5: It's not a gift then if you have to check in after you've outgrown it. Then you're actually just lending that person something.
6: That phrase about in the future. It's okay, no problem. So in future, when you give away mom's doilies and mom's little sets that you don't want, just in the future, just check with me as well, eh?
7: Mm-mm. Rather don't give my daughter anything then, please.
8: These inflatable pools lose color in the sun. And for someone to have outgrown it, it means it was there for years. Aye, guys, no. I think she's wrong on that one.
7: Now I must look after the thing that you don't want to store in your house because that's actually what it comes down to.
1: Oh, I don't want to store it in my house.
0: No, you're using us as a storage facility here.
1: No, you guys were using it. And maybe I could use it if it's if you're done using it.
4: A 43-year-old man in an inflatable pool is not a scene I want to see.
0: It's a fun scene, though. I'm not going to lie to you. It's a fun scene.
1: It's nice to cool down in summer sometimes, okay?
0: Candace, you in Roodepoort. Good morning, madam.
9: Morning, guys.
0: Hopefully,
9: you have someone who wants to say hello to you.
0: Yes?
10: Hi, my name is
0: Hello. Hello, little one. What's your name?
9: What's your name, Baba? It's Leah Bella. And this one?
10: Amy.
1: Amy.
9: Leah Bella and Demi.
1: Demi. Okay.
0: Hello there, little one. Thank you for saying hello to us.
1: Yeah.
0: Okay, Mom.
9: Yes.
0: You say your brother and the wife?
9: Yeah, I used to travel quite a lot, and I take very personal care in what do I buy for everyone. And then my brother would just, they would be broken or lost. So a special one was like Disney Shanghai. It was a bracelet for their first birthday, and I bought it for my nephew for his first birthday. Gone.
3: Just like that.
1: Yeah.
0: But Candace.
9: I stopped buying him things.
0: Yes, then rather do that because now these things mean a lot to you, right? If the people you're gifting it to them, it's just like, oh, thanks. And then it breaks because we were using it. Do you know what I'm saying? It breaks because you bought something expensive or something, whatever, for a one-year-old. One-year-olds don't have the level of emotional attachment to gifts that you do. So now we're managing your feelings. because you gifted us something. I think that's a lot to let other people to hold on to.
10: But I mean, at least put it on a shelf or something. These are
4: broken and gone. But you've gifted it to me. It's no longer part of your belongings. It is mine now.
1: No.
4: To do with... Yeah, I could even sell it online, guys. Once you've gifted it to me, it's mine.
1: No, I understand that. But, you know, as Candace is talking to about her brother and his wife,
4: mm-hmm.
1: She expects that they would take care and see the effort she's putting.
4: Lower your expectations and buy gifts that are appropriate for the people. Because, you know, like you were saying, Anila, if it's a one-year-old, guys. Why are you buying a one-year-old anything that can snap and break if you're not willing to take the fact that it's broken?
1: This is what she's talking about, is sort of like a collector's thing.
4: Mm. Yeah, it's on you, hey? You bought a one-year-old a fancy thing. My mother always said, it's on you.
0: Mm. Candace, did you just stop buying things for them? Because it obviously hurts you a lot when they don't take care of them.
10: I did, yes.
0: Yeah. Mm-hmm. I think rather that, and then let you, balls in your court, let them be the ones who say, you don't buy us nice things anymore. And then you can say, because you guys don't take care of them, and then leave it there. Mm-hmm. But once something is with them, I don't think you have a say in how it's looked after.
1: Candace, I want to say, if you want to buy someone nice things, ne? I will take care of them. I'm just saying, because I know that some people have that gifting nature that it makes them feel good. I'm ready to receive.
4: Mm-hmm. I don't think Candace comes very far lately. Can you hear that in the background?
0: Is that still the same person, Candace?
10: Yeah, sorry. She went to sit in her big sister's chair.
0: Sit in the big sister's chair. On the way, we're going to go to Highlands North. Gugulethu wants to weigh in on this. Yo, how is your trolley so full these days, friend?
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1: 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The N1 North, very slow this morning. A little bit of peak time delays from Beyersdorp to Winnie Mandela Drive. Then in Germiston, a 20-minute delay on the N3 North going towards the Geldnys interchange. And then thank you for the suggestions. I've had two of them already this morning saying that it would be quicker for us just to mention which traffic lights are working than the ones not working in the city. So you're welcome to drop me with that WhatsApp voice note, which traffic light is working. The ones that aren't working at the moment, Main at Peter Place, Greyston at Rivonia, the N3 at Modderfontein, Lorry at Modderfontein, N3 at Linksfield, N1 at Bayers, N1 South at Malibongwe, Winnie Mandela at Monte Cassino, Cedar at Four Ways, Main at Lonial, Woodmead at Woodlands, R55 at Kenilworth, Old Pretoria at Olifantsfontein, the N1 North at Olifantsfontein, as well as southbound. Nothing in the south from you at the moment, but you can let me know what's happening and which traffic lights aren't working.

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1: Headlines this morning. Fanny Nkosi is expected to appear in court today on additional charges related to the theft of police dockets. The alleged rogue cop is one of the people who featured in evidence of suspected police corruption during the Madlanga Commission's hearings. This time, he's accused of defeating the ends of justice in a matter from 2022. It's a case that was reported in Toyando in Limpopo, where Nkosi is accused of stealing a docket in a case against a person who was arrested for possession of marijuana, unlicensed guns and explosives. President Cyril Ramaphosa says while it's too soon to draw definitive conclusions about the deployment of soldiers to help fight gangsterism in parts of the country, he's confident it was the right decision. He's told the National Assembly that there are already indications of a reduction in crime in the Western and the Eastern Cape. And Israel is threatening to sue the New York Times over a piece it published denouncing allegedly widespread sexual abuse against Palestinian detainees. The Israeli government says that the piece by Nicholas Kristof, a prominent opinion columnist, is one of the most hideous and distorted lies ever published against the state of Israel in the modern press. Well, Christoph's investigation

0: women who said that they were sexually assaulted by Israeli settlers or members of its security forces. Those are the headlines. More Eyewitness News at 8 or as it happens.
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0: It's Miss Katy Perry with Teenage Dream on 947. So last night, I was fortunate enough, honored enough to MC the launch of Go Time Bank, right? Mm-hmm. Now, you know them as Time Bank, but yep. Now they are Go Time Bank. And something funny happened because they can open, they big sell, one of their big sells that you can open a bank account in 5 minutes.
1: Did you test it?
0: So I tested it.
1: And?
0: And then the app said no, because you have to verify, they tie to Home Affairs, right?
1: Correct.
0: You have to verify who you are with your ID number and your face.
1: Correct.
0: Your selfie.
1: Yes.
0: But because I was wearing makeup.
1: It said this face is AI.
0: That's it. That's not you, girl. It said, girl, we know what you look like. We all know what you look like.
1: What if your ID photo was, 10 years ago and you've got a gigantic face and you've lost all the weight?
0: Yeah.

0: Here's the thing, the CEO from GoTime, his name is Shazlin Jacobs.
1: Okay.
0: And then I said to him last night, I was like, listen, I know you're very busy because you're the CEO of this big bank, but can you come into the show tomorrow morning? And he was like, okay, I'll see. He's just seen.
1: Oh,
0: he can make it.
1: He can make
0: Lots of questions for him.
1: I do have.
0: Yeah, he will be on the air any moment now. And also a big shout out going out to Sibani. Apparently loves the show. Little Sibani, his name means the light. Sibani, thank you so much for listening to Auntie Anele and the club.
1: I received this voice note from Judy.
2: My sister gifted my daughter with an inflatable pool, and my daughter had outgrown it, and I'd given it away. So my sister wanted to borrow it or use it for something. So she said in future, if she gifts my daughter with a present, I should check with her first before I give it away. I mean, really, what nonsense is that? A gift is a gift.
3: The sister is being materialistic, unreasonable. Frankie, you're being materialistic, unreasonable as well. And Cindy, to a point, except for the knitted scarf. That was special. Timbukile should have kept it.
4: You never give gifts away.
5: The sister shouldn't have said it was a gift. She should have said, hold on to this for now. Let your daughter play with it.
6: I gave a book to a friend's son 1 year for his birthday. I wrote a nice little happy birthday in the front. And not long after, I found the book donated to the school I work at. I was quite offended.
0: Maybe they read the book already.
1: That lady there in the voice notes who called me materialistic, that lady... So it was fine until it was Cindy's knitted scarf. And that's where you decided there's actual value to the gift. I can't knit. I can't knit, so I put effort into a gift that I want to buy for someone.
0: Frankie, even my son is coming for you.
7: Okay, I like it. What are you saying? What are you saying?
8: Okay, look, I'm saying that it's clearly...
7: Who are you with, firstly?
8: I'm with Judy.
7: Are you with Judy?
8: Yes.
7: So you're with your mom?
8: Yes.
7: You're not with Uncle Frankie?
8: No, Uncle Frankie's always on the wrong side. he's always on the wrong side.
7: Okay.
1: My friend Alake, we will speak on the weekend.
0: Uncle Frankie's always on the wrong side.
1: I'm going to come and collect that gift I gave you last year. Let's see.
0: Even the kids know. Guguletu in Highlands North. What did your sister-in-law do?
9: So he gifted me with a baby carrier.
0: That's nice.
9: And 5 years later, when she had a baby, she asked for it. And I said, I had given it away.
0: And what
9: but
0: she upset?
9: Said? Yeah, she was. She might keep it within the family.
0: Okay.
9: I literally had to go to Woolies and buy another one.
0: Okay, so here's the thing. Because two things can be right at the, at the same time. Her asking you for the carrier back, it's a fair ask. Hey, listen, it's a second baby. I don't want to go buy a brand new thing. Do you still have the carrier that I gifted you? And if you're done with it, would you mind, right? She's allowed to ask it. But she's not allowed to be upset that you have given it away because it was yours to do what you want with it.
9: Yes.
0: Yeah. Yeah. So she's allowed to ask for it. But
1: And then you had to go buy a new one to give to her.
9: Yeah, to give it back to her. Because there was this line said I was supposed to keep it within the family.
0: But
9: I was not told when I was being gifted.
0: Yeah, because now if we've decided that this is the carrier that's going to carry the entire lineage of this family, that should be said in the gifting ceremony where you also slaughter a cow that goes with this carrier.
1: Uh-huh.
0: Do you know what I'm saying?
9: Mm.
0: Yeah, no, your sister-in-law is just looking...
1: I think it's a little bit extreme asking you to go buy a new one. That for me is too far.
0: No, she didn't ask her. Google went to go buy that for peace.
1: That's too far for me.
9: Exactly, yeah. For peace.
0: For peace, to keep the peace. Like, yes, Ndoni, here's your carrier.
1: Look, you shouldn't have given it away. But I think going to buy a new one is a little...
9: What?
1: Well, you should check with the sister-in-law. You know where
9: Five
1: I stand
9: years
1: on...
9: later.
1: Google, you know where I stand on this. You
0: 5 years later, okay. Frankie.
1: Was it 5 years later?
9: Yes.
1: So in 5 years, you never had a moment to say, sister-in-law, I'm going to give this thing away.
0: Why must I check?
9: I must go through the whole list of this gift that I've received to say, can I give this away? Can I give this away?
1: Yeah.
0: You,
1: especially something big like that. That's a very big gift.
0: No, guys, no. This is admin. When you give, you know, you give someone something and you forget that you gave it to them. That is the perfect gift. A gift must come with peace and not admin.
9: Mm.
0: Otherwise, it's not a gift.
1: Who did you give it to, Gu?
9: A friend. Mm-hmm. I can't even remember, actually. I think it was a friend.
0: Yeah, but
9: I passed it on.
0: You passed it on to make another baby happy.
9: Exactly.
0: On Team Google, yeah. I'll Google it. Google it. Google it. Google it. Google it. Google it. Palisa and Rosebank, you're wrapping this up.
4: Hi, guys.
0: Hi.
4: So, you know what? I have heard everyone and everything, but my view is that when you give a gift, is it about your own ego or is it about the pleasure of for the person, right? For their experience, for their pleasure, for their joy. Because if it's about them, then you detach from the gift because it's not about you. So I think if you remain attached as to what they do with it or are they passing it on, then it's really about your ego. Then it's not about them. That's my view.
1: Ah, Palisa.
0: Love your view.
1: No. Thank you. No, just hear me out. Hear me out here. I'm just saying, yeah. Anelis said it just now. Two things can be true at the same time. It can be because I'm thinking of your pleasure as a person, but also a little bit about my ego. It can be about both, can it not?
4: Yeah, but the thing is that, you know, gifting is about the other person. That's how I view gifts. It really is about the other person, the person who's receiving it. That is why, for example, yesterday I went out to, with my best friend and I was gifting her a bag for her birthday. And I had to think about her style. There was a few bags that I looked at that I like for myself.
1: Yeah.
4: But I'm thinking, no, that's my style. That's not her style. It's about the person.
0: Now, if you were expecting that bag back in 5 or 10 years, you would buy her something you like so that when it comes back to you, you like it. But that's not the point of gifting.
1: So, Palisa, next...
4: Exactly, Anil.
1: Next week, your best friend gives that bag away to someone else. Fine with it, eh?
4: I am detached from it because it is for her pleasure. Let's say now she... I don't know, she needed space or there was a good reason for her to give that bag away. It is hers. I am separate and detached from the bag.
1: People in Rosebank are so evolved.
0: Palisa, I love your views. Please, can you view more? Just in life, when you must just view. Just view.
1: So calm, hey?
0: We just want your views. When we're talking about anything, just say, it's Palisa with the views. We want your views. Okay, pal?
4: Thank you.
1: Bye. Love you, bye. 947
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1: 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If you don't, you can ask him for 500 Rand. Northbound on the N1, a little bit slow. Peak time delays from Bayers to Winnie Mandela Drive. If you're leaving Centurion, slow again this morning. N1 south between Samrand and New Road. Then in Germiston, expect a 20-minute delay on the N3 north going towards Geldenaes. And over in Boysen's, peak time delays, Mike 1 north heading towards the Crown Interchange. 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
13: 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I'm early.

0: Clarissa with a double L on 947. This one is higher. You know me, Frankie. I love a good story to tell.
1: No, you do.
0: And when I go on stage, because I MC a lot of things, but then you go on stage and you MC something, and then you just, you are sitting in that crowd, and you are also just like, what an amazing business this is, right?
1: That is how I know that you've had a good time, is when you walk in the next morning, and we're talking about what you did last night, and you start telling me stories about the people that were there.
0: Yes.
1: And how much they enjoyed the thing that was happening, right?
0: So I was emceeing the launch of Go Time Bank, right? And we have the CEO here, Chetlin Jacobs, because I had so much fun last night. I was like, just come on to the show, man. Let's talk to you now. And I'm so glad you freed up your diary for us, eh? And first things first, I want to know, how do you find so many amazing people? Because everybody at Go Time Bank is just so amazing.
2: Yeah, thanks for having us, Anneli, and really good to be here. Yeah, you're spot on. You know, we've got the most amazing people who work for us every single day. And I think you had a real experience of what that's like.
0: Yeah.
2: I get to experience that every single day alongside them. So you should be a bit jealous. but I think, like you said, if you're doing really cool things, if you're doing really meaningful work, which we really believe we are, you tend to attract the best people, you know, and I think they get to experience work that has real impact on our customers' lives every day. And that gets them coming back for more and more each day.
1: I asked Anneli this morning because she was saying, you claim you can open a bank account in 5 minutes.
0: Mm-hmm.
1: And she got it right. Mm-hmm. Go Time Bank, 5 minutes. That's as quick as it is, eh?
2: Yeah, it's quicker. So if Anneli took 5 minutes, she was reading every bit of words on the screen. but it should take 5 minutes. It's the slickest thing in banking, according to us. So we don't believe anybody's been able to match it for as long as we've been doing it. And in essence, all 13 million of our customers today get to have that same experience all the time.
0: I'll tell you why it took long, because the machines that are in the kiosks, right? So you put in your ID number and then you put in your fingerprint. But because my nails were way long,
1: user error.
0: You did absolute user error.
1: Okay.
0: But I'll tell you one thing. All your addresses that you've ever lived at come up there. So my ex-boyfriend's address came up and I was like, yay.
1: Take this out.
0: I don't go there no more. Because their systems are tied to Home Affairs. And this is why they can open your bank account so quickly, because the verification happens quickly. And then your card gets printed then and there.
1: Right. That is amazing. And there's kiosks now. That was part of the conversation last night.
0: Mm.
1: Go Time Bank kiosks are where and almost anywhere you are.
2: Yeah, there's close on 1,000 across the country. So we've got lots of kiosks in Boxer stores across the country, lots of kiosks in TFG stores across the country. And more importantly, we've just launched our brand new customer experience hubs. And by the end of June, there'll be over 100 of them across the country. And that was where Anneli opened her account, is at one of these experience hubs. And they staffed with the most amazing young people that we call ambassadors, a program we're super proud of. And we've put 6,000 young people through this program since the bank's been around. And 95% of these young people have been their first ever job. And again, just knowing where we are as a country, it's very important.
0: 13 million clients in South Africa, 21 million globally, the other in the Philippines, right? This is a bank that started in South Africa and then is going to the rest of the world, as opposed to the usual story that we hear, things start elsewhere and then we adopt it here in South Africa. But one of the things that stood out last night is that all of your employees are now owners of the bank.
2: Yeah, absolutely. Another program we're immensely proud of. The reality is that when you own something, you've got a very, very different, call it psychological affiliation.
1: Mm-hmm. And very true.
2: If I were to ask you the question, Anneli, what do you do with something that you own? Right, your immediate answer.
0: Take care of
2: spot
0: it.
2: Spot on. Right. So we believe our business has gotten to a stage where we want our people to feel that what we've built is theirs.
0: Mm.
2: And this is a physical manifestation of us being able to do that. So every single one of our staff members at every single level of the business is now literally a owner of the business. So what fulfills me with immense pride about it is that just 3 days ago, a call center agent would walk through the doors believing that they're simply just a call center agent. This morning, they walked through the doors knowing that they're not just a call center agent.
1: They have a share in owner.
0: Oh, you wouldn't be able to get a hold of me. I would tell, this is all mine. This is all mine.
1: I have to ask the question because I think everyone's listening thinking the same thing. How is Go Time Bank different from other banks? Like, is it just, because when I think bank, I think, okay, cool, so you keep my money, and then sometimes I use my money. Is that...
2: Yeah, so at a feature functionality perspective, there's not much different. So we'll do exactly the same for you, Frankie, but it's more about the way you do it. And I nearly spoke about her experience, and nobody else in the country can open a bank account in 5 minutes. That's beautiful.
1: Yeah.
2: Right? Nobody else in the country can do instant payments for free. That's beautiful. Nobody else in the country can earn the most interest on your savings. That's beautiful. And that's how we're going to continuously be different, by completely changing the amount of value we'll deliver to our customers, using the same old payments and savings and bank cards. And ultimately, a bank account will always be that. But how much value you can attach to that for your end user, for your customer, is fundamentally where the difference is going to be. And the way we've now built this with the new app specifically, that experience is super, super slick. And in essence, when you engage with it, we believe you're going to have a sensation of love. And not often would you have that sensation when you think about your bank. Yeah.
1: That's amazing.
0: So what's your ask to someone who's listening and they're just saying, oh, okay, go time. What am I thinking? What am I feeling? What's your ask? Do you want them to open a bank account? Do you want them to download the app so that they can experience it firsthand? This love around banking.
2: Download the app. It's the number one app in both the App Store and the Play Store in the finance category at the moment. 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You're gonna get the most affordable bank account in the country. You're gonna get the interest rate, or the market leading interest rate in the country, and you're gonna get the slickest banking experience you've ever had.
1: And you'll be one of what, 13 million? How many?
0: No, it's 13 million and one, because then I opened my
1: last night.
0: So
1: okay.
0: Now you can be 13 million and two.
1: Yeah, that's why I've got to say to CEO Cheslin Jacobs of Go Time Bank, I'm really sorry that you had to add Anneli to your roster. Good luck to you. 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She will test every system you've developed in the world.
2: Yeah, we look forward to it, thank you.
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4: 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If you're heading towards Melrose, expect delays on the Mike 1 North from Killarney Bends due to an accident just before Athol Oaklands. Then it's slow on the N1 North between Bayers and Winnie this morning. The R80 in Pretoria experiencing delays towards SK and Bakhlele Drive. 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
6: More charges against alleged rogue cop Faninkosi, this time in a different province. And the president believes deploying the army to fight gangsters is paying off. Good morning, I'm Thembekile Mkhototo. Faninkosi is expected to appear in court today on additional charges related to the theft of police dockets. The alleged rogue cop is one of the people who featured in evidence prominently, in fact, at the Madlanga Commission of Inquiry to do with police corruption. The defeating of ends of justice charges against him relates to a 2022 case filed in Toyando in Limpopo. That's when Nkosi is accused of stealing a docket in the case against a person arrested for possession of dacha, unlicensed guns and explosives. Police say Nkosi pretended to be a colonel from the SAPS head office and then went to fetch the docket from a local police station before removing the confiscated dacha from custody. Here is National Police spokesperson Athlinda Mate.
7: He later booked in the exhibit at head office, but it was later discovered that one of the exhibit bag containing the dacha was tampered with. A case of defeating and or obstructing the course of justice has been registered for investigation.
6: President Cyril Ramaphosa says while it's too soon to draw definitive conclusions about the deployment of soldiers to help fight gangsterism, he's confident it was the right decision. He's told members of the National Assembly that there are already indications of a reduction in crime in the Western and the Eastern Cape, but the DA is not completely convinced. Lindsay Dentlinger reports.
8: President Cyril Ramaphosa says since the start of the deployment in April, tangible progress has been made in the seizure of weapons, ammunition and explosives. But he acknowledges this is only a temporary measure and says it buys the police time to come up with a holistic strategy.
9: I do believe that it was a correct decision to deploy the South African National Defence Force to support the South African Police Service. And we are beginning to see good dividends.
8: Ramaphosa has justified the more than 823 million rand expenditure, saying he's confident of the benefits of the deployment.
9: Success will come. I'm sure about that. And our police service and our defense force is under enormous pressure from me.
8: Ramaphosa has dismissed another attempt from the DA to suggest that policing powers should be devolved to the provincial level as a means to get the crime situation under control. Lindsay Dentlinger, Eyewitness News, Parliament.
6: Israel is threatening to sue the New York Times over a piece that it's published denouncing alleged widespread sexual abuse against Palestinian detainees. Prime Minister Benjamin Netanyahu and Foreign Minister Gideon Saar have ordered the initiation of a defamation lawsuit against the publication. The Israeli government says the piece by Nicholas Kristof, a prominent opinion columnist, is one of the most hideous and distorted lies ever published against the state of Israel. Well, Kristof's investigation is based on testimony gathered in the Israeli-occupied West Bank from 14 men men and women who say they were sexually assaulted by Israeli settlers and members of the security forces. The report described, quote, a pattern of widespread Israeli sexual violence against men, women, and even children by soldiers, settlers, interrogators in the Shin Bet Internal Security Agency, and above all, prison guards. The New York Times has now responded, saying any legal claim over the deeply reported opinion column lacks merit. A partly cloudy Friday in store for Gauteng today. Joburg temperatures 8 and 24 degrees. Pretoria 9 peaking at 25 degrees. Pretoria 6 and 23 degrees. The top story. Police have confirmed that Fanny Nkosi will face more charges related to alleged crimes exposed at the Matlanga Commission.
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10: Good morning, I'm Cindy Paluta. It's a huge weekend for Orlando Pirates. If they beat Durban City tomorrow, they'll be crowned league champions for the first time in 14 years, ending Sundowns' domination. But they would only be receiving the trophy after the Orbit College game next week. Sundowns' league is done and they have to win the CAF Champions League to salvage some silverware. They host AS Far in the first leg of the final on Sunday. Midfielder Jaden Adams admits fatigue is creeping in.
11: For me personally, I got the rest because of the red card. I think the other players, yeah, they're struggling. You can see in the games, like close to the 90th minute, you can see the guys are struggling. But yeah, we are to push. That's what Sundowns do, play a lot of games, maybe in 1 week. So yeah, we're pushing.
10: Tonight in the English Premier League, Aston Villa host Liverpool, both teams on 59 points, fighting to finish fourth. No league games tomorrow. It's the FA Cup final with Manchester City against Chelsea at 4. On Sunday, Man United, who sits third, host Nottingham Forest in the battle to avoid relegation, West Ham away at Newcastle. In golf, 7 players lead by 1 after the first round of the PGA Championship. South African Aldrich Portkett is in that group of 7 on 3 under. Garrick Higgo is 2 off the pace and 1 under. Higgo could have been top but was penalised 2 strokes for arriving late. World number 2 Rory McIlroy had a disastrous round. He finished 4 over.
12: I started missing fairways. Yeah, from there it's hard. It didn't have great angles either. And then obviously you start missing it just off the edges of these greens. It gets tricky. So I felt like I did okay. Made that birdie on 5 to get back to even par after the soft bogey on 4. And then, yeah, I just got on that bogey train at the end.
10: United Rugby Championship action tonight. The Stormers, with the quarterfinal spot guaranteed, will be led by Nedling Fashir away at Cardiff, replacing the injured Dion Faree. Salman Murat back from injury starts on the bench. It's the last group game, so crunch time for the Lions tomorrow against Munster and the Bulls, who host Benetton. And at the Italian Open today, the men's semi-final, Rudd against Arderi, followed by Sinner against Medvedev tonight. Tomorrow, the women's final, Goff plays Svitolina.
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0: on Trainer, get things going this 8 o'clock hour with Get In Girl. On the way, your chance to win yourself a Bosch dishwasher plus Finish Ultimate tablet and a machine cleaner. It's all thanks to Bosch and Finish. What you need to do is WhatsApp the keywords Bosch 947 to 083-336-2923. That's 083-336-2923. You WhatsApping the keywords Bosch 947. And then tell us about the biggest dish dodger you know. Somebody who's there for the good times, but when it's time to clean up and wash the dishes, poof.
1: Gone.
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1: Today is a big day for the sound of the city.
2: Mm-hmm.
1: Right, 15,000 rand up for grabs right now. The keyword is sound. Please always remember this. Sound to 0614947947. Now, 15,000 rand if we get the sound now. However, if no one manages to crack it this morning,
2: mm-hmm.
1: we have been promised yesterday that we will receive a significant clue.
2: Mm-hmm.
1: Right, so let's first see if everyone can get it.
2: But where are we with the clues?
1: At the moment, we've got a whole bunch, but it doesn't seem to be helping anyone.
2: It's mostly found outdoors, but this particular sound was recorded indoors. The song in the background is Dlala Thukzin. It's a Dlala Thukzin song. It's not found in the gym. Only one person can use it at a time. And something in this clip is coming together.
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8: It's the sharpening of a butcher's knife.
2: These are all fantastic guesses. Sadly, fantastic is not going to cut it this morning. We need better than fantastic. We need correct. Tyra, you're in Kempton Park. Good morning.
9: Good morning. How are you?
2: We're great.
9: Morning.
2: How are you?
9: Good, thank you. I'm glad it's Friday.
1: Yeah.
2: Me too. But you could have the best Friday out of all of us if you win this 15,000 rand.
9: Let's hope so. I think it's a pallet jack.
2: We've had this guess before.
1: But we've never had the sound.
2: No, we have had the sound.
1: Have we had the sound?
2: Yes, we've had the sound.
1: Oh, no. Sorry, Tyra.
9: Next time. Thank you.
2: Cheers, Tyra, from Kempton Park down the road, Brakpan. Good morning, Karen.
10: Hello.
2: How are
1: Hello.
2: You?
10: Very good, thank you. And yourself?
2: We are great. Cindy, you good?
11: I'm fabulous. Thank you for asking.
2: Tembigile, should we ask how you are?
12: Partly cloudy.
2: With a chance of?
12: Brokenness.
2: No, chances are high. Karen, everybody's good on this side. What's your guess?
10: A foldable stroller.
2: A baby stroller.
10: Baby stroller.
1: Clever. Yeah. Mostly found outdoors.
2: Mm-hmm.
1: This one recorded indoors. Something coming together.
2: Ryan's got a brand new baby.
1: He does have a new
2: Sorty
1: baby.
2: Money there.
1: It's almost Sorty Money's birth.
2: Is it correct?
10: Oh.
2: Sorry, Karen. Sorry. Keep on trying. Let's pop on over to North Riding. Good morning, Max.
13: Hello.
2: Morning, Max.
13: Yeah, hi, how are you?
2: We're good, how are you?
13: No, I'm fine, thanks. Hopefully I'm going to be better after this.
2: Okay. When you get upset, do your friends call you Mad Max?
13: They call me Max Fury.
1: But apparently you're about to throw a spanner in the works. What is your guess?
13: A wheel spanner unlocking a wheel nut.
2: Sorry, Max.
1: Sorry, buddy.
2: Hey. Sorry, Max Fury. Thanks to you, the money now goes to 16,000 rand. But a promise made should be a promise delivered.
1: Here we go.
2: We have...
1: Anela's been handed a big paper. Says a huge clue on... That's written big clue.
2: This thing has a metal element to it.
1: Because yesterday you said, Ryan will tell us, what it's sort of made out
2: yes.
1: of or whether it's big or small.
2: But okay, Ryan, when you say metal element, is most of it made out of metal? Okay. And the other bits, glass, wood, or plastic? Plastic.
1: Metal and plastic.
2: Okay, so the big element is metal and then little element is plastic.
1: Oh. Okay.
2: Does that do anything for you?
12: Nope.
1: Can I guess?
2: Yeah.
1: Has someone guessed sliding door? Like a sliding, like a security gate?
12: A trelly door.
2: Like a trelly door.
1: Does anyone guess that?
12: It couldn't be a trelly door because I think most of it is plastic.
2: Mm.
12: Correct?
2: Mm.
12: Yeah. No, I'm saying, well, who is that?
2: Metal and then a little bit of plastic.
12: Oh, sorry. See, this is why I had to do my trick twice.
2: And some other ingredients. So these two, the metal and the plastic, are not the only thing that...
12: You are...
2: 16,000 rand. is what you will take home if you can guess what the sound of the city is. It is between you and PrimeMediaPlus.com now.
1: That's it.
2: Go and have a listen. Go and look at all of the clues. And then maybe next week this time, what we should ask is for a longer sound.
1: No, I think this should guide you to maybe someone getting this on Monday. I feel like if you put your back into it this weekend on PrimeMediaPlus.com.
2: Put your ear into it.
1: Yeah, put your ear into it.
2: 0614947947. WhatsApp the word sound and your guesses. We'll chat on Monday.

0: on the clock. We have got a date with destiny and a slight case of the Lottoland Lucky Line.
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0: Oh, we've had a whale of a time putting all the friendships to the test here for the past 2 weeks with Lotto Land. 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Then you give us four or five of your friends. And then the onus is on you to make sure that they've also placed the bet on lottoland.co.za. Because if that happens, when we call you, we give you 2,500 rand. We call your friend, they answer the phone, they place the bet, we give them 2,500 rand. And then this then qualifies you to get whatever amount that is tucked deeply into the mystery envelope.
1: DeLouise did exactly this. DeLouise, you went to, you're from Randfontein. You went to primemediaplus.com and you gave us your details. Now, did you place a bet on Lottoland after the 27th?
4: Yes, I did.
1: Okay.
0: Okay, 2,500 rand going to you, Nooksie.
1: Nooksie?
0: Nooksie.
4: Okay.
0: Her email address is Nooksie.
1: Nooksie
4: Delaware. I was very young then.
0: Nooksie, that's what we're calling you. All right, so then let's just hope that we are going to call somebody whose phone is on, because yesterday the friend's phone was off and they lost 32,000 Rand. Hopefully their phone's on and that they've placed the bet on lottoland.co.za.
5: Hello.
0: Hello. Can we please speak to Carlissa Kok?
5: Speaking.
0: Oh, okay, good. At least the phone's on and it's the right person.
1: Yeah.
0: Okay, Carlissa, one question and one question only. Did you place a bet on lottoland.co.za?
5: Of course.
1: Of course.
0: Look, see, this is your goal. This is your friend. This is your bestie. This is your friend.
4: Yes.
0: All right, so it means both of you now have got 2,500 rand, and then it means Frankie now gets to open this envelope, and whatever is inside goes to you, DeLouise.
1: I'm nervous, DeLouise, because we've been saying this. Yesterday, the person didn't answer, which means the envelope just got returned straight into the prize pot. So I have a feeling this is going to be a big amount. That's what producer Ryan was saying this morning. There's a big amount. Can I open the envelope? Here we go.
4: Yes, you may.
1: All right. I'm showing it to Anele.
0: Oh, my word.
4: What?
0: Wait, let me show it to Cindy so we can get her reaction.
1: Cindy?
6: Holy wow.
4: Oh, no, guys.
0: Oh, wow.
1: This is crazy.
0: Oh, Nooksie, you are not going to get any work done because thanks to 947, Anele and the Club, and lottoland.co.za, you win an additional 49,000 Rand.
5: Oh, my God. Wow. Thank you so much, guys.
1: That's so much money.
0: That's a lot of money. 49,000 Rand.
5: Oh, thank you so much. Thank you, Anele and the Club. Thank you, Lottoland. Thank you so much.
1: So put everything together then.
0: Okay.
1: Add it. So it's 40. You've got when you won yourself, DeLouise, 51,500.
5: Thank you.
1: Carlissa's got 2,500 rand, but I don't know if you guys have a deal happening here.
4: Yes, we do. We do. We always do. Yes.
0: Oh,
4: yes.
0: Best things for life. PFF forever.
4: Thank you so much, guys.
0: No, it is our absolute pleasure. This is what happens when you place a bet on lottoland.co.za. They do what? They change lives.
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1: Please keep me updated if you come across any delays this morning. 084-00-00947. You can just drop a WhatsApp voice note. Centurion, traffic pressure on the N14 as you get closer to Jean Avenue. Then heading towards Melrose, heavy delays this morning. Mike 1 North from Killarney Benz. That's due to an accident at Athol Oaklands.
11: Headlines this morning. A fourth person will join notorious taxi boss Joe Sibanyoni and two other accused in the dock in Mpumalanga today. Sibanyoni and the other two were arrested earlier this week on charges of extortion and money laundering. They're expected to apply for bail in the Kwaggafontein Magistrates Court. The Madlanga Commission will hear Brown Mokgosi's recusal application today. The alleged corrupt businessman wants the Commission's chief evidence leader removed from leading his evidence after accusing advocate Matthew Chaskelson of misconduct. And Ukraine says a massive Russian missile and drone attack that pummeled Kyiv has killed at least 24 people. People in the capital reported hearing sirens across the city yesterday before several hours of explosions and flashes in the sky that sent Kyiv residents running to shelters in metro stations. Those are the headlines. More Eyewitness News at 9 or as it happens.
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0: Sean, good morning. Welcome to Anelia in the Club.
4: Good morning, Anelia and the team.
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4: That would be my mother, my own mother, believe
0: what?
4: It or not.
0: Does she live with you?
4: She does. So she's been living with me for a couple of years, and we both love cooking. And there's a rule where the one that cooks doesn't do the dishes. So, but when I do cook and it's her turn, like she would take the time to eat on purpose, and she would watch my face at what I'm eating to make sure that I finish eating first, because when I finish eating I just carry on with the dishes. And
0: she'll even go for second
4: just to heat up in the microwave just to take longer.
3: Because I can hear it, Sean, you're a clean freak and you can't handle the dishes standing around.
4: I am, yes. 100%. Clever.
0: Yeah, she knows she's going to frustrate you into submission. Sean, this is not good.
4: Will.
0: You know what? Let's keep the peace between mother and son. Mm-hmm. Let's give you a Bosch dishwasher.
4: Oh, awesome, guys. Thank you so much.
0: We're going to throw in the Finish Ultimate tablets as well as the machine cleaner, just so we can keep peace in our land.
4: That's amazing, guys. Thank you so much. Yeah, it's going to be amazing for both of us.
0: Just quickly, when you guys are cooking, what's your favorite dish to cook and what's her favorite dish, to cook?
4: So mine is, I make a killer lasagna.
3: Ooh.
4: I love lasagna. Yes.
0: And her?
4: And you know what? Typical Sunday roast, like home foods, like, chicken. And all the veggies and all the trimmings.
3: And do you think now that you've got this dishwasher, you're going to cook more?
4: Yes, even more.
3: Okay.
4: Of course, yes, 100%.
0: I can smell the roast already.
5: Before this commercial, this auntie used to wish for miracles.
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0: This one changes 8:45. We would never say goodbye without letting you know what is potting on MasterChef South Africa this coming Sunday. So we've had the burger challenge. We've had the sandwich challenge.
1: Yep.
0: And now this coming Sunday, it is Frankie's episode.
1: Remember, this is episode 13 of MasterChef South Africa, season 6, right? 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
4: 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So you definitely want to impress them, yes?
5: Yes.
4: Right, game faces on. You have 90 minutes and it starts right now. Go!
0: What are they making?
1: So here's the thing. Chef Siba and Chef Nti are guiding the two teams, helping them, right, cook up a storm for these radio celebrities.
0: And I can tell you one of our own is there.
1: Oh, yeah.
0: Yeah.
1: Oh, yeah. That's why it's my episode this.
0: Maybe they'll tell you. Maybe they want to surprise you on Sunday when you watch MasterChef South Africa at 6 p.m. on ETV. You can stream it on EVOD at watch.evod.co.za. Or maybe during the course of the day, you're going to find out who this person is.
1: I think we should just tell you right now.
0: Zweli's on this. Zweli
1: in the afternoon. Zweli's going to be one of the judges. He's one of the people sitting around the table getting fed by the MasterChef contestants.
0: So please make sure you're tuning into his show as well to find out what it is that he made, mm-hmm. what was made for him, and how good it was. And then on Sunday, 6 p.m. ETV, MasterChef South Africa, y'all.
1: He's going to tell you guys all about it, what his experience was today. And then after Sunday, I'm sure Monday, all will be revealed.
0: Mm-hmm.
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0: I'll make you feel good. They can't help but make you feel good. Anele and the club.
1: On 947.

0: is Pharrell Williams with the Happy Ahead of That. Another happy song. Mae Stevens, If We Ever Broke Up, I'd Never Be Sad. So every single Friday, we send you off with a bit of homework to do at Willy's, right?
1: Right.
0: I love this challenge because this is what my family had for dinner Wednesday night. Yesterday, yes. No, it was yesterday.
1: No, yesterday was Thursday.
0: Wednesday night, I did pizza and pasta.
1: Oh, yes.
0: Yeah,
1: okay.
0: I did pizza and pasta. And that's the theme this weekend at Woolworths.
1: Wow.
0: Set yourself up there. Do a meal. It has to be Does it have to be pizza and pasta or pizza or pasta? Either or. But I mean, if you want to shoot the lights out, do pizza and pasta. Have a real Italian dinner.
1: Well, if you think about it, you could make the most incredible pizza,
0: mm-hmm.
1: right? Because they are, I mean, all you could, I suppose, buy some of the ready-made pizzas.
0: They've got the little round ones and then yeah. they've got the big ones that come in a box.
1: Yeah, but if you walk down that deli aisle, you'll find the meats and the cheeses.
0: Yeah.
1: I would zoosh my own pizza if it was me.
0: Can I tell you something about Woolies? They have a fantastic pasta selection. Like every type of pasta that you can think of, they've got it, and it's like that fresh looking one, and it just looks like it was imported from Italy. That's all I'm telling you.
1: You know what? I've never done this, and I was just thinking this would be perfect because you know they've got those ready made. It's sort of like stews almost.
0: Yes.
1: Right.
0: Yes.
1: And if you grab a pasta, you warm that up. You hoy the stew in the pot. You warm that up. Instant meal. Hearty. I think there's like a lamb shank there that you can do.
0: Yeah. And also because the lamb shank has been half cooked.
1: Yes, everything's
0: so you
1: cooked.
0: You cook it and then you shred it off,
1: yes.
0: right?
1: And then you make this.
0: Yeah. Woof. Left with them. Actually, that's what I made last week Friday. I bought lamb necks that were ready made and I cooked them.
1: Yes.
0: Then I shredded it. And then I bought the gnocchi.
1: Oh, that's delicious.
0: So I made gnocchi and then I mixed everything together and then grated some Parmigiano on top and it was...
1: This is not our challenge though. This is your challenge.
0: Oh, we forgot it's you.
1: Yeah, sorry.
0: Okay. Oh, the pasta I'm looking for, tagliatelle?
1: Tagliatelle, yes.
0: Yes.
1: The specific kind, yeah.
0: The one from Woolies, that tagliatelle.
1: Is it?
0: Slow clap, my friends.
1: Okay.
0: Slow clap. Cooks quickly as well. 6 minutes, done. Meat, protein, mince, cheese, done. Oh, they've even got the little tomato saucy, pasta saucy there as well. Dan.
1: So in my Willy's weekend, this weekend, you got to tag us, right? And the challenge is pizza and pasta.
0: Snap your pic of the Willy's goodies, post it on X, Facebook or Instagram. Tag at Woolworths_SA. Tag at 947 Joburg using the hashtag My Willy's Weekend. And we'll call you back on Monday and give you that 5,000 rands Woolworths voucher. Are we saying goodbye
1: That's
0: already?
1: It from our side. Anyone doing anything cool this weekend,
0: no,
1: Cindy?
0: I'm sleeping.
1: Cindy's shaking her head vehemently.
2: No.
1: Nothing from you?
0: No. When are you at the book fair?
2: Next weekend, the 23rd.
0: Oh, okay. I thought it was this weekend.
2: No.
1: Which book fair?
2: Kingsmead Book Fair. I'm on a panel with Emma Sadler.
1: Oh, nice.
0: Yes. Around helping your teens cope with the pressures and the activity on social media.
2: Mm-hmm.
0: Okay. So you'll remind us next week for that.
2: Absolutely.
0: For some odd reason, I thought it was this week. I am going home to sleep.
2: Yeah.
0: Nobody... Don't talk to me, don't look at me, don't ask nothing.
2: Because you've been a working girl.
0: Yes, and now I'm going to be a sleeping girl. Sleeping beauty.
1: I'm recreating Carlos Alcaraz's Vanity Fair shoot tomorrow on the court.
0: Oh, wow. Yes! Have you got the suit and everything?
1: No. It's my own interpretation.
0: Sorry for
2: Did you get clay?
1: No. I don't need any of that stuff.
2: Are we going to see these pictures?
1: Yes, I'm going to put up... It's. I was playing with... Whether to call it the Vienna flair, because it's like, you know, it's like a vanity flair. Yeah. On Monday, I'll debut my pictures.
0: So you don't have the suit, you don't have the clay.
1: I've got enough tennis kit to do my own version of it.
0: And you've got the same body as Carlos Alcaraz. So.
1: Absolutely. Yeah.
2: I think it'll be fantastic. I think you should hire clay, red clay, and roll around in it.
1: Where would you get red clay?
2: They sell it anyway, because you build and stuff with it.
1: Okay.
2: Just a little bag, just to dust off your clothes. Come on, Frankie.
1: You are not the creative director of my photo shoot, but I'll make a point.
0: So when are we going
1: to
0: get this photo?
1: Monday morning.
0: Okay, excellent.
2: Who's taking the photos?
1: None of this is important. You will see the product on Monday
0: Did
1: morning.
0: Did you ask Carlos Alcaraz who took his pictures?
2: No, because I knew that a very important person would take those pictures. I'm just wondering what kind of camera Frankie's going to be using.
1: Phone camera.
2: There we go.
1: No. What?
0: Vanity Fair has any level of it. Frankie has iPhone 15. Anele and the club on 9.
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7: It's around 9 degrees in Joburg. Good morning, I'm Thembeki Lemkhototo. A fourth person will join notorious taxi boss Joe Sibanyoni and two co-accused in the dock today. Sibanyoni and the other two were arrested earlier this week on charges of extortion and money laundering. They're expected to apply for bail in the Kwaggafontein Magistrates Court in Mpumalanga. Mongezi Gogo reports.
8: Police launched their investigation in November last year after a Mpumalanga-based businessman accused the group of allegedly extorting millions of rands from him over an number of years. Sibanyoni, Mvimbi Daniel Masilela and Philemon Msiza appeared in the dock facing charges of extortion and money laundering. The group is expected back before the same court today, this time with a fourth suspect now formally joining the case. It is unclear whether the National Prosecuting Authority intends to add further charges as investigations continue. Mongi Zikoko, Eyewitness News.
7: The Matlanga Commission will hear Brown Mokgotsi's recusal application today. The alleged corrupt businessman wants the Commission's chief evidence leader removed from leading his evidence after accusing advocate Matthew Chaskelson of misconduct. Tabiso Koba reports.
9: Brown Mokgotsi's complaints makes a number of serious allegations against chief evidence leader Matthew Chaskelson. He accuses Chaskelson of having a personal vendetta against him and trying to portray him as a dishonest witness. He also claims that Chaskelson manipulated evidence and offered him protection in exchange for implicating another ANC-linked Northwest businessman, Suleiman Karim. Eyewitness News understands Chaskelson aims to oppose Mokgotsi's recusal application. Mokgotsi is due to return to the Madlanga Commission at a later date for further cross-examination. Thabiso Koba, Eyewitness News.
7: And Ukraine says a massive Russian missile and drone attack that pummeled Kyiv has killed at least 24 people. People in the capital reported hearing sirens across the city yesterday before several hours of explosions and flashes in the sky that sent Kyiv residents running to shelters in the metro stations. President Volodymyr Zelensky says 20 sites in the capital have been damaged, including homes, a school, a veterinary clinic, and other civilian infrastructure. Russia, which invaded Ukraine more than 4 years ago, says it was targeting military-linked sites and energy facilities that support the Ukrainian army. Your Gauteng temperatures today will peak at around 25 degrees. Thembeki Lemkhototo, Eyewitness News.
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0: And Marie Little Mix, Kiss My on 947. Anel and the club are back on Monday, so I hope you're going to just have a great weekend so that you've got all that stuff to talk about when they link up with you at 6 a.m. So Friday has landed, which means that the weekend has kicked off and it's right on the halfway mark, right on the halfway line of the month, which, I mean, it could mean this, that, or the other, or nothing. But it doesn't change the fact that it's a weekend that you and I need to make the most of. So welcome to Mid Mornings with Mo Flavor. Good to be here. And I hope you're just keen on wrapping things up. Yeah. How about we just wrap this up? Let's wrap it up. Well, how are we going to do that is, amongst other things, through New Music Friday. Super singer, Amapiano sensation, Babola M. She's got a brand new song. Let's figure out how much that's going to go down on this Friday. Georgia Smith has also got something out. And, oh, why does it always have to be Shakira? All of that coming up on New Music Friday. And then we've got another place to spot. Let's see exactly what this is and where we're heading. But first things first, you know, I mean, hopping on about the weekend, because you know what? We all have a life. And how does yours look like on the weekend? We'll start there this morning.
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Bruno Mars, I just might on 947. It's mid mornings with Mo Flavor. Somebody was actually saying to me, I think it was last night. Yeah, like, oh, your weekends are always busy, ne? Like, you're always busy. I'm like, oh, well, you know, because you know, the perception is like, oh, DJ is always busy. They never have rest time. Oh, listen, yes, we're busy, but we're also human. And then I was thinking about it. I'm like, yeah, actually, apart from just, you know, the working aspect of my weekends, yeah, I've got quite a cool Saturday coming up, starting my morning at Rhino and Lion Resort out in the West for a nice great game drive in the morning and a beautiful lunch straight after that. And then, yeah, by the time the sun sets, it'll be go time as far as the gigging is concerned. I've got a gig at the La Parada at Melrose Arch. It's always fun out there. So, you know, it got me thinking about my weekend. And yes, we all have those highlights that pop up every weekend. So what I want to do today is actually find out. I mean, like, seriously, we know what gobbles up your time during the week. It's work, it's school drop-off, it's emails, it's running your business, it's all types of things. But what do the weekends look like, right? What gobbles up your time on the weekend, and what are your weekend realities, you know? Is it like switching to chores mode, or you're a completely different person because you've got a completely different lineup of things that need to happen? And are those things fun, or are they more of like the admin and the drag of it and, oh, it's so cumbersome and whatever? So in a nutshell, what do your weekends really look like? That's really what I want to know. Yeah. And you haven't thought, if you haven't thought about it, well, let's spend a bit of time this morning doing that. The mission is not to figure out whether or not your life is boring, but I will tell you if it is. I really just want to know what you spend your time doing on the weekends. And is it something sacred to say weekends are only for da, da, da, da, da? I know for some it's like, oh, weekends are only for me time, or weekends are only for rest. Weekends are only for praying for some. So, hey, we know that they fly by, and within a blink of an eye, it will be Monday again. So before that happens, send me your comments on 066-381-8609. I really, really want to know what your weekends generally look like. And if you want to refer to this coming weekend or last weekend, whatever, by all means, drop your comments.

0: Lady Samar, Love is Blind. It's Mid Mornings with Mo Flavor on 947. I mean, whoever came up with the idea of a 7-day week or even a 5-day working week. And by the way, two different people, two different concepts, needs to be sat down again, you know, and we need to tell these people that, listen, I think there's a lot that you're going to have to rethink about this idea, right? So your homework is actually to figure out who came up with a 5-day working weekend and the 7-day thing. But, you know, here's the point. When the weekend comes, there's this incredible sense of pressure, sometimes anxiety over the fact that you only literally have 2.5 days, because Sundays are always half, to really make something of it. So I'm just curious, you know, while you're huffing and puffing and suffering from the anxiety of, it's a weekend, I need to do something, oh my God, oh my God, what happens on the weekend in your life? And is there even something that is a standard every weekend, like a weekend staple, because you know that that is your go-to. Every weekend, you know that this is the thing that I always look forward to.
1: Good morning, Mo Flavor. Vox O2 here, my man. My schedule for the weekend, Pirates is playing tomorrow, my man. We are playing our final match tomorrow to lift the cup. That's the only thing that I've planned, because the celebration tomorrow is too much in arena. It's too much, Mo Flavor.
0: Okay. Does anyone have a hack on how to ban Pirates fans from commenting on the show? Because, wow, I can't run away from them. They're everywhere. Huh? Okay, so he's watching Orlando Pirates. Apparently, it's going to be quite a spectacle. I mean, Orlando Stadium has become quite a theater, right, in terms of football supporters who support Orlando Pirates and anybody else who goes to the stadium. And it's always full, always sold out, excellent vibe. The atmosphere is amazing. They have a rebrand as well. So it really is a big sort of thing for people in Soweto and Joburg at large. And I'm told that tomorrow is going to be no different, as Pirates is set to somehow confirm their league title once they win tomorrow. So maybe going to the stadium is something that's a key thing on the weekend.
2: My weekends are filled with DJing, going out, and sometimes myself.
0: Okay, so what or where do you DJ? A little bit more detail would be nice. Also, everybody's a DJ these days, huh? I'm sure even my producer, DX, is a DJ. DX, huh? Be honest, bruh. Huh? Don't keep your console a secret. I know what you do at night at home. Busy practicing there. Huh?
3: Good morning, Mo. Happy Friday. Weekends are doing a ronda, blah, blah, blah, blah. Nuts. That's what weekends are for. If you're blessed enough to do nothing. Yes. Have a fabulous day.
0: I will have a fabulous day, and you too. But no, man, that's boring. Boring. Nothing. Yeah, man. Nix is ni lakani. And it's not because somehow the activity on your weekend serves as a barometer for how interesting you are. No, that's not what I'm saying. Although that's how some people look at it. But you can't do nothing, man. Even rest is something, eh? Like, because there has to be intention behind the rest. As in, put your phone away, stay away from your smart TV, you know? Don't respond to anyone that's calling you on the other side of the house. That's rest, and it's intentional. Anyway, all right, let's get more comments in.
4: Hi, Mo. Okay, so my weekends mostly consist out of working, because I'm in hospitality. So as a result, I do lose a lot of time with my son. Something I try to really, really treasure whenever I have it. So if all my clients are in, everybody's happy and they've gone out to do their thing, I would normally go off a little bit earlier on a Saturday. Sundays I go home after breakfast service, and then my time is spent doing whatever my child wants to do. So on a Saturday, he would normally wait for me with all his fishing gear, and we'll go and fish. And on Sundays, that is big cook day. So that would be traditional Afrikaans food that I'll cook.
0: Yeah, please send me a plate of poiki there, some beef, as a beef, because wow. Your weekend sounds very interesting, you know what I mean? Like, there's fishing in there, you're in hospitality, so you're obviously running some sort of hotel or guest house or something like that. You know, every time I go to a guest house or anything like that on the weekends, and I see how hard people work, and I think to myself, gosh, here I am having the time of my life, and there are people who are running around making sure that I'm comfortable. It's long hours, and I just look at it and I think, wow, I am blessed. Yeah, but I commend you guys who really like work hard over the weekends. And if it's in hospitality, it's absolutely to help people like us enjoy our time off. All right, 0663818609. Do you actually have a weekend? Huh? That's the other thing. Hey. All right, what happens when the weekend arrives in your world?
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0: Shawn Mendes, When You're Gone on 947. So I suppose when you go through your calendar, the first dates you generally look at are the ones that are on the end, like, of the row, like the weekend. You look at your calendar and you're looking at all those highlighted days because those are the weekends. Because weekends are important, obviously. While for some, it may be work because, hey, that's when things really happen. You think of people in hospitality, like the lady just said, or bars, clubs, restaurants. I mean, places of recreation, theme parks, you name it. It's busy. Malls. But then, it's not the same for everyone. And, right, is it only the long weekends that give you grace? Or the public holidays that fall randomly on a Wednesday where you think, oh, thank heavens? Or is it literally like, weekends are sacred? Do not touch my weekends, because this is what my life generally looks like. So what do your weekends look like? Anything to write home about? Anything to rave about? If you tell me about your weekend, am I going to be sitting here thinking, oh, can I join you? You know what I'm saying?
1: Hi, guys. So, yeah, just regarding the weekends. So I don't know if it's because I'm in my 40s now, but I enjoy keeping myself busy. So we, for example, we have a few cars between myself and my wife. But of the older cars, so I prefer the older cars to the newer cars. But you know, the older cars is always something to sort of repair or fix, and I enjoy doing that. Get a bit of grease between my fingers, and finding out what the issue is and trying to solve the solution. Solve the issue, should I say? If not that, I'm also a carpenter, so making something in the workshop. I've got a full workshop to my disposal. So I enjoy it. I enjoy keeping myself busy. Like, you know, yes, I have my lazy weekends on odd occasions. But it almost feels like when it comes to Sunday afternoon, I haven't done anything, then I feel like very unaccomplished. I feel like I've wasted an entire weekend when there was a list of things I could have done.
0: Oh, okay. So you and wifey get under the car and do your thing. Okay. Check the oil, etc. That's cool. Yeah. You know what I mean? And if it's not that, you know, there you are, carpenter, some tools and some wood. Hey, what a weekend, eh?
2: My weekend normally starts like this. In the morning, I'll go for hiking, and then I'll come back. Once I come back, I'll make breakfast, I'll rest a bit. And once I wake up, that's when I start cleaning the house. So cleaning the house has become like second nature to me, especially on Saturdays and on weekends. So from your cleaning to your scrubbing to your mopping to your sweeping, I do all of that there. And then, what's this thing here? By Sunday, the clothes that I washed on Saturday are the ones that I iron. So I prepare for the next week already. So actually, weekends for me are to just to prepare for the following week.
0: That man deserves a round of applause. That man's got a plan. He knows what's important. Let me tell you something. Nothing beats a clean house. I'm also that guy. Hey, I'm a stickler, eh? And if I see something wrong in one corner of a room, trust me, that whole room is going to be turned inside out and upside down just to deal with this thing so that I have a nice, clean section of the house or room, whatever. And yeah, it's actually therapeutic cleaning your house. Seriously.
3: I'm on the e-hailing, so on weekends, that's the time where I need to push, bro. That's the time where I need to push Friday until Sunday. So, yeah.
4: Morning to you. What's up? Yeah, it's Andy here. Progress Friday. Hey, listen, don't say it loud, eh? I just bought a new bike and tomorrow is Saturday. I'm just going to get it on the road, make a drive from Pretoria straight Bloemfontein, just having a fun drive, just a fun drive on it. That's all for me tomorrow.
0: Yo, leave nice and early to arrive in Bloem for breakfast. I see you.
5: Mo, the show got off to such a beautiful start and we're looking forward to this beautiful weekend. Until this Pirates fan came on here, Nyere Pirates. God forbid they win the league, Mo, because we're never going to hear the end of it. There goes the weekend.
0: Listen, as it is, there's an uncle of mine who I might have to pay $5,000 because I bet with him that Pirates wouldn't win the league. So I get you. We are in trouble as far as that's concerned. But yes, I think thousands of people will be at Orlando Stadium tomorrow. There's no doubt. It's quite a vibe on a weekend. Well, somebody will be hiking, which I think is actually quite cool. Hikes are brilliant, especially on a sunny winter's morning. Hey, and you go on a hike. Hey, it's beautiful. Yeah. All right. I guess your weekends are sorted.
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0: Pinal Bibi Rexha Azuna with Stars on 947. 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
9: It's around 9 degrees in Joburg. Good morning, I'm Dominique Majola. Health Minister Aaron Motsoaledi says he's still devastated by the accident in which his official vehicle ran over and killed a mother and her one-year-old child. Beauty Shoparai and her son died along the N1 highway near Bilabela on Saturday evening. Shoparai was trying to cross the highway to get to her husband, who had died minutes earlier after being hit by a car. Motsoaledi visited the family in their home in Bilabela today. He says he's still traumatized by the accident.
10: Well, look, it was very, very difficult. It was very difficult because everything happens in a, you know, I was sitting at the back of the car when I saw that it looks like there's something in front of the car. But before you could even think, then there was this mesh. and to discover that it actually hit human beings, it was devastating.
9: Suspended organized crime unit member Sergeant Fanny Ngosi is expected to appear in the Toyando Magistrates Court this morning, facing additional charges. The Madlanga Commission investigative task team slapped Ngosi with defeating the ends of justice charge. Ngosi accused of interfering in a case of possession of dacha and tampering with evidence. He is currently in custody after the Pretoria Magistrates Court denied his bail application for the firearm-related charge and having police stock it at his home. Jabli Limbata reports.
2: Sergeant Fanny Ngosi spent 8 days testifying at the Madlanga Commission on allegations of his links to alleged underworld kingpin Vusumuzi Ket Matlala. Police then conducted a raid at his home, which led to the discovery of 7 firearms, state ammunition, and police dockets. Yesterday, the Madlanga Commission investigative task team added an additional charge against Ngosi, linked to a matter from Toyando, where a suspect was arrested for possession of dacha, unlicensed firearms, and explosives. Police say Ngosi pretended to be a colonel from the SAPS head office and went to fetch the docket from the local police station and removed the confiscated dacha from police custody. National Police spokesperson Athlenda Mate says he faces charges of defeating the ends of justice.
11: Investigations indicate that Sergeant Ngosi fetched the original case docket under the pretext that he had been sent by head office. A few months later, he allegedly returned to Toyando, identified himself as a colonel from head office, and removed the confiscated dacha from police custody.
2: Mate says he booked the exhibit in the head office, but it was later discovered he tampered with the evidence. Jabuli Lembata, Eyewitness News.
9: 5 Italians have died in a scuba diving accident in the Maldives while reportedly exploring underwater caves near Vavu Atoll. The Maldives military say one body has been recovered from a cave about 60 meters underwater, while the others are believed to be in the same area. A high-risk recovery operation is underway. The victims include a marine biology professor, her daughter, and 2 young researchers. The incident is believed to be the Maldives' worst single diving accident. Gauteng temperatures today will peak at around 25 degrees in the traffic. In Katlehong, expect slight delays on the N3 North heading towards Heidelberg Road due to roadworks. Dominic Machola, Eyewitness News.
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0: Maestro, love it on 947. Love it because lots of music is coming up. And not just anything, but brand new music. It is New Music Friday, so I always dip in and see who's dropped what. And just give you a heads up on some of the music to look out for and add to your playlist. Yeah, of course, we're going to sample that Shakira 2026 FIFA World Cup anthem. I mean, show me a World Cup where she ain't at. But what I'll also do is give you something from Baba Lwa M and so much more. So stick around for that. It's going to be quite cool. And then we have another place to find today on Spotted. Apparently, this is a spot in Mill Park where the industrial past meets the creative present. And there's some olive trees grabbing the scenery there or creating it. And this is some sort of gem somewhere in Mill Park. I mean, apart from the hospital, you know, what else happens there? All right, no, I'm kidding. Listen, we're going to find this place, definitely. Let's see if the clues are going to help us along. Spotted is coming up.
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1: We add it again as we find another location. My producer DX has sent the clues. Can you and I spot this place? Because it's apparently somewhere in Mill Park. So that's a good indication. It saves us the trouble. So let's run around Mill Park and see what's happening. All right. So here's the first clue. You have found me if you're walking through a series of interconnected 1930s industrial buildings. They've been turned into a lush green sanctuary. You're in the right place if you're sitting under an olive tree in the middle of Mill Park, far away from the noisy vibe of the highway. You've definitely found me if you're currently digging through crates at a legendary record store or waiting for a brew at one of Joburg's original craft coffee roasteries. You have found me if you're navigating a creative village known for its winding passages and sun-drenched patios. And if you're at the landmark that perfectly blends grit with garden vibes, then you have spotted me. If the name of the street that you're on is also the name of this destination and the number is a 44, then you have officially spotted me. Where are we at? Any takers? What is that center next to Mill Park Mews? You know the apartment by Mill Park Mews? There's that shopping center. I think it's corner Barry Herzog and something else. I think that's where we are. No? Not. I don't know. There's actually a coffee shop that I've had so many meetings there and the name just escapes me. I'm going to try and look it up quickly, but I think it's that center. So if you're familiar with Joburg and you're familiar with the Mill Park and the Auckland Park areas, etc., there's that center, man. It's just like not far from the hospital, the Mill Park Hospital. It's not far from there, literally down the road. There's a center there. It's sort of right on the corner, I think, of Barry Herzog and Empire Road. I think that's where we are. But I don't know what your hunch is. Maybe you've got another location. Please don't tell me Campus Square, because we're not there. We're not in Campus Square. We're in Mill Park. Which, if you know what I mean. Okay, so 0663818609. Where do you think we are? And what is this place that has a record store where you can buy records and literally dig through crates? I actually should know that. But listen, I haven't played vinyl in years, so yeah, I can't be forgiven. All right, let me know what you think as to where this place is, and hopefully you have spotted it.
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0: Nelly Furtado, all good things come to an end. It's Mid-Mornings with Mo Flavor on 947. We are somewhere in Mill Park. We're on foot and we're looking for this place.
1: Oh! Where in the world are they? It's time to play Spotted on 947 with Mo Flavor.
0: So it's a place that's kind of got this industrial building feel. You've got these interconnected buildings. They've been around for a while, since the 1930s. It's also some sort of lush green sanctuary. There's some great coffee shops there, even a record store. And yeah, it's quite a place. You can enjoy some good sunshine on the patios at some of those places out there. So there's a place that came to mind. I just couldn't land the name until I just had to remind myself of what it was. I think this is Rand Steam Shopping Center in Mill Park. It's on, I think it's Napier Road or Drive or Street. And they've even got that coffee shop, Manaka Coffee Rand Steam. That's the place that I've been to a couple of times. Yeah, Rand Steam. It's quite nice, actually. It's very nice, sort of modern vibe. There's a Pick and Pay there. I think there's a Woolies as well. Yeah, so I think that's where we are.
2: What's up, Mo Flavor? What's up, Joburg? Today on Spotted, you are at 44 Stanley. Yeah, I've actually been there a couple of times myself. Lovely vibe. Been in that record shop. Yeah, it's a good time there. Not sure how it's looking these days, but back in the day, it was good. 44 Stanley.
3: That has to be 44 Stanley.
4: Good morning, Mo. Happy Friday. I think the place is Mr. Vinyl.
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7: Hi, I believe you're at 44 Stanley in Johannesburg.
0: Okay, I get it. 44 Stanley. Yeah, I mean, who doesn't know 44 Stanley? If you're a Joburger, you have to know 44 Stanley. It's just like one of those things. One of my earliest memories of 44 Stanley was a club called Rocker. It was something else during the day, but in the nighttime, they would turn this little square inside there to like a vibe, like a club, basically. And oh my word, the countless memories I have there, you know, the nights of debauchery and everything else. So if anybody remembers Rocker at 44 Stanley, that is one of the earliest memories I have of 44 Stanley. And of course, I love what they've done with the place. But is that where we are today?
8: Hey Mo, happy Friday. And today for Spotted, we are out at 44 Stanley in Johannesburg.
0: 44 Stanley? Yeah, it is. Yeah, once everybody starts chatting on about it, then I'm like, okay, cool. That's probably where we are. Okay, so yeah. Great coffee shops there, no doubt. Nice little places to hang out at. Very bespoke, unique, interesting. A lot of people have also spoke about Mr. Vinyl. And it is a record store that I need to go and check out. I'm just squeezing through some of the images here and I see they've got quite a stack. I'm not sure if they're still running, but if they are, great. I'll have to verify that. I'll give them a call straight after the show and just find out. But yeah, there are people who are still collecting records. And there are DJs that are still using them. You even have strictly vinyl parties. Like strictly vinyl parties. And all they do there is jam records. Maybe what we need to do, DX, is have a bit of a thing on strictly vinyl parties and kind of tell people where they happen, blah, blah, blah. Because there are a lot of people who love the culture, but they also love the music that was pressed on those vinyls way back when. But anyway, 44 Stanley, absolute vibe. Not to mention all the meetings I've had there. You know our friends there at Auckland Park, eh? Where they want to have meetings outside of the building. You know that tall building there in Auckland Park? Yeah, they don't always have the meetings in there, eh? And then they summon you to 44 Stanley. If you're summoned to 44 Stanley, you would know it's a good meeting. Oh, they're going to renew the contract. And if you don't get summoned to 44 Stanley by our friends there at Auckland Park, then if they summon you to another floor in the building, then you know it's what do they say in Zulu? Aghambanga kahle. Things are not going to go well. Anyway, that's another round of Spotted.
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0: Rihanna, where have you been on 947? Coming up after 11, brand new music for New Music Friday. Givon has a brand new song. We'll also hear that Shakira World Cup song and some Georgia Smith as well. All of that coming up.
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10: It's around 9 degrees in Joburg. Good morning, I'm Dominique Machola. Health Minister Aaron Motsoaledi says he's still devastated by the accident in which his official vehicle ran over and killed a mother and her one-year-old child. Beauty Shoparai and her son died along the N1 highway near Bilabela on Saturday evening. Shoparai was trying to cross the highway to get to her husband, who had died minutes earlier, also after being hit by a car. Motsoaledi visited the family at the home in Bilabela today. He says he's still traumatized.
11: Well, look, it was very, very difficult. It was very difficult because everything happens in a, you know, I was sitting at the back of the car when I saw that it looks like there's something in front of the car, but before you could even think, then there was this mesh. And to discover that it actually hit human beings, it was devastating.
10: Suspended organized crime unit member Sergeant Fanny Nkosi is expected to appear in the Twando Magistrates Court this morning, facing additional charges. The Madlanga Commission investigative task team slapped Nkosi with defeating the ends of justice charges. Nkosi is accused of interfering in a case of possession of dacha and tampering with evidence. He is currently in custody after the Pretoria Magistrates Court denied his bail application. Jabli Limbata reports.
12: Sergeant Fanny Nkosi spent 8 days testifying at the Madlanga Commission on allegations of his links to alleged underworld kingpin Vusimuzi Ket Matlala. Police then conducted a raid at his home, which led to the discovery of 7 firearms, state ammunition, and police dockets. Yesterday, the Madlanga Commission Investigative Task Team added an additional charge against Ngosi, linked to a matter from Toyando, where a suspect was arrested for possession of dacha, unlicensed firearms, and explosives. Police say Ngosi pretended to be a colonel from the SAPS head office and went to fetch the docket from the local police station and removed the confiscated dacha from police custody. National Police spokesperson Athlenda Mate says he faces charges of defeating the ends of justice.
1: Investigations indicate that Sergeant Ngosi fetched the original case docket under the pretext that he had been sent by head office. A few months later, he allegedly returned to Toyando, identified himself as a colonel from head office, and removed the confiscated dacha from police custody.
12: Mate says he booked the exhibit in the head office, but it was later discovered he tampered with the evidence. Jabuli Lembata, Eyewitness News.
10: 5 Italians have died in a scuba diving accident in the Maldives. We're reportedly exploring underwater caves near Vavu Atoll. The Maldives military says one body has been recovered from a cave about 60 meters underwater, while another is believed to be in the same area. A high-risk recovery operation is underway. The victims include a marine biology professor, her daughter, and 2 young researchers. The incident is believed to be Maldives' worst single diving accident. Your Gauteng temperatures today will peak at around 25 degrees in the traffic. Traffic lights are out in Bryanston on Main and in Sandton at Greyston Drive and Rivonia Road. Dominique Machola, Eyewitness News.
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George Ezra, Green Green Grass on 947. It's Mid-Mornings with Mo Flavor and it's New Music Fridays. So that's what I do on Friday. Look at who's dropped what and, you know, give you a heads up. So we've got something hot from Amapiano artist Baba Lwa M. Give On has also got something really, really smooth. But before we get into that, hey man, I don't know what they call it in Mexico, in the US and in Canada, but in South Africa, we call it Philip. And Philip is here. And when Philip arrives, guess who's right behind Philip? Shakira. So the World Cup song has dropped. Shakira and Burna Boy have just put out Die Die.

0: just conté.
1: Yeah, so that's Shakira and Burna Boy with Die Die, the official FIFA World Cup song. And look, she's got the monopoly on World Cup songs. Yes, we've got people like Mariah Carey. We've got the monopoly on Christmas songs. Shakira has got the monopoly on these World Cup songs. I mean, this is her fourth one. She's had more World Cup appearances than some countries that I know. So, yeah, I mean, it's a thing, you know what I'm saying? And, of course, bringing in a Burna Boy is going to do wonders in terms of what some people call the African appeal. But really what it is Afrobeat, and that's how big it has become. My thing is, where's Tyler in this song? You know what I mean? Oh. Huh?

0: Yeah,
1: it does have a bit of an earworm thing about it. So check that out. Shakira, Die Die. No doubt your 3-year-old will be singing that song for the next long while. All right. Moving on to a very talented artist, Givon. A brand new release. And it is called Beloved. Of course, Act 2, the deluxe album. It drops today. One of the singles that pops out there is this one, Jezebel. It's obviously quite smooth because that's how Givon rolls. Just giving some soul. Enjoy.

It's Mid-Mornings with Mo Flav on 947 and it's New Music Friday. Here's a new one from Give On with Jezebel. The album is out. It's called Beloved Act 2. Make sure that you get it. It's a deluxe album. All sorts of great features in there as well. And yeah, people like Kehlani are also featured. Teddy Swims. I can go on and on and on. So if you like something smoother than your coffee, then absolutely drop that into your playlist and check out the brand new Give On. Yeah, I know you've got that R&B playlist, you know, like that new wave. I know you've got it. So add this, put it in there. Speaking of something new, Georgia Smith has also done something. What's done is done. Here it is.

Georgia Smith, What's Done Is Done. It's kind of a, I don't know if it's a rebirth or a bold new chapter in her career. It also marks like, what, 10 years since she's been in the game. Remember that song, Blue Lights, which was very R&B, like typical sort of British R&B, that vibe. Well, this is very different. So yeah, maybe that's the vibe for you. What's done is done. Check out the brand new Georgia Smith and add it onto your playlist. Okay, it's time for me to fill your cup. What am I talking about? Talented singer-songwriter, South African vocalist Baba Lwa M, who's popular because of the many Amapiano hit songs that she's been on, has also just dropped a new anthem. And this is very, very smooth. It's actually called I'm a Cup. And there's everybody in there from Jazz World. And I'm just sitting here thinking, oh, she's got buckets and buckets and buckets of talent and chords and tones and keys and melodies and harmonies. Oh my word, she's just so talented.

0: It's New Music Friday on 947. Baba Ola M. This one is called Amakap. I think this three-step vibe has just got a, like, on a vice. You know what I'm saying? I think it's just like, baby girl, you belong to us. And that's a beautiful one. And it's a great collaborative effort. Jazz World, GLCJ, Tugutela. It's all happening in there. And trust her to mesmerize on the mic. So, yeah, if you're looking for some upbeat, good energy, hey, even weekend vibes, if that's what you want to call it, then, yeah, that's certainly something to add to your Afro and three-step playlist. So, yeah, that's a wrap on New Music Friday. Just a quick recap. Brand new song from Givon. It's a lovely R&B tune. And Georgia Smith also decided to do a different vibe as well with What's Done Is Done. And then the official 2026 FIFA World Cup anthem, Shakira and Burna Boy is out. It's called Die Die. And then let's fill up the cups this weekend with Baba Lwa M. It's a wrap. We'll do it again next week.
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4: 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And he's got the cheesy one-liners. 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

0: DJ Clock with Wolves on 947. So what's happening this weekend? You want to go out and have a bit of fun? 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

0: It's Mikasa with Mamela on 947. And that's how we wrap things up on your mid-mornings throughout the week. Thank you so much for hanging out, and thanks for all the greatness and your company. Absolutely valuable, and always to look forward to on any given day. So we'll link up again on Monday. I'm going to have such a great weekend. If you're looking for a good time, you can join me tomorrow night out at the La Parada Melrose Arch. Yeah, let's razzle. Let's have a good time. It's going to be nice. You know how weekends go. So if you're looking for a good time, join us at the La Parada Melrose tomorrow. Have yourself a wonderful weekend. Zweli is coming up next.
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12: It's around 19 degrees in Joburg. Good afternoon, I'm Dominique Matshola. Health Minister Aaron Motsoaledi says he's still devastated by the accident in which his official vehicle ran over and killed a mother and her one-year-old child. Beautisho Barai and her son died along the N1 highway near Bilabela on Saturday evening. Shoparai was trying to cross the highway to get to her husband, who had died minutes earlier, also after being hit by a car. Motsoaledi visited the family at their home in Bilabela today. Thabiso Koba has more.
13: Dressed in all black and accompanied by a small entourage carrying groceries, Health Minister Aaron Motsoaledi appeared in a very somber mood as he visited the Shoparai and Masunda family. EWN has previously spoken to people who were on the scene of the accident on that fateful night, and they described the minister as visibly shaken at the time. Motsoaledi says he's still traumatized by the accident.
14: Well, look, it was very, very difficult. It was very difficult because everything happens in a, you know, I was sitting at the back of the car when I saw that it looks like there's something in front of the car, but before you could even think, then there was this mesh. and to discover that it actually hit human beings, it was devastating.
13: He has committed to assisting the family in repatriating their loved ones so they are buried back home in Zimbabwe. Thabiso Koba, Eyewitness News, Limpopo.
12: Three detectives attached to the Pretoria West Police Station have been arrested for alleged corruption and extortion. Their arrest yesterday follows an undercover operation by the National Anti-Corruption Investigating Unit. It's alleged the officers extorted money from two suspects linked to a kidnapping case they were investigating. Police spokesperson Amanda van Veek.
15: According to a preliminary report, the two sergeants and a constable allegedly extorted money from two suspects linked to a kidnapping case they were investigating. The trio is expected to appear before the Pretoria North Magistrates Court next week on charges of corruption and extortion.
12: And nine people have died after a landslide struck an illegal gold mine in Indonesia. The collapse happened near Sinjungyong district. While miners were working close to a cliff, three miners survived and rescue teams used heavy machinery to recover the bodies. Police say the mine was operating illegally and has now been shut down. Authorities are investigating the incident. Gauteng temperatures today will peak at around 25 degrees in the traffic. In Germiston, traffic remains slow on the N3 North approaching Heidelberg Road due to some maintenance work on the freeway, so please be a little patient. Dominique Majola, Eyewitness News.
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18: My mom is coming to visit. And remember those days where you'd have to make sure that you strategically put certain things in places? Got to make sure the parents don't find it.
19: What is it that mom, dad, what have they found of yours that landed you in deep trouble?
20: My mom came home the one day and I was smoking.
19: No.
20: She started from the front door, ran through the whole house into the back door, and she gave me the biggest hiding of my life.
19: I actually, one of my friends, their parents caught them smoking. Tried to hold it in. The mom was like, I know you don't smoke because you're my child. They blew the smoke in their face.
17: 947.
19: Oh my days! It has been 84 years, my friend. And in those 84 years, you've had to deal with all these colleagues and your boss. You've been having WhatsApp messages. You probably had a fight with someone and all you need is a couple of days off. And I am here to tell you that it has finally arrived. Great joy comes in the form of... Hello, Adele!
21: It's also Friday, so it's the weekend, so cheer up.
19: It's a Friday! Let's get into the show, and how about we kick it off with some SZA, the most successful R&B artist of the past decade. Plenty coming up on the show, chances for you to win. Unfortunately, do we have to talk about Drake? Do I really want to?

0: talking about love. It's Msaki with Sanal Musician and Diplo. This is Tomorrow Silva, Sanal Musician, of course, one of the headliners for the next Red Bull Symphonic. It's happening in about a month's time. I tried to ask for tickets and it's looking rough. Sanal, I know you listen to the show. Mate, we're friends. You know, you could just like been on stage together. I was your hype man and, you know, just no. Okay, it's fine. You made it. Yes, it's small victories in life. We don't always have to be winning the lotto, but sometimes making it to Friday is like winning the lotto. Adele always has a message for us.
1: It's also Friday, so it's the weekend, so cheer up.
0: And Daniel Craig would like to welcome us into the most important part of the week.
2: Ladies and gentlemen, the weekend.
0: Rebecca Black, she's terrorizing us.

and looking forward to the weekend. What are you up to? What are you getting up to this weekend? It's a little bit warmer than it was last time around, so I can imagine more people have things to do. But I also need to realize that at the same time, it is the 15th of May. It's mid-month. Ain't no money to spend. Ain't no money to spend. I was chatting to my Uber driver, Tabo, on the way here, saying there's less trips, and I'm like, ain't no money. People don't have money right now. It's rough. It's rough. But you know what? We're going to brighten things up. And here's what we're going to do a little bit later on. Going to give you a chance to win your year's supply of Mac Auto Liquid Detergent. We are macking our way out of a situation. I present you the situation. You tell me how you're going to get out of it. And we pick the best voice note. And then you win that year's supply of a Mac as well as a brand new garment steamer. So yeah, that should be fun. Hey, I've also still got those tickets for the Digit FMS festival that is happening. We'll give those to you. And it's a Feel Good Friday. Yes, Feel Good Friday. Clicks is here. They want to give you 2,500 rands in club card cash back. It's all about the gents this time around. Yes, it's all about the gents. How is it that we are grooming ourselves? What is it that you're buying? If you've sent me a screenshot of that card, then you could be winning a little bit later on. And then also, do you know what? I don't care. We're going to have a conversation about Drake later. Yeah. I was up in the early hours of this morning and I didn't realize that I was woken up because I was about to be terrorized by Drake. Drake, who's making the same music all these years. Drake, who raps and has the corniest punchlines ever. There's a lot to talk about. Let's get into the show, though. How about we get our Friday Kickstarter on? And yeah, our Kickstarter today is brand new Shekinah and Brandon Glulu. This is Say You Love Me on 947. Word on the Street is next. Have you ever taken the blame for something you didn't do? It's 947.

0: obsessed with them. They've taken over the world. It's Cat Eye. They're heading on a world tour from September. This is Gabriella on 9047. You're listening to Afternoons with Zweli on a Friday. You know, we got a WhatsApp the one time and someone was saying, why do you celebrate Friday so much? You must be so much fun at parties, because why not celebrate a Friday? Do you enjoy Monday? Do you enjoy waking up and having to go to a meeting in the cold? Yeah, thought so. Anyway, shall we get into word on the street? What's something you took the blame for, even though you actually had no part in it? I was thinking of one fateful day when I was younger. We must have been in about grade 10. And I was at my best friend's place, the school holidays. And I remember the school holidays because Wimbledon was on. And Wimbledon was always on during school holidays, in the June, July holidays. And we were playing PlayStation at the house. Now, back then, you'd know this, in black households, there were rules. One of them, do not play the PlayStation or the TV game or whatever console on the big TV in the living room, because it's going to break the TV. They were convinced that their TVs were going to break. Did anyone's TV actually break because the child was playing PlayStation? If you said yes, then I'm sorry, you are a lying parent. Nonetheless, parents left for work. He had a TV in his room, but it was very small, and that's where we were only allowed to play PlayStation. Now, they'd go to work, and we were like, oh, we want the big screen. We need to see when we are scoring over there, and Steven Gerrard has scored a goal, because it was circa 2006 or so, and we had snacks, sugar rush, loud celebration. It was pure chaos because the parents are only coming back from work after about 4 p.m. Now, the thing is, it was all fun and games. We played our PlayStation. Everything was great. Big celebrations. And I don't know how this happened. I don't know what possessed us to get to this point. But one thing led to another, and then somehow the coffee table shattered. It was finished. That was it. And the thing is, it shattered because he stepped on it. Well, you were celebrating. Why would you climb on a glass coffee table? I know that we were young and we were very skinny and we were light. Chances are, though, you're going to break that table. Now, we panicked and then we came up with a plan. I said I would take the blame because I was the visitor and I probably would not get punished. I wouldn't get in trouble because I've got to go back to my mother's house. This agreement was simple. And we had agreed that if my mom now decides to punish me on her own accord, then we've got to tell the truth and shame the devil and expose him immediately. I don't think that would have worked, because now I would have been double punished for trying to lie. But shockingly, it worked. It worked. Nobody got punished. We got away with it completely. The coffee table was replaced or fixed. I don't know what happened to it. But that's how I got to... What's that one thing? You took the blame for it, even though you did not do it, but you had to take one for the team. And I need to know, what was it and who it was? 066-381-8609. Was it a sibling? Was it a friend? Maybe it was your partner, that lover of yours. And did the real culprit ever confess? Or are they still enjoying the freedoms of you taking the blame for them to this day? Get in touch. I want to find out what's something that you took the blame for, even though you did not do it. Get in touch on the WhatsApp hotline and let's have a chuckle. Next on 947. 947.
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0: 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The wrong thing played. It was supposed to tell you to send a WhatsApp and that same thing, but we're still here.
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0: Oh, I'll be on MasterChef this coming Sunday. 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
0: All right. I want to find out from you, what is something you took the blame for? Someone did something, your sibling, a friend, a cousin, your partner, and you thought, I can't let you get into trouble. I'll take the blame, you hero. Here's DJ Zintle.

0: It's Callum Scott. Then there was you on 947. So have you ever had to take the blame for something that you didn't do because there's a terrorist in your life and you didn't want them to get into trouble because it could have been a lot deeper? So you said, no, it was me. The messages. Aye, aye, aye. You've been up to no good. Now, this all stemmed from me telling you about a story of how we played PlayStation in the living room at my friend's place. We weren't allowed to play it there because parents thought it was going to break the TV. And it's not the TV that broke. My friend was celebrating scoring a goal on FIFA. Remember the FIFA days?
1: EA Sports.
0: It's in the game. The game wasn't good because this man celebrated and what he did was he jumped on a glass coffee table. Wonderful. You can jump on so many things. Could have done so many things. And he thought, I'm a jump on this table. This is someone who was definitely over the age of 15 or 16. So they were smart enough to know not to do that. And luckily no one is injured. I think that was one of the first things the parents said. Is like, you could have gotten injured. And it's like, well, I'm not okay. Nonetheless, I took the blame because I thought, well, if you take it, you're going to stay here and get in trouble. I'm going to go home. And my mom ain't gonna do anything about it because I didn't break her table. Nonetheless, had to find out from you. What did you take the blame for? Was it at work, maybe? Nah, surely it's not at work. If your colleague does something wrong, oh, well, they must go down.
2: Hi, Zweli.
0: Hello. You're
2: from Katlehong. So what happened was, when we were still younger, me and my cousin, we were sent to buy amagwinya, fat cakes. So on the way, we ate some of them. Then we passed by our neighbor. That neighbor, she asked, can you please give me one? Then I came up with the idea, like, no, let's just say that lady, she took the fat cakes.
0: No!
2: So you can imagine my aunts, they are like, these twins, they are big ladies, like they're really big ladies.
0: They wanted my
2: queen. They went to go and shouted that lady, like, why you took the fat cakes from the children? She was like, no, I didn't do that. And they wanted to beat her up so bad.
0: Oh,
2: it was
0: no.
2: Such like a drama. And then eventually, we got such a big hiding from that one. It was us that ate the fat cakes.
3: I'll tell you one thing. I've been married for 13 years with my second wife. And although she's normally wrong, because us guys, we're always right. But you know what? You take the blame for everything, even if we know we're not at fault. Happy wife, happy life, as they say.
0: As they say, right? I can imagine there's a lot of husbands that are just like, I'm really not going to get into this one. So I'll just take it. I will just take it all. I've got a message as well that came in. Hey, Zweli. So one day my cousin decided to take the car out. And as we were reversing, he accidentally scratched it on the side of the gate. I was a little bit older, so I decided that I'll take the blame. Why was the younger person driving, mate?
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0: It's the weekend on 947, Dancing in the Flames. Afternoons with Zweli. Your news is coming up in about the next 6 minutes time or so. But right now we're chatting about the time that you were a hero. You, my friend, you stepped up and you protected someone that had done something wrong. I use the word protection very loosely because all you did was take the blame for something that you didn't do. Because sometimes you realize that, you know what, the cause is, it's much bigger than you. And I've just remembered another one, actually. And if you're a part of this in my year at Albison High in 09, I think that was on my trick year, I gathered everyone and rallied them. Well, not everyone, but it was a good chunk of us. It was probably like 70% of us. And there was a day, I think it was closer to prelim time. And I just didn't understand why it is that we needed to be at school, because we are not being taught anything new. Revision is done. Let us stay at home and study so that we can actually just get all of the stuff done. They said no. So then I just spoke to everyone and I was like, guys, what are they going to do to us? You've paid for the matric dance. Everything is done. I mean, just in a couple of months' time. It's actually, matric dance was, I think, when prelims ended. So I was like, don't worry, you're going to that matric dance. They can't threaten you with that. Because remember at school, you'd do something, they're like, you're not going to go to the matric dance. Woo, big deal, ma'am. Anyway, let's get some more WhatsApps over here. When did you take the blame for someone? Nandi says, my little sister broke my mom's favorite vase while dancing in the lounge. She cried so much, I felt bad, and I said it was me. My mom still randomly reminds me how clumsy I was growing up. You see, now you are the one that seems clumsy to your mother. Meanwhile, nearly that little miscreant doing all the work. Another one. My friend cheated during a math test in school and slipped me the answers paper when the teacher walked past. Guess who got caught? Oh, my days! Says it was me. He passed maths and I got detention for 2 weeks. I still bring it up all the time because that was harrowing. Let's get into one or two more. Kyle says, we had a boys' trip and someone clogged the Airbnb toilet so badly, water was everywhere. Nobody wanted to confess. I ended up taking the blame because checkout was awkward and the owner was furious. To this day, I still don't know who actually did it. Take some work to clog a toilet, eh? And it's not the stuff that comes out your body. So someone was doing something very naughty over there. Let's wrap it up with Amanda in Bloom. Amanda says, my husband came home late from a work function and forgot to buy nappies like he promised. His mom phoned asking why the baby was crying, and I covered up for him saying that I forgot. Men live soft lives, hey? I've got to interject over here, Amanda in Bloom. We don't live soft lives. Why were you taking the blame for a man who's an adult who clearly forgot to buy nappies? What's the worst that was going to happen over there? You should have just said, no, it was your son. He did not buy the nappies. What's his mother going to do with him? He's old. Anyway, much love for all of the messages, for all of the voice notes, as well as if you sent a pigeon with your little note. Always appreciate it. Your news is next.
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9: It's around 20 degrees in Joburg. Good afternoon, I'm Dominique Majola. The Judicial Service Commission has recommended the suspension of Eastern Cape High Court Judge Belinda Hartel pending the outcome of a judicial tribunal into allegations of gross misconduct, incapacity and gross incompetence. The complaint stems from an incident last year involving a long-serving officer of the Chief Justice employee at the East London High Court. The employee accuses Hartel of verbally abusing and insulting him after he delivered case files to her chambers, alleging that she used profanities and racial slurs during an encounter. Mongezi Gogo reports.
10: The complainant says the incident left him traumatized and that he later received medical treatment for depression following the alleged altercation. In a response, Judge Hartel admitted to using a swear word during the incident but denied directing it at the complainant or using the racial slur alleged against her. The JSC has now requested Chief Justice Mandi Samaya to appoint a judicial conduct tribunal to investigate the matter. While recommending her suspension, the commission says Hartel will still be allowed to finalize partly heard matters and reserve judgments until the complaint process is concluded. Monkey Zikoko, Eyewitness News.
9: The case against Crime Intelligence head Lieutenant General Dumisani Khumalo and six others has been postponed to September, pending the outcome of representation to the National Director of Public Prosecutions. Khumalo and his co-accused appeared before the Pretoria Magistrates Court today in connection with the fraud and corruption charges. The case relates to the alleged appointment of an unqualified civilian within the South African Police Service Crime Intelligence Division. The state says Khumalo and five of his co-accused submitted representation to the office of the NDPP during the same week the matter was expected to be transferred to the High Court for trial. IDEC spokesperson Henry Mamutame.
11: IDEC has completed its investigations in this matter and is ready to ventilate it in a trial court.
9: The case has now been postponed to the 3rd of September for the outcome of those representations. And nine people have died after a landslide struck an illegal gold mine in Indonesia. The collapse happened near Sinjungyung district while miners were working close to a cliff. Three miners survived and rescue teams used heavy machinery to recover the bodies. Police say the mine was operating illegally and has now been shut down. Authorities are investigating the incident. Your Gauteng temperatures today will peak at around 25 degrees in the traffic. In Germiston, traffic remains slow on the N3 North approaching Heidelberg Road due to some maintenance work on the freeway. So please be a little patient. And traffic lights are out in Woodmead and Woodlands. Dominique Majola, Eyewitness News.
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0: Thank you very much to Dominique. She'll have a bulletin, sadly, in an hour's time. And I say sadly because I cannot believe that there are still two more hours to do of this. I always sound happy and positive, but I also have days like you at work when I'm just like, oh my days. We're 30 minutes into the working day, but it feels like we've been here for 5 hours. Anyway, news it or lose it coming up, and you're

It's Miguel and Kaigo on 947. Remind me to forget on a Friday. It is Afternoons with Zweli. It's the 15th of May. We are officially mid-month, my friend. Yes, we are halfway through the month, which means that now the countdown to payday begins. We're always counting something down on the show. If we're not counting down to payday, we're counting down to Friday. If we're not counting down to Friday, we're counting down to the next long weekend. I'm a countdown person, clearly. But nonetheless, still coming up, I've got News It or Lose It. Drake dropped a new album. Mikey Mulapo is very excited in the studio over here, and she's now pointing out three. And I'm just going to say, first one, bad. Second one, bad. Third one, I feel abused. Gracie Abrams also dropped, so I'll give you a snippet of all of that. Don't look at me like that. Yes, Drake fans, I've got many opinions, and you're going to hear them. And then the princess, Dua Lipa, has done her goodwill, and she'll be giving us a free concert to watch on YouTube. So I'm going to tell you about all of that. But also, coming up is your chance to win. 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Right now though, let's play one of my favorite artists out right now. It's Samba on Afternoons with Zweli. This is 947.

Oh my goodness, I'm being shouted at in the studio and I don't understand why. It's Mikey Mulapo from Eyewitness News. She literally has to go to 702 now. She has got a bulletin in the next 5 minutes, but she has spent her time out here shouting at me. And you will not stand there by that door and give me that look. All because of Drake. Drake! That was Sigala and Rita Ora. It's You For Me on 947. I'm being attacked. Attacked. Attack from all fronts, DX. People are attacking me just because it's not for me, hey? Those albums, they just are not for me. But nonetheless, let's kick it off with Drake. Drake has dropped 3 brand new albums: Iceman, Habibti, and Maid of Honor. Now, Iceman is like the Drake, the rapping Drake. The Habibti one is apparently like R&B vibes. And then Maid of Honor is like for the girlies. And yeah, it's made history. He's the first album artist to drop 3 full-length albums simultaneously on the same day. And yeah, it marks one of the most ambitious moments in modern hip-hop. 43 new songs. And you know what? Hear me out. My first thing, and it's just, and you know what? We all listen differently and we all have different opinions. I don't think Drake has grown. I really, really don't. And I'm a big fan. He just lost me at some stage. Like I even said, and I was like, I'd go to a Drake concert, but I'd be those old people that are like, please perform from your first 3-4 albums. Like, it's like, perform the old stuff for me. You know what I mean? I genuinely did give it a shot. But it was not for me. It really, really wasn't for me whatsoever. We're going to see if we can do it again later on. I'll try give it another listen and see how all of that goes. But yeah, Drake has dropped 3 new albums. Go check it out. You'll have your opinion. I just think it sounds like the same old Drake. And to be quite frank, I'm bored. And the bars as well. Like there's a bar about BTS. And people are actually even predicting what lyrics he's going to have on that album. And surprise, people predicted right. Like, it's just, yeah. Hey, others are arguing. And that's the thing. The fans are now saying, because inevitably, that's what's going to happen. Fans are now going to start fighting and defending and saying that, no, you're just a hater. You're just this. You're just that. It starts to feel like, even though if he did drop this to get out of his records deal, I'm not convinced what he's going to release after that is going to be worthwhile. I don't know. But anyway, that's just my humble opinion. Drake haters, come at me. I've been dealing with this on Twitter since like 6 a.m. So you can't scar me. Mikey Mulapo has really shouted at me. So yeah. More drops today. Gracie Abrams. We've been teasing this one for a while. She has finally released a brand new single, Hit the Wall. It's been accompanied by a music video. It's the lead single from her upcoming 3rd studio album, A Daughter from Hell. We've got a little bit of a clip for you. And here's what the new Gracie sounds like.

So that's new from Gracie Abrams, Hit the Wall from the Irish Lady. Let's wrap things up with some Dua Lipa. I love Dua Lipa. I love everything that she represents. Work hard, but just relax even harder. She's always on holiday. She's not bothering anyone. She stands up for all of the right causes. And now Dua Lipa has announced the release of Dua Lipa Live from Mexico. Now, it's a concert film and a live album that captures her three sold-out performances at the Estadio GNP Seguros in Mexico City. Now, the shows marked the grand finale of a Radical Optimism tour, which concluded at the end of last year. She performed 92 dates across 5 continents. 92 dates across 5 continents, sold over 1.75 million tickets. And what I love about this, and I was actually, I think I tweeted it a little bit earlier, it's something I was thinking about yesterday when I'd seen all of this, is that in an era where these artists are milking us for every single penny, when people are now boycotting buying concert tickets because they're too expensive, when artists are releasing 20 million versions of albums so that they can sell more, when artists drop 3 albums on the same day, no shade, she's like, here's the concert for free on YouTube. And she basically said that she wants to do this so that more people can see it. She says that not everyone is privileged enough to be able to see a Dua Lipa concert, so she thought, I'm going to chuck it on YouTube. And then she'll also, on the 22nd of May, drop a brand new live album, and it's going to go out on all major streaming platforms. So yeah, Dua Lipa, she's got a live album on the way, and the concert's going to YouTube.

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1: Dua Lipa, her Radical Optimism tour is coming to YouTube, and she'll also be releasing a live concert album. With that, we're going to call it a wrap on Use It or Lose It. And how about we jam some music from Radical Optimism? It's Dua Lipa. This is Illusion on 947.

0: It's Illusion. Dua Lipa, she is going to be premiering a live concert on YouTube on the 19th of May. It will then be followed up by her live album from a Radical Optimism tour. 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
1: Happy Friday, you with Zweli on 947. 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
1: 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I'm now going to get for 300 rand. Thank you very much, besties. 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And your grooming routine can be the first to suffer. 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And all I need you to do was send a screenshot to us on the Clicks app filled with all your grooming essentials for men. What is it? Is it the skincare? Is it maybe, I don't know, antiperspirant? Maybe you bought them something so that they can clip those toenails and that they can also just, you know, make their feet feel a little bit smoother, because we know that sometimes men's feet and hands can be sandpaper. So that's why we're doing a broscape. Gents, not coming after you, just being honest over here. My best friend in high school, he had, and would always laugh at him, would always say that, dude, why do your hands feel like sandpaper? This is absolutely insane. So yeah, it's all about the men this time around, wanting men to spoil themselves. Otherwise, if you're a lady with a special man in your life, then you could be rewarding them as well. I am patiently waiting on to see who is going to come on next. I see that it is, let me not mention the name because producer DX is still talking. Okay, do you know what we're going to do over here? Shall we play a song? See. And then when we come back, we'll try and get someone on the line.
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0: It's a Feel Good Friday at Clicks and we are all overdue for a broscape. The bros, that is. Yes, Clicks wants to reward you with 2,500 rands in Clicks Club Card cashback. All you needed to do was send me your card and the screenshot on the Clicks app with everything that you have put in there. And now I need to get you on the line and make you a winner. And it seems like we've got someone. We're going to the south to Eldo's. Rosemary's on the line. Hello, Rosemary. Happy Friday.
2: Good day, very happy Friday too to you.
0: How are you doing today, my friend?
2: I'm actually doing very good, very nice speaking to you, being on the line.
0: Okay.
2: Life.
0: Oh, girl, I need your life. I need to knock off so I can also have a good time like you, seem as relaxed as you, and also pour myself a cold one. You know what I mean?
2: Oh,
0: man. So, Rosemary, it's a broscape. It's a broscape. Have you got a special man in your life, maybe, that, you know, you think deserves a broscape?
2: Oh, of course I do. Yes, my husband married for
0: 30
2: years.
0: Oh, wow. That is so long. And you guys still putting up with each other and love each other after all these years.
2: Oh, yes, definitely. And I'm not lying before God to me.
0: Yeah,
2: they are so very much in love and
0: he's
2: always looking nice.
0: Oh, I love that. Oh, that is so cute. You sound like you're blushing. Oh. You're like, he's always looking nice. That's your man's. My man's, my man's, my man's, my man's.
2: It's my man. I'm waiting for him.
0: I love it. I love it. Rosemary, now you sent us your card. You've put in some stuff for the broscape in there. Is there anything that you remember that you chucked in your card?
2: The shaving things and the roll-on and the blades, those things for him.
0: Rosemary, you are such a vibe, and this is also why you're still with Happy. He must be a vibe as well. Good people always belong together, and you are a great person. And just for entering, Rosemary, we're giving you 2,500 rands and Clicks Club Card cashback. Rosemary, it's only our pleasure. It's only our pleasure. I love hearing you so excited. We love you. I love you. Thank you so much for tuning in.
2: My cheeks is so red now.
0: So you're saying you're good?
2: My cheeks is very red and hot.
0: Oh. So you're like a cute little baby when they all like squishing your cheeks and then they get red. Rosemary, you are such a vibe. I can't let you go without letting you say hi to anyone. Do you want to send any shout outs?
2: I want to say hi to my friend Amanda in the office.
0: Yes.
2: And I go to my friend Tanya, the extension, and all the other listeners. Love you lots. And enjoy the Friday.
0: We love you. Have a fantastic weekend, Rosemary. Keep up that great spirit. Say hi to hubby and all your friends, and God bless. All right.
2: I'll do so. Thank you so much. Bless you too.
0: It's a pleasure. It's a pleasure. Rosemary just made my day. I love people that are just so happy and have just got the zeal about life. Rosemary's back with producer DX. He's going to get all of your details. And hey, for your chance to win, make sure you tune into 947. Who knows when we're going to have another Feel Good Friday with Clicks. Your news is late, but it's coming up nonetheless.
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8: It's around 21 degrees in Joburg. Good afternoon, I'm Dominique Machola. Lawyers for controversial figure Bran Mokgosi have withdrawn the claim that Madlanga Commission Chief Evidence Leader Matthew Chaskelson promised him immunity if he implicated Salim Karim. The commission is hearing Mokgosi's application for Chaskelson's recusal, citing bias. He claims Chaskelson was willing to help him in exchange for information on another controversial figure who has testified at the commission. Khumutso Modisa has more.
9: Lawyers for Bran Mokgosi started proceedings today by claiming that the Madlanga Commission's chief evidence leader, Advocate Matthew Chaskelson, promised to protect him if he gives him information on Suleiman Karim. But commissioners have asked Advocate Ntabiseng Mohumane to prove this from the WhatsApp conversations presented before the commission.
10: Because that's quite a serious allegation that is being made. And if it is not in the papers that you have put before us in your application, I'm going to ask that you withdraw that.
9: Mohumane then conceded that there is no evidence of this promise in the papers brought before the commission.
11: I'll retract that and I'll say an impression. According to the affidavit of Mr. Mokgosi, an impression was created.
9: Meanwhile, Mokgosi's lawyers have also admitted that it was him who approached Chaskelson purporting to have information on Karim. Khumutso Modise, Eyewitness News.
8: The case against Crime Intelligence Head Lieutenant General Dumisane Khumalo and six others has been postponed to September, pending the outcome of representation to the National Director of Public Prosecutions. Khumalo and his co-accused appeared before the Pretoria Magistrates Court today in connection with fraud and corruption charges. The case relates to the alleged appointment of an unqualified civilian within the South African Police Service Crime Intelligence Division. The state says Khumalo and five of his co-accused submitted representation to the office of the NDPP during the same week. The matter was expected to be transferred to a high court for trial. IDEC spokesperson Henry Mamutame.
12: IDEC has completed its investigations in this matter and is ready to ventilate it in a trial court.
8: The case has now been postponed to the 3rd of September for the outcome of those representations. And David Beckham has become Britain's first billionaire sportsman. According to the 2026 Sunday Times Rich List, Beckham and wife Victoria now have a combined fortune estimated at more than 1.1 billion euros. The former Manchester United and England captain built his wealth through football, business ventures and major brand partnerships, while Victoria's fashion label also contributed significantly. Gauteng temperatures today will peak at around 25 degrees in the traffic. In Jimiston, expect more than a 20-minute delay on the N3 North approaching the Geldenhuys interchange. Dominic Majola, Eyewitness News.
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0: Closer to the end of a workday on a Friday. Always a good time. Yes. You're still with Zweli. And coming up, we're macking our way out of a situation. I've got a year's supply of a Mac Auto liquid detergent. I wanted to go to you as well as a garment steamer, but I'll give you your situation, tell you what it is that you need to do, and send me a voice note on how you're going to get yourself out of that sticky situation. So yeah, we'll do that and also play some Fred again as we wrap up our Friday later on. 947. There's also a young lady. Her name is Melissa, and she celebrates her birthday today. So yeah, we're going to be sending some love to Melissa in the next couple of moments. Right now, though, how about some Steven Sanchez? This is Sweet Love on 947. This is Afternoons with Zweli. Happy Friday!

0: Zweli on 947 on a Friday. Happy Friday. It is the weekend, my friend. We have finally made it to the blessed day that everyone so patiently waits for at the beginning of every single week. So, very special shout out that I need to make to young Melissa. And Melissa, I would definitely do a shout out right now if I didn't leave my phone in the production studio. So there's that. So we're going to have to do that in the next couple of moments because I don't have my phone on me with all of the details over here. But listen, here's what we can do.
1: Mac.
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0: All right, so we've all been in that messy situation. Something happens, you need to get yourself out of it, and it turns out to be just a little bit too difficult. Now, 947 and Mac are trying to get you to Mac your way out of the situation with the smoothest explanation that you have got. Here's our situation today. So you're in a conversation with someone, and then you mumble something negative under your breath. They ask, what is it that you just said over there? Disaster. Because what is it that you just said when you're busy?
1: Mac.
0: I remember when I was young, that's the one thing that would do. Because you know, as parents, you can't like say what you want out loud.
1: Mac.
0: Because then it would just turn into the biggest beating of your life. But there's a couple of times when my mom's done something and then I turn around and just...
1: Mac.
0: But then that's what it sounds like when someone mumbles something under their breath. Because you can't exactly speak clearly and you can't whisper, but you're just like... It's almost like you want them to hear you. You know, when you say something under your breath, you want them to hear you, but not hear what it is that you're saying. And I'm a culprit, but I must say that I do not do this often because I'm an honest man. I don't need to mumble something under my breath. In actual fact, I say it with my whole chest. That's the problem. That's what everyone's like. You are the problem over here. My friends know very well that there's so many times, I kid you not, so many times with producer DX or with someone else at work when something happens and I'm like, nope, I'm done. I'm taking this into my hands. And they're like, please do not. You are going to say all of the things that we do not need you to say. And I'm just like, I want to be clear and honest. Do you know what I mean? I don't need to mumble anything under my breath. You, on the other hand, you're very dishonest and you're trying to... I don't know if that's how you mumble, but yes. You're in a conversation with someone and you mumble something negative under your breath. They ask you what you said. How would you Mac your way out of that one? Send me a voice note to 066. I'm lying. 0614-947-947 with your name and ID number and tell us how you'd Mac your way out of that situation with Mac Auto Liquid on 947. 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Once again, you're in a conversation with someone and you mumble something negative under your breath. They ask you what you said. How would you Mac your way out of that one?

0: Doja Cat on 947. She has just announced that after her tour and after she releases the deluxe version of her V album, she's going to be taking a 3-year break to just go be herself, spend some time getting creative, and then be able to deliver brand new music for us. And I don't think it's bad whatsoever. If I think back to Scarlett, that was what, 2 years ago or so? Unless she means that she's going to be taking a 3-year break before she gets back into doing any music. I didn't think about that. That's a disaster. Drake should take the break. Why Doja? So we're getting into the competition. Have you entered with Mac? If you have done that right now, then you could be hearing your voice on the radio, because we've been collecting all of the voice notes. And today's situation, wanting to find out, how do you Mac your way out of this? You, my friend, have mumbled something negative under your breath. The person saw it, and now they ask you what you said. How do you Mac your way out of that mess? 947.
1: One sticky situation. One smooth explanation. One chance to Mac your way out. It's Mac your way out with Mac Auto Liquid on 947.
0: All right, we've been in those messy situations. They just horrific. Where you get yourself into a little bit of trouble that you didn't expect to, and now there you're having to explain yourself about something that wasn't even that serious, probably. Sometimes it is, and you're just a bad person, busy saying things about your friends and your family that are horrific. Yeah, you're going to get caught one day. Nonetheless, today, you're in a conversation with someone and you mumble something negative under your breath. They ask what you said. How would you Mac your way out of that situation? Let's check out who our finalists are this afternoon.
2: Usually, it actually happens all the time with my wife, especially when we have an argument and then I mumble something under my breath. And if she asks me to repeat, because obviously she wouldn't have heard what I say, I just give a compliment. It's always compliment.
0: She believes you.
3: I would make myself out of the situation simple. I just say, I was just humming this song that's been playing on my mind. Yeah.
4: Zaylee, hi. Hey. I've been in those kind of situations more times than I would like. So this one time, I mumbled something and my best friend heard it. So I was like, I'm actually thinking of something that happened and now I'm projecting it. I wanted to tell you about it. Then I stopped myself because I don't want to start gossiping about someone else. But it was just about her. What I mumbled.
5: I would make myself out of the situation by saying something that's close to the truth, right? It's not necessarily a lie, but it is the truth. So that it leaves you wondering. So that I'm not exactly the bad person at the end of the day. So I'm not telling a lie, but exactly I'm not also telling a truth.
0: And I feel you, but you're telling something that's close to the truth. What if you've uttered the most disgusting, heinous thing? Where you're like, this person is a... How are you going to try and say, oh, no, I was just politely swearing at you. Politely! Nonetheless, it's time to vote. We're voting. Everybody, hands in the air. We are unanimous, it seems, this afternoon. We don't have to have any tiebreakers from Chris B to own. So it seems that we are getting our winner on the line. I'll find out who they are because I don't know anyone's names. I just listen to the voice notes and then I eventually, get to that. All right. Oh, there we've got it. There we have it. It's a very good Friday for Dumisi this afternoon. Dumisi, happy weekend, my friend. How's it going?
6: Good in you as well. How you doing, brother, man?
0: I'm good, my man. I'm good, but you are a liar. You've been lying to your wife clearly all the time.
6: Hey, bro. It's for my eternity, you know? It's a good cause.
0: So what sort of things are you mumbling under your breath? I'm so interested. I'm always interested in marriage dynamics. That, like, what are you saying under your breath that you're not saying to her?
6: Well, stuff like, I'm a man, you know what I mean?
0: Yeah.
6: Like,
0: And you know what? It works, because at first I thought, and I was like, well, you can't say you mumbled a compliment, but it does work, because sometimes you're just like, ooh, look at that body. You know what I mean? And it's not that loud. And you're just like, ooh, you're so sexy. So, of course, they're going to believe that because it's like, no, I was just complimenting you, you know, but just...
6: You know what I mean?
0: Low key. Well, do you know what? I'll tell you something. Sorry?
6: I'm saying low-key, I'm pissed, bro.
0: Yeah. No, I can imagine that's exactly what it is that is going on. And listen, I must say you're a good husband because the fact that you then shower her with compliments afterwards, that always softens the blow. Yeah. And clearly, kids, it's your wife. You're able to mack your way out of this situation. And for that, congratulations, you're a winner!
4: Yeah.
0: This is amazing. So, I mean, you're going to have to, we've got to report you to your wife. One day we're going to have to call her. You must give us a number one day so we can tell her what naughty things you've been up to.
6: It has to be anonymous though, bro, right?
0: Imagine how anonymous this is. By the way, my lady, your husband anonymously said this about you. Look, at least you're bringing home MAC Auto Liquid Detergent for a year, right?
6: Oh, yeah, man. Cleaning my eggs, cleaning our clothes.
0: Oh, man, Dumisi, I want you to have a great weekend. Do you want to say hi to anyone while you're here?
6: I'm going to say hi to the wife.
0: Of course.
6: I love you so much, eh?
0: Ah, look at that, all mushy and gushy. Dumisi, have a great weekend, my bro. Thank you so much for tuning in, all right?
6: Thanks, brother, man. You too, Zwell.
0: Awesome. And I see Zwell's has stuck. What I'm happy about is that it's not that Treasure's really Zwell's thing that is happening during the week.
7: Nothing beats
1: Afternoons with Zwelly
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Ember Hold with Numb Little Bug on 947. A quarter of an hour and then 947 Drive with Tando kicks off in the next 5 to 7 minutes or so. I am out of here. But it's so sad. Producer DX has told me that he shan't be hanging out with me this afternoon. He's got other commitments. And now I don't have a friend. I don't have anyone that I'm going to be chilling with. And it's just going to be a very lonely afternoon. Quiet. No music. No nothing. I'm very, very sad. No, I really, really am, because there's so much that I need to talk to him about, and today he's abandoned me. But it's fine. It's fine. I shall be sad. But you know who isn't sad? Beautiful Melissa! It's a birthday! We have got a birthday on our hands. Tomorrow, on the 16th of May, my girl Melissa is celebrating her birthday. Ah, she is so beautiful. She was a model. Yeah, mommy told me that you used to be a model and that you got a scholarship currently and you're just studying and you had Kuro and it's just amazing. Super smart, you're kind, God-fearing, 14 currently, and mom feels super, super blessed to have you in her life every single day. And yeah, her girl, I heard you were a model. Yeah, yeah, yeah, on the runway. One day you're in, next day you're out. We need to get you on that runway. We need to get you to SA Fashion Week one day. But just from my side on Afternoons with Zweli, sending you all of the love and the biggest happy birthday, Melissa. I hope that you have a fantastic day tomorrow. And of course, we must sing for you.

I remember they used to sing that song at birthdays when we were young in Bethlehem. It used to be the normal happy birthday to you. And then, oh, he's a jolly good fellow. And then we went into happy birthday to you. And then turn around. Well, we have been through things. But anyway, Melissa, hope that you have a fantastic, fantastic day tomorrow. Hope that you, yeah, have an amazing day. All your friends must spoil you and they must show you all of the love. And I think just so everyone hears around the world, I'm going to try. Let me see if I can switch my mic over here. Okay. Switch my mic. Let's see if this works, Melissa, so we can shout it out to the entire world. Let's test this out. Hey!

0: everyone knows, Melissa. Now everyone knows. Have a beautiful day tomorrow. Love you lots. And yeah, have a great weekend. And not just beautiful young Melissa, you too. I'm out of here. I know, sad, right? I'm sad. Producer DX won't hang out with me this afternoon. We'll catch up again on Monday at midday. And I actually have plans this weekend. Oh, I just remembered Liverpool's playing. Oh, my days.
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0: I'm going down bad right now. The sinuses. And the worst thing, I'm going through it by myself. You know, it was back in 2017 that I moved out of my parents' abode. My mother and my faja, they used to take care of me when I fell sick. 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Now we're adults and we've got to do everything for ourselves. 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This is not what they told us when we're young. Adulting is not the way to go.
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8: Fran Mokhosi's recusal application denied and Fadil Adams granted bail. Good afternoon, I'm Noluthando Ngeno. The recusal application of Madlanga Commission Chief Evidence Leader Matthew Chaskelson, brought by controversial figure Brian Mokhosi, has been dismissed. Mokhosi brought the application, claiming Chaskelson tried to get him to testify against ANC businessman Suleiman Karim in exchange for immunity. But he later conceded that the Chief Evidence Leader did not promise him protection. The Chair, Mbuyiseli Madlanga, handed down the decision a short while ago.
9: The application is dismissed. Reasons will be given during the course of next week, if not the week after. The effect of the dismissal of the application is that Mr. Mokhosi's evidence will be heard today.
8: Mokhosi must now continue with his testimony with Chaskelson cross-examining. Member of Parliament Fadil Adams, charged with tampering and disrupting police investigations in the murder case of a KwaZulu-Natal politician, has been granted 10,000 Rand bail. Adams is charged with fraud and defeating the ends of justice following allegations that he disrupted police probes in the high-profile murder case of Sindiso Magaka, an ANC politician killed in 2017. The prosecution said he unlawfully interviewed inmates at the Westville prison. He returned to the Durban magistrates for bail proceedings today. Magistrate Gwendolyn Robinson made the ruling in the Pinetown Magistrate Court in the west of Durban today.
10: In considering the evidence placed before me, I am then satisfied that you are a suitable candidate to be released on bail.
8: And lastly, Health Minister Aaron Motsoaledi has committed to helping with the repatriation of a family killed in a road accident involving his driver. On Saturday night, Beauty Shoparai and her one-year-old son, Paul Masunda Jr., were killed after being struck by a car transporting the minister. Shoparai was trying to reach her husband, who had died in a similar fashion a few minutes earlier. Motsoaledi visited the family at their home in Bilabila in Limpopo. Tabiso Koba was there.
11: Prior to his death, Paul Masunda worked as a freelance handyman, whose main source of income to support his family came from selling firewood. His family says they do not have the 75,000 rand required to repatriate them back home to Zimbabwe and have them buried in their hometown of Jerere. When Health Minister Aaron Motsoaledi visited the family, he was accompanied by a small entourage of government officials from his department.
12: It's a tragedy that no human being could have expected. We came also because family needs repatriation back to Zimbabwe. And it so happened that coincidentally, the certification and arrangements to repatriate people across borders actually done by Port Health, which is in the Department of Health. So we're going to see what arrangements we can do for them.
11: The Zimbabwean consulate has also committed to expediting the process, with the family hoping to have a joint funeral next Tuesday. Tabiso Koba, Eyewitness News, Limpopo.
8: Gold is trading at $4,612.57 an ounce. The rand's at 16.57 to the dollar, 22.15 to the pound, at 19.30 to the euro. Brent oil is at $107.05 a barrel. A partly cloudy Friday in store for Gauteng today. Temperatures are peaking at highs of between 23 and 25 degrees. The top story in EW in the Sawa. The Madlanga Commission has dismissed businessman Brian Mokgosi's recusal application.
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13: Good afternoon, I'm Tholakele Mganga. Mamelodi Sundowns have to pick themselves up for a disappointing league season to switch focus to the CAF Champions League as the first leg takes place this Sunday. The Brazilians take on AS Vaar in the two-legged final, looking to win their second continental title in a decade. Divine Lunga has discussed the importance of this competition in order to avoid a trophyless campaign.
14: It's been like a decade now, so I think that thing like is pushing us that, like, special this season. We need it more than anything. So last season we were there, and then this season we are here again. So I think that we're going to push ourselves and try like to pull up our A game so that we can win the tournament.
13: Liverpool played their last away Premier League game of the season this evening as they travelled to Aston Villa. Arne Slot admits that the Reds have dropped too many points in away matches this season, having won just 7 of their 18 games to pick up 24 points. Going into the clash, the teams are level on 59 points, and a win for either ensures UEFA Champions League qualification for next season.
15: That is one of the reasons why we're in the position we are in. And what I mean with that is we wanted to be higher or doing better this season, but we've dropped far too many points in away games. And as I said, but that's maybe always happening in the end of the season. You constantly feel you're telling everyone the same things. But dropping points in away games has mainly happened after playing in Europe, in games where usually Liverpool is able to win.
13: And Vasily Lomachenko is ending his retirement just a year after walking away from boxing. He bowed out of the ring with a record of 18-3, which featured 12 knockouts. The 38-year-old has held world titles in the featherweight, super featherweight, and lightweight divisions, and during his amateur days won 2 Olympic gold medals. Tholakele Mganga, Eyewitness News Sport.

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6: Terminator.
2: The Terminator. 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
2: p.m. Oh, happy Friday, everybody. We got a really cool show coming up. First up, we want to find out if your family member or who is that one family member who holds all of the family's secrets. Mm. And then we sit down with the legendary, the iconic Robert Moran for your story and wrap it up with a high energy weekend mix from Kitchen Mess. All this and so much more is on the way. Oh, yeah.

0: That's Liquid Deep Fairy Tale on 947, 13 minutes after 3 o'clock. Songs to describe your day. I mean, Fridays are always our favorite days for obvious reasons. It's a Friday. But we also get to speak to some really cool people. And today's guest is probably one of the coolest. Robert Marat joins us on Your Story.
1: Come on!
0: Hey! How are you doing, James?
1: Listen, I was not here at work yesterday. I had something to deal with. But I knew I was not going to miss today.
0: Why?
1: I've never been this excited for Your Story. I mean, we've had a lot of great ones. From Somizi to Tapelo to a bunch of guys. But today, we have the legendary Robert Marawa. I think it's going to be a bang of interview just after 4 o'clock. So I'm so excited.
2: I'm so excited.
1: Come on!
0: Also, people don't know him. CZ's actually such a big fan of Robert Marat.
1: I have, and I can't even say it to him because he's a proper Zulu man. Like, I have a proper man crush on Robert Marat. You know, in a real way. Like, here at work, I never get starstruck by anyone ever. It's just Mandy Wiener and Robert Marat. They're the only people I'm starstruck by.
0: And when
1: by.
0: You greet him, what do you say? Sabana baba.
1: Ah, when I'm done.
0: Yeah, that's coming up after 4. In the meantime, here's John Legend, Greenlight on 947.

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1: I love 947 because it's always there. It's like having a best friend.
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0: Tate McRae, tit for tat on 947. So there's a woman who only discovered the truth about her identity 10 years after her mother passed away. A DNA test exposed a huge family secret that had been hidden for many decades. And really, I think every family has that one person. Mm. The one person who somehow becomes the family confidant.
1: Yeah.
0: And everyone feels they can trust.
1: Yeah, my sister. Yeah. She's the one that you tell everything to.
0: Yeah.
1: And you know that she's not going to tell other people, but it almost feels weird because everyone's offloading on her, and mm-hmm. I feel bad for her, obviously. But then I'm like, oh, how is she not talking about what I told her to my other sister or my brother or my mother, whatever it may be?
0: Do you think she'll take those secrets to the grave?
1: Knowing her, she will. She's that person.
0: What if it's like secrets that like reveal your identity, reveal who
1: my
0: you
1: identity.
0: Are? Yeah, like who you are, where you're from. Maybe like your mom is not your mom. Do you know what I mean?
1: Yeah. No, I don't think she would do that.
0: Look,
1: she wouldn't do that.
0: So
1: yeah.
0: I have a problem with people who take those kind of secrets to the grave.
1: No, I don't because I'm one of those people where I'm like, it's not my business.
0: Yeah.
1: It's not my place to be the one to have to tell you that ubabuako is not ubabuako.
0: I know someone whose grandmother refuses to reveal who her daughter's father is. To this, and she's still alive.
1: Oh, no,
0: she can
1: bad.
0: Tell the tale.
1: That's
0: right?
1: bad.
0: But she's refusing to say ubabuako is this guy, ubabuako is that guy.
1: But that's different because that's your daughter, I'm assuming.
0: Yeah.
1: Where it's like, as your daughter, I have every right to ask you who my dad is.
0: Of course you do, but she's saying she doesn't remember.
1: She's sworn to secrecy.
0: I don't know what the reason was or what the reason is, but it's something she's decided she is taking to the grave.
1: Hmm.
0: And whether or not you take these things to the grave, the truth somehow finds its way out.
1: Yeah.
0: And perhaps there was a secret in your family, you know, that you kept or that someone kept. They promised to keep it take it to the grave.
1: Yeah.
0: And once somebody had passed away, it was revealed. And that happens a lot, especially in black families. Mm. Cece, you could relate.
1: Okay, yo.
0: Like, you go to a funeral and, you know, suddenly there's another half-brother.
1: I mean, the fact that I only found out who my real dad was at, like, 12 years old. And then, well, like you say, with my stepdad, when he passed, I remember being at the funeral. And they said, can all of his kids stand up? Me and my three siblings, we stand up. And then across the room, another three kids stood up. And we're like, we've never seen those human beings in our lives.
0: And that's a secret he wanted to take to the grave.
1: And a bunch of people must have kept that secret too.
0: What are the secrets in your family that were revealed after somebody had passed away because they promised themselves or somebody else that they were going to take it to the grave? 011-8838-947.
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1: Let's kick it off in the east, where in Edenvale there's an accident scene on the N3 South near Linksfield, causing about a 30-minute delay from London Road. In Joburg CBD, slow-moving traffic on the M1 South from Killarney Bench to the Crown Interchange. In the capital city, Waterkloof, there's a bumper-to-bumper traffic on the November 1 South. That's from the R21 Flying Saucer Interchange to Proof Plus Interchange. And we'll wrap it up in Onderstepoort, where roadworks are slowing down traffic on the N4 East between Roslyn and Bravery. I do want to say, Tando, you haven't said anything about the fact that my lisp is gone.
0: Yes, it's been gone for a while now.
1: Only 2 days.
0: Okay, congratulations.
1: No, now I can read traffic properly.
0: I'm so happy for you.
1: If you do want to let me know about anything else, 072-702-1702.
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11: In the headlines, the ANC has moved to counter reports that its provincial executive in the Eastern Cape has been disbanded. ANC Secretary General Fikile Mbalula says the PEC's term has ended without it holding a provincial conference to elect a new leadership. Attempts to hold a provincial conference in March were beset with court challenges over branch disputes. The case against Crime Intelligence head Lieutenant General Dumisani Khumalo and six others has been postponed to September, pending the outcome of representations to the National Director of Public Prosecutions. Khumalo and his co-accused appeared before the Pretoria Magistrate Court today in connection with fraud and corruption charges. The case relates to the alleged appointment of an unqualified civilian within the South African Police Service Crime Intelligence Division. And David Beckham has become Britain's first billionaire sportsman, according to the 2026 Sunday Times Rich List. Beckham and wife Victoria now have a combined fortune estimated at 1.1 billion euros. The former Manchester United and England captain built his wealth through football, business ventures and major brand partnerships, while Victoria's fashion label also contributed significantly. Those are the headlines. More EWN at 4 or as it happens.

0: It's Ed Sheeran, Sapphire on 947, 20 minutes before we hit 4 o'clock. So we had a conversation earlier on in the week about, with Mongi Zikoko, EWN reporter, about the prominent Mpumalanga taxi boss, Joe Ferrari, and his two accused. Today, there was another gentleman who then handed himself in, in this money laundering, alleged money laundering extortion case. So we're going to find out who he is and how he fits into this entire picture. We'll speak to Mongi Zikoko next.
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0: It's Mikasa Mamela on 947. 10 minutes before we hit 4 o'clock. Earlier on in the week, we spoke about prominent Mpumalanga taxi boss Joe Ferrari Sibanyoni and his two accused who were expected back in Kwaggafontein Magistrate Court for bail proceedings in an extortion money laundering case. But then earlier today, a fourth suspect handed himself over to the police. I understand his name is Bafana
1: Sindane.
0: Well, joining us on the line to tell us more is EWN reporter Mongezi Gogo. Mongezi, what do we know about the fourth suspect who handed himself over?
2: A very good afternoon to you, Tando and MCZ. Well, what we do understand at this juncture about Bafana Sindane is that he is a multi-millionaire running a very lucrative taxi business, primarily operating in Pretoria. Now, the state has argued during today's proceedings, as you'd remember, the last time we spoke was that today would be the beginning of the bail application process. Now, after Opa Bafana Sindane joined the other three co-accused, including Joe Ferrari Sibanyoni, he then proposed to the court that he'd like his release on bail too. Now, the state argues that Sindane had evaded arrest and that he was not cooperating with law enforcers or the NPA itself. However, he says that he did hand himself over, although it was today. He says that he handed himself over and he believes he should be trusted by the court and therefore granted bail. Now, I want to go into some of the nitty-gritties contained in the bail affidavit submitted by Joe Sibanyoni. Just an overview right now is that he told the court that he is responsible for taking care of 13 children, his three wives, and he also highlighted that he has 9 properties. Now, what's also important to note is that Joe Sibanyoni has only brought forward that he owns just over 80 taxis, which can be disputed through various media reports. He also highlighted that he earns 2 million rand per month, and his expenses total an estimated 1.5 million rand.
0: Of course, a month? His expenses are 1.5 million rand a month.
2: That's every single month. Wow. 2 million comes in probably on the 25th, and about 1.5 leaves the same day. And he's also indicated to the court that there may be various transactions that may be seen, but those could be loans or they could be donations or excess amounts of money that come in here and there. One that was highlighted was a random 900,000, which he says was a loan that he gave to someone and they simply repaid it. So in all of these court affidavits that were signed under oath and submitted to the court, it became clear that these taxi bosses and their associates are swimming in money. However, here's the dinger. Joe Sibanyoni says he can only afford 50,000 rands bail, which is quite low for someone who makes 2 million rand per month. Outside of that, he still sits as a director for Santaco, which is the Taxi Association of South Africa, the largest, and he's also the director for the Long Distance Taxi Association, which is the biggest association for the long distance taxis. The court proceedings today have been fairly calm, and the defense really putting through their stance when it comes to their clients being innocent and their clients seeking their possible release on bail.
0: Sure, this is a story we will follow very closely. Sure. Also, those numbers are just crazy to me.
1: 2 million a month.
0: Sure, Mongezi, thank you so much for that. That's of course EWN reporter Mongezi Gogo.
3: 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However, it's not available.

0: 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Let's get you out those roads. 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
1: As we hit 4 o'clock, it's not looking good in the east. In Edenvale, an accident scene on the N3 South near Linksfield causing about a 30-minute delay. That's from London Road. In Sunwood Park, traffic is sluggish on Rondebult Road approaching North Boundary Road. While in the Joburg CBD, there's slow-moving traffic on the Mike 1 South from the Kalani Bend to the Crown Interchange. And we'll wrap it up in the capital with there's bumper-to-bumper traffic in Waterkloof, this time on the N1 North from the R21 Flying Saucer Interchange to Proof Plus Interchange. If you do want to let me know about anything else, it's 066-381-8609.
2: Sleeping in? 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I'm checking every cut. 28-day mature rump, racks of lamb, ribeye on the bone. 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It's quality that says... 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
0: This November, the streets of Joburg... We have to tell everyone. Because, no, we have to. We can't, because now I'm coming on the radio and I'm laughing.
1: We'll tell them at 5. There's kids in the car. But let's talk about what's happening in November. What's happening in November is Ride Joburg.
0: It is, and the streets are calling you to show up in full force to ride for glory as the 2026 Ride Joburg. I'm going to have to tell everyone. Mzizi pooed. He said he pooed his pants.
1: Okay, so in November, by the way, 2026
0: so
1: Ride Joburg.
0: So what happened? Were you laughing?
1: Powered by 947, a chance for you to own the streets. We're doing it. It's going to be great. 97 kilometers across the city on the 22nd of November.
0: Yes, 97 kilometers. We're doing it. And we're getting into gear for Gauteng's biggest cycle race. You can enter on ridejoburg.co.za. Entries close on the 4th of October and all entries close on the 4th of November. It's the 2026 Ride Joburg powered by 947.
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7: Brian Makhota resumes his testimony and health officials raise the alarm over Ebola in the DRC. Good afternoon, I'm Lulu Tandongeno. Controversial figure Brian Mokgosi has resumed his testimony at the Madlanga Commission of Inquiry. This follows the dismissal of his recusal application of Madlanga Commission Chief Evidence Leader Matthew Chaskelson. Mokgosi brought the application claiming Chaskelson tried to get him to testify against ANC businessman Suleiman Karim in exchange for immunity. But he later conceded that the Chief Evidence Leader did not promise him protection. The chair, Mwiseli Madlanga, handed down the decision a while ago.
8: The application is dismissed. Reasons will be given during the course of next week, if not the week after. The effect of the dismissal of the application is that Mr. Mokgosi's evidence will be heard today.
7: During the hearing, Mokgosi was accused of being deliberately deceptive by deleting some of his WhatsApp records with the chief evidence leader. Evidence leader Adila Hassim says that the exchanges show Mokgosi was pursuing Chaskelson, claiming to have information against Karim.
9: To be clear, what he deleted was 6 calls to Mr. Chaskelson, which Mr. Chaskelson declined to answer. He therefore doesn't merely admit to deleting, he admits to curating the WhatsApp account, the WhatsApp record rather, selecting what he considered to be relevant and presenting only part of the picture to the commission and making it appear authentic.
7: Health Minister Aaron Motsoaledi says the law must take its course in the fatal road crash involving his driver, which claimed the lives of a mother and her toddler. On Saturday night, Beauty Shopperai and her one-year-old son, Paul Masunda Jr., were killed after being struck by a car transporting the minister. Shopperai was trying to reach her husband, Paul Masunda, who had died in a similar fashion a few minutes earlier. Motsoaledi visited the family at their home in Bilabila in Limpopo. Tabiso Koba reports.
10: Health Minister Aaron Motsoaledi says on the day of the accident, he was sitting in the back of a car. Motsoaledi says he gave a statement to the police along with his driver. Eyewitnesses and responders who spoke to EWN say a visibly shaken Motsoaledi remained on the scene for about 2 hours before being escorted by another car. Motsoaledi says his driver is taking time off from work for mental health reasons.
11: The drivers who were involved in these two different accidents happened to be police because we move around with police. I subsequently heard that they are being charged for culpable homicide. So we're waiting for the law to take its course. That's very, very unfortunate, but I understand those are normal procedures.
10: Both accidents are being investigated by IPED since the drivers are both SAPS members. Tabiso Koba, Eyewitness News.
7: And lastly, health authorities say they are concerned about an outbreak of the Ebola virus in a remote region of the Democratic Republic of Congo. According to reports, around 246 cases and 65 deaths have been reported, mainly in the gold mining towns of Mangualu and Rampara. Experts say efforts to curb the potential spread of the virus have been complicated by a precarious security situation. Ebola was first discovered in 1976 in DR Congo and is thought to have been spread from bats, and this is the 17th outbreak of the deadly viral disease in the country. Gold is trading at $4,533.29 an ounce. The rand's at 16.70 to the dollar, 22.28 to the pound, 19.41 to the euro. Brent crude oil is at $107.05 a barrel. A fine Saturday in store for Gauteng tomorrow. Johannesburg drops to overnight lows of 8 degrees, peaking at 22, Pretoria 11 and 23, and Vereeniging 6 and 21 degrees. The top story in EWN this hour, controversial figure Bran Mokgosi has resumed his testimony at the Matlanga Commission of Inquiry.
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13: Good afternoon, I'm Tholakele Mganga. After years of near misses, Divine Lunga believes that Mamelodi Sundowns are now ready to be the kings of African football. They take on AS Far, the first leg of the CAF Champions League final on Sunday, looking to win this trophy for the second time in 10 years. The team's quest for glory is also an attempt to erase memories of last year's final defeat to Pyramids.
14: We have learned like so much, like how the game is played in Champions League. It's not in, they're not playing like most open game. We will try even like to try to go 50-50. Because usually as we normally play, want to play, them, they don't want to play. They want to score on them, then they defend. So I think we have learned so much in Champions League, how the game are being played. So I think like we're going to do our best like to try like and match them.
13: Chelsea will look to salvage their season by winning the FA Cup as they clash with Manchester City in the final tomorrow. The season had begun with so much promise for the Blues after they won the FIFA Club World Cup, but they're now looking to quell unrest by winning their first domestic trophy in 8 years. Form is not on their side, however, as Chelsea sit ninth in the Premier League standings, having failed to win any of their last 7 games.
15: Our recent form in the league has been way below the standard we'd expect and that we'd showed previously. It's an FA Cup final, so we want to win it. It's a massive competition, prestigious. This club's got history in that competition as well, winning it 8 times. So our focus is on that, performing as well as we can against the top side.
13: And with the English top flight season a fortnight away from completion, clubs have started announcing player departures. Seamus Coleman will end his 17-year Everton career when his contract expires, having set a club record for most Premier League appearances with 372. Defender Marco Senesi will leave Bournemouth after spending 4 years with the Cherries, while in the women's game, striker Sam Kerr will leave Chelsea when her contract expires after a 6.5-year spell in London. Kerr departs as the Blues' fourth highest appearance maker with 157 and has scored 115 goals for the club, one shy of Fran Kirby's all-time record. Tolagile Mganga, Eyewitness News Sport.
16: You know the secret. 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It's you. 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
0: Clock it.
1: Word to your mama. 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
1: Say
0: humble.
19: I can't believe that it's Freaky Friday. It's Freaky Friday.
0: So we're back for day number two, playing against Sidzani today. With that, game is officially on. All right, here we go. Question number one. I'll be back is the famous line from which sci-fi action character?
20: I'll be back. Vugile.
0: Vugile.
20: Terminator.
0: The Terminator. Terminator is you. Uvugile.
20: Uvugile.
0: Yeah, you know, there's so much importance in a name. You've just given life. 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Andre, talk to us.
20: 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And when he was born, I had to go register and I changed his name to AJ.
0: Why would you do that, Andre?
20: So in Afrikaans, a levy is a toilet, and that kept on popping in my head, right? I just decided to change it on the spot.
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0: Lady Gaga, Poker Face on 947. Everybody's been waiting for this conversation, and it's happening right now. Ladies and gentlemen, Robert Marawa. Oh.
1: Coming up. Come on. 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
1: with Tando.
0: And he joins us now live in studio, ladies and gentlemen, the legendary Robert Marawa. Welcome. Should we say siyavula, sisi gum?
6: Shelele.
4: Asmane say violent. You know, let's just end it before it's even started.
0: No, we can't do that. Let's talk about Grim Shelele. Let's talk about Madluputu. In fact, let's start with that, because you gave yourself that nickname.
4: Yes, I did.
0: Mm-hmm.
4: Because I was actually tired of giving other people nicknames. So that's what always happened, you know, SABC and Top Sport. I always believe that people deserve nicknames.
0: Mm.
4: I think that's a footballing culture where all the greats had nicknames. So I would give out, you know, revive Sporo Mangena as Sporo, not just Mike Mangena. Mm-hmm. Teshi Bakhtawa called him as Jumbana. You know, so it was just a case of now, what about you?
0: Yeah.
4: So Tinage, who grew up in the farms, it was important to go back and say, oh, at home, what did you enjoy eating?
6: Upo too.
4: And then all you say is, then, welcome. Yeah, so every time I introduce the show, you know, Soccer Zone, it'll be like, you know, welcome to Soccer Zone with me, Umadluputu.
0: Okay.
6: But was that, sorry, Umadluputu was also a TV character at some point?
4: No. So that's the thing. I said to Chico Twala when I saw him.
6: Yes.
4: I said, you guys stole that name.
6: Okay.
0: So it was stolen from you.
4: So it was, because the gentleman who had the teeth of Madluputu, he had done an interview on Drum Magazine. And he had actually said in that interview that the name was derived from the name that I was using as my nickname.
6: Wow.
4: So then they went and, you know, clapped all the money that they did.
0: And gave you nothing for it.
6: Wow.
4: Yeah, no. I did challenge Uchiko face to face, and I said, hey, boss, listen, in life you don't just do these things.
0: Mm-hmm.
4: You know, but we said it very jokingly. I mean, I didn't want anything from that. I'm happy that the series or whatever you want to call it was a success and people enjoyed it.
0: And you always want to challenge people. Like, you're not afraid to challenge. Is that from your law background?
4: No. Do you think? Law. Jeez, I'll be making lots of money if I was a lawyer now. I think every time you switch on your TV, there's some legal case or another. No, I don't think so. I just think people should be challenged. Why not? Mm. You can't just listen to people and agree and move on.
0: Yeah.
4: So my background is that ask the questions, you know, take it one step further. And if you find that you find yourself in a bit of a corner, then you can find your way out. So for me, it really is exciting to challenge people.
0: Was it from where you grew up? Is it the people around you? You grew up with very powerful people. Your grandfather, for one, was a very powerful man. You know, a bishop, a very highly educated man. Is it being surrounded by those kind of people that inform who you then become?
4: Well, I tapped a lot into him. I mean, he was born, what, 1905. So when he passed away, he was like 85. He was, like you say, a bishop in the Anglican Church. And when he retired from being a bishop, then he became a speaker in the KwaZulu Legislative Assembly.
0: Mm-hmm.
4: So he was always surrounded by
0: national chairperson of the IFP. That's a big deal. Like, that's your grandfather. Well, I can't tell you what my grandfather was doing in those times.
6: I don't even know my grandfather, so.
0: So, and I mean, a lot of people also wonder where you come from. I'm sure you, I mean, from varsity days, you heard you were Zimbabwean. Mm. To this day, people think you're from Zimbabwe. But your father is a Motswana, your mother is a Zulu woman. Can you speak to her?
4: Well, you've just said umama umzulu.
0: So
4: I was born in Vryheid, and you grew up in Kandla. So which other language choice do you have?
0: Yeah.
4: There, you know, except if either you speak Afrikaans or you speak isiZulu or you zama in English. Yeah. That's all.
0: In your book, you do talk about how your mother and your father met. Can you share that love story with us?
4: Here's a man who, I mean, he loved golf. My dad was a caddy and, you know, lived in Klerksdorp in Joubertin and had headed down to KZN. My mom was a nurse, King Edward Hospital, you know, Kogama epaulets and everything else.
0: Gorgeous, I'm sure.
4: Oh, my, you know, ish. We try and, you know, tap into those genes a little bit. but I think I failed dismally. So they met, and I don't think a trip back to Klerksdorp was around the corner. Mm-hmm. So he stayed, stuck around, and that's how we eked out an existence on the farm in Kandla, which my grandfather played a big role in terms of making us acquire. And then we just built a family and a life there.
0: And
4: for
0: a shop. There was a shop.
4: Yeah, I mean, a trading store.
0: Yeah.
4: You don't make it sound like it was some mall, Maponya Mall. You know,
0: but we're trying to figure out how they afforded Hilton College during like apartheid era.
4: You work hard.
6: It's like, I get when people say, AKA went to St. John's or whatever. I'm like, but Robert Marawa went to Hilton
0: during
6: that
0: apartheid.
6: Long ago. He was in Hilton. Mm-hmm. That's wild to me.
4: Yeah. No, I mean, that's why I'm saying that we all played our part when it was school holidays. Then we went back home. There was no holiday.
0: Yeah.
4: So we didn't know what a holiday is. When you had to come back to school to then write about holidays, and all these kids were talking about having gone to Cape Town and gone to the sea and the ocean and gone to Mauritius and surfing.
6: Yeah.
4: I don't know anything about skiing and surfing and whatever. So I would figure out a story. But all we did was help out in that particular shop. So when the bread comes through, you're the one that's putting it in those see-through packs, and you're the one, you know, putting the prices on the koo and tin fish and everything else. So that was holidays for me.
0: But additionally, your mother would save sports games for you to listen back to when you'd come home from the holidays. Is that where then the love for sports started?
4: It was, and shame, and what a great lady she is. All 89 years
0: sure,
4: of
0: give
4: her.
0: Me a round of applause.
6: Come on.
0: 89 years
6: come
0: old.
6: On.
0: Yeah.
4: Yeah, no, so I really dedicate a lot of my interest because we had no access. Because before you guys talk about this wonderful school, which was high school, which was 5 years.
0: It was Little Flower.
4: I was Little Flower before then. A very tough school. And I think that taught me life. That taught me survival. But in the back of my mind, I also loved football. So I didn't know what these characters looked like because there was no television.
0: Mm-hmm.
4: So I would ask Uma, would you please, you know, in the VHS tapes, please try and record. And I would teach her how to do these recordings so that when I got back home, you know, the VHSs were there. When they'd finished watching TV, then I would sneak in this VHS and then I'd watch the old matches in the same way that she would keep the newspapers for me. I mean, it's not like we got newspapers on the day. So if a City Press came through, it was the next week. If a Sowetan came through, it was 4 days later. But we always just tried. I mean, reading was a big part because my dad, he knew that he didn't have a formal education per se, but he loved reading. He was a very worldly person and he understood things. My mother still, till today, is a reader. So it was just a family of what else do we do on the farm?
0: Yeah.
4: You know, you take your bicycle, you go riding around, but you're coming back to do it, to work. You know, but the reading part was the part, especially, I mean, I loved, you know, watching the news, reading newspapers, current affairs. So that is why my bond with my late friend Utlolani Gwale was that strong, was because he loved sports. I love current affairs, and we would have conversations until the wee hours of the morning because it kind of cross-pollinated each other. The interests were there.
0: How did you meet Xolani?
4: Oh, I met him here in Joburg. But also, so he was doing the news on SABC. I was still doing sport on SABC. And I mean, we just hit it off. Mkhaya, you know, there's this guy who speaks wonderful isiZulu and is also able to switch it up. And he does English as equally efficiently. And I mean, we just had a beautiful bond, you know, a brotherly bond where he would come to me for advice and say, listen, as I probably have never said this before, but it benefited where we are now at Prime Media. But he came through me and said, listen, you know, Power FM, they've approached me to go there and join them for the talk show. What should I do? Because, you know, also there's an interest from 702.
0: Mm.
4: I just said to him, boss, listen, no discrediting any other station. You love your current affairs and you love talk shows. Which one makes sense to you? So he said, 702. And I said, that's where you're going to go.
0: And look at you now at 947.
4: Well, he's not here now. Yeah. To see the yeah. fact that we could have shared the same floor,
0: yeah.
4: you know, so that's the sad tragedy about, you know, life and how things turn out.
0: Mm-hmm.
4: It would have been great. Would have been great because he loved, he really, really loved his job at 702.
0: We'll be in conversation with Robert Marawa. If you've got any questions, give us a call, 011-88-38-947.
6: All right, as we hit 4:30, let's take a look at what's going on in your roads. And Alex, you can expect about an hour delay. That's on the N3 South from the Buccleuch interchange to Van Buren, while in Joburg CBD. A 30-minute delay on the Mike 1 South from Killarney Bends to the Crown interchange. Sunwood Park, sluggish traffic on Rondebult Road, approaching North Boundary Road. And we'll wrap it up once again in the capital where in Onosterport, the roadworks are causing heavy delays on the N4 East between Roslyn and Bravery Road. If you do want to let me know about anything else, 072.
0: It's the Robert Marawa effect.
6: Yeah,
0: eh?
6: I know.
0: You forget the numbers.
6: And he's got his own number too that he also does there. It's 072-702-1702.
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5: What time is dinner time in your home? 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
7: So close to like 8 p.m.?
5: Yes.
6: That's so true. 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Around oddly, generations.
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6: time.
5: Generations.
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6: Oh, 100%.
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6: Never.
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6: In the headlines, President Cyril Ramaphosa has called for greater consequences against local government officials who don't perform and says they should be forced out. Ramaphosa says non-performers should ship out if they misuse state funds and fail to perform and meet targets. The president made the call during his annual address to the National Council of Provinces, which is sat in the Northwest Province today. Gauteng's Health Department says it's fast-tracking the recruitment of medical staff at Tembisa Hospital in a bid to improve service delivery and reduce patient waiting times. The department says vacancies in critical posts have negatively affected critical oversight and supervision at the facility, resulting in growing complaints from patients. Health officials say interviews have already been completed for several doctors, nursing staff, and clinical support personnel, with more posts still being advertised and shortlisted. And the world's oldest dog contender has died, aged 30. The French toy spaniel spent most of his life with the same owner until she died. According to reports, Lizzie had held the Guinness World Record before she passed away yesterday. Those are the headlines. More EWN at 5 or as it happens.
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0: It's Black Coffee. Celeste, ready for you. We're in conversation with a broadcaster, a storyteller, a media powerhouse whose voice has echoed through World Cups, Derby nights, and some of the biggest moments in African football history. The one and only Robert Marawa joins us this afternoon. Question, does this song mean anything to you?
1: I have for you.
2: Aaliyah. I met her, hey?
0: I know. Wow.
2: I met Aaliyah. So, I was listening to Vusile Tswala's show on Metro FM. So, he had a daytime show, 12 to 3. And I just heard Aaliyah was there. So, I used to read a lot of Word Up magazine, Right On, and all of that. I just love that whole hip-hop culture. You know, Heavy D and the Boys, I heard him last week. You guys were playing him on the show. I was like, oh, wow.
0: Oh,
2: Heavy
0: you listen.
2: D and the Boy. Hey, multi-award winning show. We have to. We have to, you know. Okay. So I heard Vusi saying he's going to be interviewing this lady that's on the up and up in terms of music. And mentions her name. So I was just like, oh, wow, this is Aaliyah. You know, I've read about her. Seen it. I mean, she hadn't been at that level that we all know now. But I was like, there's no way. I mean, obviously, you had varsity. There's no vehicle that you have. So I hit my V2 and I walked across to the SABC. And literally hadn't no idea where I'm going. But I just remember then Metro FM was, what, 6 floors underground or 2 floors, whatever it was. But it was not at the,
0: main level.
2: At the reception. And as God would have it, as I walked in, they were walking out with the mother. And I was like, wow, there she is.
3: Wow.
2: So I kind of, you know, lost my mind. I was like, wow, this is the superstar to be. And I approached the mom. And I was like, hi, ma'am, how are you?
0: Very respectful.
2: Very respectful, you know. So I'm not jumping now, going to the actual artist. I'm like, I'm a big fan. And I gave the whole shebang about her and everything else. Can I have an autograph with her? Because then obviously there were no selfies, there was no cell phones, there was none of those things. And she was like, yeah, of course. And then she calls her through. And then I'm just like, okay, but where is she going to sign? I don't even have a piece of paper. So the only thing I found in my pocket was an ATM slip from Nedbank. So that's the only little piece of paper that I had. We got a pen from the security. And she signed on the back of that ATM slip. And she did it very, without a fuss.
0: Yeah.
2: You know, and somehow when I moved house, I lost it.
0: So
2: I kept it for the longest time.
0: Where did you keep it?
2: Well, like, I kept it at home. It was like in one of the frame.
0: Oh, you framed? Did you frame the actual slip?
2: No.
0: Oh.
2: I mean, where was I going to get money to make to frame a slip?
0: I don't know.
2: No, I just used Prestick.
0: Yeah.
2: You know, so something called Prestick?
0: Yes.
2: I used that to frame.
3: You know, back in my day, we had Prestick.
2: We had Prestick and Pritz.
0: We still have Prestick. There's some Prestick. But that would be the very first time you walk into the SABC.
2: Yes, it was, because I didn't know that I was going to come back again to do something called Editions. So that was literally the first time I was on, well, not advice of Vusile Tswala, it was just on hearing him say that by chance. And I just decided, hey, you know what, the next lecture, we'll see you another time. Mm-hmm. I'm heading off to find this SABC. Yeah.
0: Before we talk about the actual audition, in your book, you speak about a lady who was on she was on the advert of soap, who you admired for a very long time. You're in love with her. And then you went to this audition, and lo and behold, there she is.
2: Yeah, she was there.
0: And then what happened?
2: Life happened.
0: You have to tell everyone who hasn't read the book.
2: Well, then must go read the book. Otherwise, what's the point?
0: I'll tell you. There was a lady on a soap that he was infatuated with. He went to the audition, and there she was in real life.
3: Like just an advert of a soap.
0: Yeah, like a model.
3: Protex.
0: Yeah, like a soap, like a protex.
3: Yes.
0: And then do you want to complete the story? It's your story.
2: You are saying it so bitterly.
0: Anyway,
2: like a story. Yeah.

0: She then asked for your number, and then they met in Hillbrow Holiday Inn.
1: Mm-hmm. No, stop it.
2: So you read this book.
0: And then you danced for the very first time in your life.
1: Wow, with the Protex lady.
0: With the Protex lady.
1: You know, I said early on
2: but
1: before.
2: But you're promoting the wrong soap.
0: Which soap was it?
2: No, I can't, because then it's going to be quite obvious.
0: I was going to ask who the person is.
2: No, I don't even think. I don't know. I have no idea.
0: You don't know her name?
2: Of course I do. But I'm just saying, how do I say this? Maybe they're driving in a car now and the family's there and there's a car crash. And then the next thing...
0: I mean, it's in the book, so she knows that
2: no,
0: you...
2: No. I didn't mention anything that gives it away.
0: Mm-hmm.
2: Because the next thing, you know, Mzizi does a traffic update. You
0: and
2: know,
0: then
2: there's
0: she
2: a,
0: crashes.
2: There's a car accident
0: and
2: the whole family's
1: you know, it's crazy.
2: Out.
1: I was saying before you arrived, I was like, you know what? You're one of the few people that I ever fanboy over. You know, you know, I'm a big fan of yours. You know, I even said, I know you're a Zulu man, but I must say I've got a man crush on Robert Morau. I'm sure there's lots of people in the world, in this country, who are obsessed with you. And you are like the guy. I wonder, just for everyone out there, what is your relationship status now? Like, where are we at? You know, are you in a committed relationship? Are you on the market? The soap lady's gone, obviously. So where are we now?
2: We are at a stage in life. I fully love my family.
1: Mm.
2: And they love me back.
1: Mm.
2: And I love the world.
0: Wow, what?
1: What a politics. You should have got into politics.
0: When did you realize you were good looking?
2: Me?
0: Yeah. Because, I mean, you signed up to be a model. And, sure, I mean, Mzizi's never signed up to be a model.
1: But also, that's a great compliment from you, yeah.
2: Well, Mzizi could have been.
0: You digress. It's on you. When did you, like, was there a moment... when you realize that actually...
2: No, it was also just a chance thing where... I think it was Sis Rose. Sis Rose ran Bon Models.
0: Mm-hmm.
2: And again, I'm just a student. And there's now an opportunity. So bump into Mum Rose and she says, listen, you'd be great to come in. So that's where all these auditions were coming through.
0: Yeah.
2: And I did my first ad. It was for SA Breweries. It was a Castle ad. I appeared for a flash of a second, you know, on television. But it was a big moment. And everybody gathered around the TV. Nang, nang, nang. Gone. You know how quickly those things happen. So she's the one who said, yeah, come and sign up for Bond Models. So
0: wow.
2: I was like, what the hell's that?
0: And that was also sort of an entry into Simunye, which, I mean, continuity presenters at the time were like the biggest thing. If you went to, like, that was the superstars.
2: No, it was. I mean, I mean, what a life, what a time. Simunye presenters, obviously, when people don't understand what the concept was about, they had a relaunch of all the channels at the SABC. So it was around about 1996. So everything else that was, I don't know, CCTV and whatever, TV 1, 2, 3, then became SABC 1, 2, 3.
0: Mm-hmm.
2: And, you know, they brought Stevie Wonder and everybody else for the big launch. And then we became the, you know, the channel, which was the funky ones, Nguni language.
0: The hot ones. This was you, in fact.
3: Well, I hope you're enjoying your viewing with us here on One. And right now, just a quick reminder that tomorrow night we'll be having a slight schedule change due to the soccer match between Bafana Bafana and Holland. But there's much more happening here, Robert.
0: You can hear it's that old because the sound is that bad.
2: I know. It sounds like we're falling asleep.
0: Yeah.
2: We've been drugged or something.
0: How did life change after the Simunye gig?
2: Life changed within the Simunye gig.
0: Mm.
2: You know, it was difficult to even just go to Carlton Center without having, you know, I think that's where my love for cabs came in, because you almost had to disguise yourself.
0: You're a superstar with the sunglasses and the caps.
2: Hey, Simunye was happening, man.
0: Yeah.
2: This I'd lie. There was a gentleman called Keith Pfeiffer. He was the one behind the marketing. He was the one behind those promos that we did, the shoots that we did. We went to Sun City, the Lost City. We did that whole...
0: Those were extravagant because you guys would shoot pretty much music videos.
2: Yeah.
0: Like, remember that there was one with the plane. I don't know if you were part of that. That's the one I remember top of mind. There was a plane, and then all the females were pretending to be like hostesses.
2: Yeah. I think it was probably later.
0: After, okay.
2: Yeah. But we went to the Lost City. Not that we stayed there, but we went to shoot there. You know, my African dream. We did like a whole extravagant thing, and, you know, Vicky Sampson was there. I don't know. I mean, it was a big budget thing because SABC1 was pulling in the numbers. You know, they had generations pulling in the numbers.

0: they had the sports shows, which I obviously then wanted to be a part of. So I was like, okay, great. This Simunya thing is beautiful, but it's also just taking away a lot of one's personal private life. But I just wanted to do sport.
1: Yeah.
0: But little did I know that sport was going to become even bigger than whatever was happening on Simunya, because, you know, one was thrust into the deep end of broadcasting then.
1: We'll talk about how sport became the biggest and has you become the biggest sportscaster in all of Africa and I'd argue the world next.
2: It's all the stories that matter
3: and the people behind them.
2: You're plugged into
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0: It's Brandy. Full moon on 947. I can't believe how quickly the time has gone. Oh. I mean, I wish I could just pause it or pause Brandy. Let's pause Brandy and speak to Naledi. Naledi, good afternoon.
1: Good afternoon, Tando.
0: Rob is in the building. What do you want to say to him?
1: Just a message of appreciation. Hello, Uncle Rob.
2: Naledi, how are you?
1: I'm good, thanks. I just wanted to appreciate you today. You know, you've played a very big role in my career. You continue to play that very big role in my career, you know. I remember in 2022, just 22 years old, literally just 2 years of experience in the radio space, and you gave me the opportunity to stand in for you when you went to the UK, and that truly just changed the trajectory of my career. And for that, I just want to say thank you. Know that every single day I'm grateful for the part you've played.
2: An absolute pleasure. I find nothing greater in life to do than to see sincerity in people's voices and look at them in the eye. And they come through and they say they want to be broadcasters. You know, there are people that will approach you, but they just want the fame that goes with. You know, so there's gazillion and one people that have said, okay, great. And then you ask them a couple of questions. But I volunteer because I know how difficult the industry is. So I will put myself and say, I never had anybody to guide me. Everything has had to be a scrap. Everything has had to be a fight. Everything has had to be about you just working extra hard. So when a lady approaches and says, hey, listen, I'm doing a show and this is the radio station, and I go, you know, I've been to a station in El Dorado Park, you know, and because the gentleman didn't give me permission to mention his name, he works now for Kai FM.
0: Wow. You know? That's just who you are. I think even across the board, whether it's work related, I mean, you could be greeting a security guard at the door and you'll greet him the same way you would have in Nelson Mandela, who you interviewed on Metro FM. How did that come about?
2: Robert, you work too hard. So this is backstage now. You know, I'm doing an MC gig for the President's Cup. So President's Cup is the major thing in world golf. So we're down in George. This is what's happening. There's George Bush Senior. There's President Thabo Mbeki. There's Tiger Woods. There's Vijay Singh. There are all of these individuals that are there. So I'm on stage now. This is going global. And just as I was preparing to go on stage, then Madiba walks backstage with Zelda. And that's what he said, you know, to me. And he literally just said, you work too hard. And I said, no, Atiba, please, you know, compared to you, 27 years in prison, there's no way. And he says, yeah. Zelda here tells me all the time that I rested for 27 years. Now it's time for me to work. You know, so when you have a global leader with that charisma, who tells you how hard you work? And I said, you know, Tata, there's one thing I've always wanted to ask you is, can I just do an interview with you on radio? It's going to have nothing to do. Nothing to do with politics. You're a former boxer. You love sport. Hansi Cronier case, when he was caught for that match-fixing saga, you were the first person that Hansi Cronier called. There was all sorts of Louis Late issues that he took you to court. So you were back in court again as president of the country. And I said, there's a lot that I can talk to you about. There's, speak to Zelda here.
0: And it was done.
2: You know. Maybe take her for lunch or something. You know, Madiba was always that kind of person. So, yeah, it happened. And he pitched up and there was all sorts of people that came through to the foyer. And here was an entire Madiba coming in.
0: That's
2: for
0: incredible.
2: 29 minutes.
0: Madiba was correct, though, that you worked too hard. And, you found yourself having your first heart attack at 35 as a result.
2: No sleep, bad diet, all these things that are contras for getting you closer to the end of life. And the day that I decided, you know what, I'm going to shake this thing off when I go to the gym. And that's the day I just sweated. And I was like, no, what's going on? And I got into the car, put on the aircon, reclined my seat. But still, the sweat was just pouring down. I drove myself up to the apartment where I was staying. And I just literally removed my clothes and plonked myself on the tiles because it was just that hot. And this thing was not going away. And I phoned my friend and he says, listen, I'm going to call an ambulance for you. And the ambulance came. You know, long story short, I couldn't find my medical aid card. So that's why I always say to people that try and prioritize certain things. So my medical aid card was in my car, but my friend who was there couldn't find it. Mm. So the ambulance is parked there. It's not moving.
3: Mm. Yo.
2: You know, so it's just like, yeah. So you're dying there, but the ambulance is not
0: moving. Where's the medical aid?
2: Where's the medical aid
0: card? Are we taking you to Para or?
2: Are we taking you to Sunning Hill? You know, so, and literally, where I was staying was not too far from Sunning Hill.
0: Sure.
2: But we were going to head off onto the highway to Para. But thankfully, I remembered that my ENT doctor works at Sunning Hill. And then I said, you know, Gary Allen is my ENT doctor. So then they searched and they called the office and they said, yes, it is. And that's how they got my medical aid number.
3: Oh.
2: And then the engine started and here we were off to the hospital. I mean, when he got there, the doctor was shocked. He was just like straight to theater.
3: Mm.
2: So I was, and I've said this before, I was quoted to seeing Tupac.
0: What does that do for how you then continue to live your life and how you perceive life? I can't imagine you'll come from a near-death experience and come back as the same person.
2: You can't. You can't. That was crazy because they had to open that artery so that the blood circulates again. But it's just a journey of knowing how close you were to exiting this earth that kind of made life very, very difficult. So I really had to change a lot of things. You know, the work was a major, major problem because I was dipping between radio and rushing off to Supersport to do television and, you know, back and forth and trips and travels and big awards nights and big events internationally. And it took its toll because you finish after midnight. What are you doing then? You're eating junk.
3: Mm.
2: You know, you're not saying, hey, can I have a salad and, you know,
0: there's no Kauai open that's 24 hours.
2: No, there's none of that. You know, so that ends up being your life. So I had to change a lot of those things. And then again, was it 2018? Then I'm like, let me go back again to the gym.
0: Mm.
2: Because I was not allowed to gym after that because they didn't allow you to do any cardio work. Then I joined a fight club in Bryanston. And guess what? 5 minutes before we finished that entire thing, I felt it. I was like...
0: What does it feel like?
2: It's the most painful thing.
3: Sure.
2: It's the most painful thing. I always say, and I use the analogy, you can take a knife, it can be a blunt knife, it can come and stab me a gazillion times, I'll be okay. But the pain of a heart attack is such that you cannot ignore it. So when I felt it at the fight club, I was like, this is happening again. I told the guys, listen, I have to go. I didn't want to tell them. I didn't want them to panic.
0: Mm.
2: I got in my car. I was like, there's Center Medi Clinic down the road. So I drove myself to a stage where I couldn't see if the traffic light is green or is it amber or is it red. Everything was very blurry. But I was like, I'm going to get to this hospital. And I did. I just parked my car nonsense and I walked in. I was like, can I see a cardiologist? And the guy at the front, Shame, he's doing his job. He's like, let me see. Have you come here before?
0: Oh, my goodness.
2: I was like, listen, I've been here before, but can you just call the cardiologist now? Because I can feel it. So again, I'm not saying anything to anybody in my family. I think I phoned my sister, Nomvula, and she's the only one who knew. Because again, I didn't want to bring panic to the family. Because this has happened before. And if it's going to happen again, so that was heart attack number two. But thankfully, again, thank God, the doctors did their magic. They were able to rescue me. So again, I had to keep away from the gym, just build a life around healthier options, more sleep. Yeah, here we are, 2026 on a multi-award winning show with great legends like himself.
0: We're happy that you know, you've made it.
3: Wow.
0: And you I mean, over and above that, everything that you've gone through, you've spoken about attempts on your life.
2: Now it's happened. You know, the thing is, people don't know what happens behind the scenes. You know, you kind of love sports, you do what I do, but it's also cross-questioning a lot of people that don't want to be cross-questioned. And then you find your life is now in danger. And guess what? Robert is back in ICU, you know, but this is not a heart attack this time. Although publicly they said it was, but it wasn't.
0: What do you think it was?
2: It was an attempt on my life.
0: Do you know by whom?
2: Yeah. I do.
0: We'll wrap up with Robert Mara on the other side of 5 o'clock. We're very late for news. Let's get you out the roads. 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
4: Just a quick reminder for you and Alex about an hour delay on the N3 south from the Buccleuch interchange to Van Buren, while in Joburg CBD, about a 30-minute delay. This time on the Mike 1 south from Killarney Bends to the Crown interchange, and we'll wrap it up in Sunwood Park, where there's sluggish traffic on Roundabout Road approaching North Boundary Road. If you do want to let me know about anything else, though, 072-1702-3702.
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9: Kotse refuses to respond to questions citing self-incrimination, and questions grow over Sudan's civil war. Good afternoon, I'm Noluthando Ngeno. Controversial figure Brano Mokgosi has repeatedly told the Matlanga Commission that he does not want to incriminate himself as a response to questions posed to him. This follows the Commission's decision to dismiss his application for the recusal of Chief Evidence Leader Matthew Chaskelson. Mokgosi brought the application, claiming that Chaskelson tried to get him to implicate Northwest businessman Suleiman Karim, but the Commission has dismissed the application. During the hearing, Mokgosi was accused of being deliberately deceptive by deleting some of his WhatsApp records with the chief evidence leader. Evidence leader Adila Hassim says that the exchanges show Mokgosi was pursuing Chaskelson, claiming to have information against Karim.
10: To be clear, what he deleted were 6 calls to Mr. Chaskelson, which Mr. Chaskelson declined to answer. He therefore doesn't merely admit to deleting, he admits to curating the WhatsApp account, the WhatsApp record rather, selecting what he considered to be relevant and presenting only part of the picture to the commission and making it appear authentic.
9: Commissioner Sesi Baloyi has now alerted Mokgosi of the difference between refusing to incriminate himself and refusing to give an answer. Member of Parliament Fadil Adams has been warned to reside in addresses provided to the court, report when he's travelling outside of Cape Town, and report to a nearby police station twice a week. Adams appeared in the Pinetown Magistrate Court earlier today, where he was granted a 10,000 rand bail. The leader of the National Coloured Congress is charged with fraud and defeating the ends of justice following allegations he disrupted police investigations into the high-profile murder case of ANC politician Sindiso Magaka. Magaka was assassinated at his home in Zinkulu in 2017, Dladla Mabaso reports.
11: The state alleges that his actions after becoming aware of the warrant of arrest was catch me if you can. And yes, the video clips played do indicate that prior to the 4th of May, Mr. Adams was aware that there was a warrant of arrest out for him.
12: Delivering her ruling, Magistrate Gwendolyn Robertson read a summary of the state's case, including evidence about Fadil Adams' behavior towards the criminal justice system. She also went through arguments by the defense, including his willingness to comply with bail regulations if granted bail. She granted the accused bail for 10,000 rand.
11: In considering the evidence placed before me, I am then satisfied that you are a suitable candidate to be released on bail.
12: Nhlanhla Mabaso, Eyewitness News, Pinetown.
9: And lastly, questions are growing over the role of the main armed players in Sudan's devastating civil war as millions of people face displacement, hunger and widespread violence. The conflict began in April 2023 between the Sudanese armed forces led by General Abdel Fattah al-Burhan and the paramilitary rapid support forces led by General Mohamed Hamdan Dagalo. The war has since spread across large parts of the country, including Khartoum and Darfur, with human rights groups and United Nations agencies reporting attacks on civilians, the destruction of hospitals and schools, and growing food insecurity. Gold is trading at $4,533.29 an ounce. The rand's at 1670 to the dollar, 2228 to the pound, 1941 to the euro. Brent oil is at $107.05 a barrel. A fine Saturday in store for Gauteng tomorrow. Johannesburg drops to an overnight low of 8 degrees, peaking at 22, Pretoria 11 and 23, and Vereeniging 6 and 21 degrees. The top story in EWN this hour, controversial figure Brian Mokgosi has repeatedly told the Matlanga Commission that he does not want to incriminate himself as a response to questions posed to him.
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13: Good afternoon, I'm Tholakele Mganga. Durban City will look to spoil the party when they travel to the Orlando Amstel Arena tomorrow to take on Orlando Pirates. The equation is clear for the Buccaneers. A win moves them level at the top of the Betway Premiership standings with Mamelodi Sundowns and just a point away from winning their first league title in 14 years. But it won't be easy as Thabo Nodata and his teammates want to ensure they can seal a top 8 finish in their maiden top flight campaign.
14: We're not going to enjoy that game. We're not. I mean, I saw a record. I think they said stadium is sold out on a Tuesday. Yeah. To be even in the position we are in, why us? Why do you come from an Nedbank Cup final and then you have a chance to decide something that's so far out of your reach? Look, it's a game of football. It's 90 minutes. We go there, we do our best. If our best is better than their best, then good luck to them.
13: Jaden Adams admits he would have preferred Mamelodi Sundowns played the first leg of their CAF Champions League final away from home. They take on AS Far in the first game on Sunday in front of their own supporters at a sold-out Loftus-Versfeld Stadium. And they go into it wanting to be crowned continental champions for the second time in 10 years.
15: I don't think it's good for me because I think for me personally, I want to love the trophy here. Last season, we go that side, we lost and was very disappointed. I think in 2016, the final was also, last leg was also that side. So three times South African teams play that side, the last leg. So yeah, what can you do?
13: And Michael Carrick has confirmed that Casemiro will play at Old Trafford one last time when Manchester United host Nottingham Forest in their final home game of the Premier League season on Sunday. He had been in injury doubt after missing last weekend's goalless draw with Sunderland, but now has one more chance to say farewell to the club supporters after a four-year career playing in the red half of Manchester.
16: It's been fantastic for us, for me personally, for us as a group. I think what he's given us, I've said it before, I think the clarity helps of knowing the situation, and for him and for us, to for him to get his head in the place of where he gave up absolutely everything for in every aspect, knowing that it was going to come to an end at the end of the season. I think, like I've said before, it's credit to him for the way he's gone about that, and just because it's coming to the end and there's clarity with it, it's easy to go the other way as well. But he's fully invested, he's fully supported.
13: Tholakele Mganga, Eyewitness News Sport.
0: Right, today's Baba Z track selected by our Your Story guest, Robert Marawa. Where were you when AKA released Mbuzi? The year was 2023, so just, 3 years ago, one of the standout tracks from AKA's critically acclaimed album, Mass Country. You had a relationship with AKA.
2: Yeah, I mean, I think he loved the work that I did, and that's how we formed the relationship. And we would sit and talk, and he wanted to be on the Thursday Night Live show. He didn't want to be where the other guests sit. He says, no, I've seen this magic couch that everybody comes and sits on. I'm a musician. I'm not a, but I want to sit on that thing. And he did. And then you're right. I mean, just as the news was happening, I went back and it's one of those things where he had said to me, he's working on a song. And he had listened to my interview with Benny McCarthy on when I was at Metro. And all he wanted was that interaction with myself and Benny. And then I remember sending him that on the 10th of January, 2023. And then on the 11th, I asked him, did it work out?
0: Yeah.
2: And then on the 14th of Jan, he sends me a Dropbox. He says, you know, I did work perfectly, but then I decided I wanted to use your catchphrase. So I made this little banger. I think it is going to be a big, big song. Praying Hands.
0: Love that.
17: Wow. Wow.
18: Sister Bettina!
19: Rewind the tape.
2: Ben McCarthy, thank you so much. Look forward to seeing
20: Robert
2: you.
20: Robert Murawa, good speaking to you as always, brother. And you're my friend. So give me a call when you got a minute or so. We keep in touch.
2: All right, thanks so much. I'll phone you for
18: Sister
2: Ronaldo.
18: Bettina!

0: Bandits, aka Mbuzi. Today's Vava's J track released in the year 2023 as selected by Robert Marau. But really, it just speaks to who you are, right? I was saying to Mzizi, one day, you know, Nasty C will call him up and say, I don't know.
1: I want a sample 10702.
0: Exactly.
1: There's one traffic day. On bears.
0: One day. But it's the impact that you have on people's lives. I mean, I remember we'd cross paths pretty much every day in the SABC corridors. Didn't speak much, but, you know, you were always gracious. I mean, I was little old me. You were, you know, the famous Robert Marau, and you'd take it, you know, upon yourself to greet little old us. But I think it's what you do with every person that crosses your path. I think you exude kindness. You exude a sense of power. I think people don't just come at you. Like, you can't just come at
1: presence.
0: You. Yes, that's the word. You have a sense of a presence that is completely undeniable. But I think what you've done just for the entertainment industry, for the sporting world, for those of us who come after you, who have watched you become the person that you are today, we want to thank you for your life. We thank you for your life. We thank you for lending your life to all of South Africa, and you remain goated, Mbuzi, as AKA says. Ladies and gentlemen, Robert Marau!
1: Come on with
0: me! Wait, hold on. Car question? City?
2: I'm going to say that now because you guys did a drive time show on 5FM, right? You guys got the entire nation crying when you guys had the honor and the privilege of saying goodbye in your last show. People were crying on radio when you guys were fired. So there is no way that it was little old you. You were a superstar, you know, so I was not worthy to gather the crumbs under your table. So if I could just greet and walk by, that would be enough. You know, but at least you responded. So thank you for acknowledging people that were, yeah, just doing sport. You know, so here we are. And here's the duo still on 947. And you guys do an amazing job. And the fact that you bring people on here to tell their story is the amazing part, because we listen attentively every single Friday. And because we don't tell stories, you know, we don't record our history. And that's what I've always lamented, is that what history are we going to leave for the kids? You know, so it's either you document it and you write a book, or you document it and you do a docu-series, whatever it is, but you got to leave your trail behind, you know. So, you know, big up to the team here for allowing people to come through, get them closer to the audience, get them closer to the people that have watched them. I mean, I heard Silo say, you know, don't you know? You know? I've been acting for so long. These people must respect me.
0: Yeah.
2: But you have to respect the fact that he feels that way. Whether he's wrong or right, it doesn't really matter. He's the legend.
0: Mm.
2: He's the GOAT. He's the superstar. And it's always important to interact. And when you interact on a platform like this, you know, for me, it means everything.
0: And of course, I mean, what would the interview be without him taking over and now hosting
1: Absolutely.
0: The show? You will be happy to know that Marau Sports Worldwide is up at 6 p.m. here on 947. Once again, ladies and gentlemen, the incredible Robert.
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0: 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Let's play Cotton Beat.
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0: All right, back for his fourth and final day. Hello, Vugile.
4: Hi there, how are you guys doing?
0: Fantastic, welcome back. You're playing against Kucho today. Kucho, how are you?
5: I'm well, how are you?
0: Fantastic, thank you. Great to have you both. Remember, only one rule here. You must say your name and wait for us to acknowledge you before you answer. The theme for today is all things race cars because NASCAR Day is celebrated annually on the Friday, the third Friday of May. With that, game is officially on today. Here's question number one. Which famous Italian car brand is known to advertise Shell petroleum products?
4: Vugile.
0: Vugile.
4: Ferrari.
0: Yes, that's correct. Here's the second question. This Pixar animated character became famous for the following. Who is he? Take a listen.
6: Yeah,
0: Vugile. Vugile, did you say a name?
4: Cars.
0: Yeah. You're looking for Lightning McQueen. Here's question number three. He's the British Formula One icon who's made a cameo appearance alongside actor Brad Pitt in the upcoming F1 theme.
5: Cujo. Lewis Hamilton.
0: Yes, that's correct. Here's question number four. Which film franchise actor was famously honored shortly after his death with the following song?
4: Vugile.
0: He doesn't run.
4: Racist.
7: Yeah, he's racist.
0: He
7: doesn't run, he's racist. What?
0: Paul Walker. He doesn't run, he walks. That's right. Okay, here's question number five. Lightning McQueen is the main racing car in what Pixar animated movie?
5: Cujo.
4: Vugile.
0: Cujo was first.
5: Cars.
0: Yes, that's correct. Vugile. This means if Kucho gets the next one, she wins this round. Here we go. This racing video game franchise is famous for luxury cars and realistic driving simulation. What is it called? Nothing? Kucho?
5: Need for Speed.
0: Isn't Gran Turismo a Need for Speed like addition?
7: I think
0: it's a completely different game. Okay, question number seven. Tokyo Drift introduced fans to car culture in which country?
4: Vugile. Japan.
0: Yes, this is the tiebreaker, ladies and gentlemen. This South African born entrepreneur owns the Tesla company known for electric.
7: Vugile. It was definitely Vugile.
0: Was it Vugile?
7: Yeah, 100% Vugile. Looking around.
0: No, everyone's saying it's Kucho. Yeah. It's Kucho.
7: Yeah. No, it was
0: is it Kucho?
5: Oh, guys.
0: Kucho?
5: Yeah.
4: VAR.
5: Kucho?
0: Everyone's saying it's Kucho, Vugile.
7: Yo!
5: VAR.
0: We're going to VAR it for you after headlines. Kucho, give us your answer.
5: Elon Musk.
0: That is correct. Kucho wins can't beat ahead of VAR, obviously. Yeah. You know?
7: In the meantime.
0: Is this a TMO or is it a VAR?
7: VAR is
0: okay.
7: Yeah.
0: No, isn't this also TMO? You don't know what that is. Wow, James. Kucho, congratulations. You're the winner of Can't Beat. Vugile, hard luck. Thank you so much for playing with us. Remember, if you'd like to play Can't Beat, head over to primemediaplus.com. 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
7: Joburg CBD expects about a 30-minute delay on the M1 South from Ethel Oaklands to the Crown Interchange, while in Alex, you can expect about an hour delay this time on a November 3 South. That's from Buccleuch Interchange from Buren. We'll wrap it up in Krugersdorp, where there's slow-moving traffic on the N14 South approaching Hendrik Pochita. If you do want to let me know about anything else, 066-381-8609.
2: Things people stress about in traffic. Number 50.
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11: In the headlines, Gautrain commuters will not see any fare increases this year, with the rail network confirming that prices will remain unchanged from the 1st of June. The decision comes as many South African households continue to face financial pressure due to rising transport and fuel costs. Gautrain says holding fares steady for 2026 forms part of its commitment to affordable and accessible public transport across Gauteng. Police have arrested more than 50 undocumented foreign nationals at non-compliant bus ranks in the Joburg CBD. The arrest follows an operation by a joint law enforcement team led by the Gauteng Transport Department at the Africa Fleet bus rank and another unnamed rank on Kerk Street. Five buses were also impounded. And health authorities say they are concerned about an outbreak of the Ebola virus in a remote region of the Democratic Republic of Congo. According to reports, around 246 cases and 65 deaths have been reported, mainly in the gold mining towns of Mongolu and Rwambara. Experts say efforts to curb the potential spread of the virus have been complicated by a precarious security situation. Those are the headlines. More EWN at 6 or as it happens.
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0: And now, ladies and gentlemen, getting us ready for the weekend for the very first time on 947. Put your hands together for the one and only Kitchen Man.

0: And that, ladies and gentlemen, is how you usher in a weekend kitchen mess, ladies and gentlemen. What a mix, what a vibe, what a time. It means the weekend is officially upon us, but come Monday, your chance went up to 20,000 rands on Anel Amakur.
1: And here's one of the questions you'll be asked. Peggy Shongwe is appointed the new group CEO of which football club, Mrs. Soccer?
0: Kaiser Chiefs.
1: Yes, well done.
0: Thank you so much.
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0: Well, listen, if you want to know your sport worldwide, MSW is up next. And now for your last laugh. Cheers, bye.
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5: Good evening, I'm Nolutan Dongeno. Controversial figure Brown Mokgosi has repeatedly told the Matlanga Commission that he does not want to incriminate himself as a response to questions posed to him. This follows the Commission's decision to dismiss his application for the recusal of Chief Evidence Leader Matthew Taskelson. Mokgosi brought the application claiming that Taskelson tried to get him to implicate Northwest businessman Suleiman Kareem. But the Commission has dismissed the application, Khumutu Modisa reports.
6: When the Matlanga Commission dismissed Brown Mokgosi's application for the recusal of Chief Evidence Leader Matthew Taskelson today, he addressed the commission on what he perceives to be unfair treatment towards his lawyers. He then resorted to saying he refuses to incriminate himself to all questions posed to him. But the commission's chair, Mbuyiseli Madlanga, then made him aware of the legal implications.
7: There's also provision in the regulations. Both create an offence if a witness that has been sworn in fails to answer fully and satisfactorily.
6: Mokgosi has given the same answer this afternoon to all the questions posed to him.
8: I'm not going to incriminate myself.
6: Commissioner Sesibaloyi has alerted Mokgosi of the difference between refusing to incriminate himself and refusing to give an answer. Khomtso Modise, Eyewitness News.
5: Health Minister Aaron Motsoaledi says the law must take its course in the fatal road crash involving his driver, which claimed the lives of a mother and her toddler. On Saturday night, Beauty Shoparai and her one-year-old son, Paul Musunda Jr., were killed after being struck by a car transporting the minister. Shoparai was trying to reach her husband, Paul Musunda, who had died in a similar fashion a few minutes earlier. Motsoaledi visited the family at their home in Bilabila in Limpopo. The minister says his driver is taking time off from work for mental health reasons.
9: The drivers who were involved in these two different accidents happened to be police because we move around with police. I subsequently heard that they are being charged for culpable homicide. So we're waiting for the law to take its course. That's very, very unfortunate, but I understand those are normal procedures.
5: And lastly, in Japan, a 6.3 magnitude earthquake has struck the north of the country. According to reports, there were no immediate reports of damage or casualties. Japan is one of the world's most seismically active countries, sitting on top of four major tectonic plates along the western edge of the Pacific Ring of Fire. A fine Saturday in store for Gauteng tomorrow. Johannesburg drops to an overnight low of 8 degrees, peaking at 22, Pretoria 11 and 23, and Vereeniging 6 and 21 degrees. Nolutan Dongeno, Eyewitness News.
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0: where Marawa Sports Worldwide begins.
10: I've just got a comment only. For me, Laura Wolfart is one of the greatest sports person that this country has ever produced. We are not making enough noise about how talented Laura Wolfart is. I mean, how old is she now? 26, 25? I think she's 27. She has 5,000 runs in ODI, over 5,000 runs in ODI cricket. I think she averages over 50 in ODI cricket as well. And I know we're talking about T20s here, but every format of the game, she's wonderful.
11: The Protea women's head coach, Mandla Mashimbi. I mean, a player that brings a smile to every South African.
12: She's a special player. She's an absolute beast. There was something in her eye that and then I knew she's locked in.
0: If it's shaking sport, we are already on it.
13: Oh, that's gorgeous. It's so good from Laura Wolfart.
14: Glorious.
13: Much to the delight of the crowd.
14: Now before.
13: That is superb. What a shot from Laura Wolfart. Brilliant. Wolfart at her best. Yes, there's a reason to celebrate.
0: Hashtag MSW.
11: The Protea women's head coach, Mandla Mashimbi. Tell me what it took for you, especially with the two that had already retired from international cricket, to get them out of retirement to be part of the soldiers that go to the World Cup.
12: I think it's about identifying what you need in a team. The most painful thing, Rob, is to know that you have players that are capable of doing something special and they're sitting at home and watching it from the TV.
0: This is where sport breaks, bends, and gets told straight.
11: The CEO of the South African Institute for Drug-Free Sport, Khalid Galant, it is vitally important, you know, for professional athletes to always have to double-check every medication or supplement that they use, even if it is prescribed by a doctor.
15: Correct, yes, totally correct. There's an additional bar that has to overcome in terms of the athlete's responsibility. It's not a decision, and Astrazol is on the list of banned substances, and that's a global list, and not only in South Africa.
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11: I can confirm that the General Roger Fatumba is in the house. This is a Friday, ladies and gentlemen. This is hashtag MSW Marawa Sports Worldwide, proudly brought to you by Hollywood Bets.
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20: It's tough. Hashtag MSW.
11: You know, I thought I would love your comments on this because, you know, FIFA have also confirmed that this summer's World Cup final will feature a Super Bowl-style halftime concert. So remember, guys, football's 15 minutes of the halftime break. So you have this whole Super Bowl-style halftime concert, though the organizers do insist, though, that it will last well under 15 minutes. I don't know how they're going to do this, but the announcement sparked a lot of anger among the traditionalists. There's Hugo Evans, who's the CEO of Global Citizens, saying that fans need not worry. You know, it says that the show is designed as a moment of unity with global stars, including Shakira, Madonna, BTS, Coldplay, set to perform together. Do you buy this?
21: So here's the good news. It's going to be well short of 15 minutes. And so soccer fans around the world can be rest assured knowing that we're very respectful of the game. I think, you know, everyone from Kaká through to Shakira, we're all huge fans of football. And so when we created this halftime show, we wanted to make sure that the halftime show was significantly shorter than the 15-minute mark. And so that's something that I can say with full confidence because I've seen how it all rolls out. Say, unlike the Super Bowl, where one artist or two artists headline together, we see this as a moment of unity. And I think that's really the vision that Chris Martin and Shakira spoke about together, this opportunity to bring the whole world together at a time when the world needs it more than ever. And so I think the thing I'm so excited about is that when you have artists Shakira, Madonna, BTS, Coldplay, all these artists coming together. It is this extraordinary moment of music alongside this extraordinary moment of the world's greatest sport, all united behind the mission of education. And so I think this is this life-changing opportunity.
11: Well, as you know, that the Colombian superstar Shakira, I mean, she seems to have this World Cup tender for life. I mean, she says that the 2026 FIFA World Cup will be used as a platform to highlight children's education and also the importance of investing in opportunities as well for young people.
16: We're going to use a global event like this one as a platform to discuss what's most important, kids' education and the importance of investing in creating opportunities for them. So I'm excited about this World Cup really having a social impact of this magnitude. And I'm pretty sure that this is going to be only the beginning for future World Cups to come. This is going to be a legacy that we're going to build together.
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11: All right, how's the heartbeat today, Orlando Pirates fans? How are you feeling ahead of this sold-out affair at the Orlando Amstel Arena? But I can tell you, though, that the stage is set for potentially a historic afternoon in Soweto. The black and whites. Yeah, the hearts are beating. You know when they talk about the black and the white, half of the city holding its breath. And after more than a decade of waiting, the ghost can almost taste league glory once again. Hence they always say, which is excellent. But tomorrow at the Orlando Amstel Arena, it's not just another football game. I mean, it could be the moment that finally ends Orlando Pirates' long wait for the Betway Premiership supremacy. 11 matches unbeaten. Goals that are flowing. I mean, the confidence is sky high. And now the Buccaneers are within touching distance of rewriting history. One more massive step against Durban City, and the dream literally becomes reality. And with Mamelodi Sundowns stumbling in dramatic fashion against TS Galaxy, the door has swung wide open now for the Sea Robbers. Pirates know that victory tomorrow would all but seal their first league title since 2011-2012 season. But it's the atmosphere that I'm expecting to be even more electric, emotional, unforgettable as the Buccaneers prepare for what could become one of the defining weekends in SA football. And joining us now to give a big preview to this huge clash, to talk about the mood inside the Pirates camp, the preparations for Durban City, and what the supporters can actually expect should the Buccaneers be crowned champions. We welcome Orlando Pirates' media officer, Usistandi Merafe, who joins us on the line. Usistandi, good evening. Firstly, what's going through your mind right now? Is your heart rate and heartbeat normal? What's happening?
25: Good evening, Mr. Marawa, and good evening to the listeners of Marawa World Sports 94.7 and all your platforms. Once more, thank you for the platform that you are affording us an opportunity to reach out to our fans and just the role that you play in just molding South African sports and just allowing everyone to have an opportunity to touch base with their fans. We really are appreciative of the work that you're doing. And as Amapagania, we don't take this opportunity lightly, and we just want to say thank you and good evening to everyone, all the listeners at home. In terms of the mood, after that intro, you know, like as soon as I was listening to the intro, and a lot of things were coming through, obviously that come with the fixture tomorrow. But in terms of the mood, honestly, we have worked really hard in staying grounded. We've ensured that we don't allow the occasion to take over the plan that we have, the processes that we've put in place over the entire season from the start of the 2025-2026 season up until now. There's been processes in place, there's been planning, there's been analysis, there's been coaching, there's been plans that have been drawn up, and there's been, you know, just communicating to the players how those plans should unfold, and today's is not different. I mean, it's match day minus one for us. We're at camp. Yes, we are aware that it's a huge, huge fixture tomorrow. The fact that it's sold out, I think, speaks volumes. And in the manner in which you are sold out, I mean, we're playing tomorrow on Saturday, and the tickets were sold out on Tuesday already. So obviously the entire Bucks family, from the fans to the players, everyone is aware of the occasion. But we internally are working really hard at just staying true to the processes that have gotten us to where we are now, the processes of respecting the opposition, of planning properly for the opposition, of understanding the strengths and the weaknesses of the opposition, and having a plan in place that needs to be executed, that will be executed, that will be led by the technical staff that has been brought forward by the technical team and the analysts. So everything that we've done for the entire season to bring us to this position that we find ourselves in, we are maintaining that because we understand that we have not won the league yet. We understand that there's work to be done. We understand that there are two vital matches that we need to play. Yes, we're in a favorable position. However, we don't have points yet. The games, the two matches that are coming up, they still need to be converted into points. So we need to stay grounded. We need to stay focused. We need to believe in ourselves. We need to respect the opposition, and we need to understand that this fixture tomorrow, when we face Durban City at Orlando Amstel Arena, it's the same as any other fixture that we've participated in, that we've played in for the past season. We have to stick to the processes. We have to respect the processes, and we have to do everything that we have done since the start of the season to find ourselves where we are. So the mood is very focused. The mood is it's extremely focused on attention to detail, on understanding the occasion and not getting lost on the occasion, and on understanding that the most important thing, Mr. Marao, come tomorrow, is ensuring that we get the 3 points and we follow the processes that get us to that point.
11: I mean, when you reflect on the current unbeaten run, I just think it's been a phenomenal run. What did you say has been the greatest difference and the biggest difference in this Pirates side compared to previous seasons?
25: I think it's belief. More than anything else, it's belief. Maybe it's a call from destiny, I don't know. But there's this belief. It's almost tangible that we believe in ourselves. We back ourselves. We back our style of play. We back our coaches. We back our players. We back the decisions that the management has put in place to put this team together. When you look at the player acquisition, when you look at the technical team acquisition, and you can even take it a bit further back and look at the progression over the years that has led to us listing the DDC trophy, because we did it for the first time in over a decade of this competition existing. But it's the processes, it's identifying who we are, what type of football we want to play, what makes Orlando an Orlando Pirates style of play, and how we identify ourselves. We always say we are more than a football club or an institution, and understanding what that means, understanding the badge, the symbolism of the badge, and everyone that is affiliated to that badge, from the fans that play a phenomenal role in the stands as the 12th man, and having given us the record number of sold out fixtures over the past season, to the belief that the players have in themselves and the technical team. Like I said, we have never doubted ourselves. Even when it was difficult, even when it was bleak, and it seemed as if the dream, you know, was not realized, that we would not get to where we want to get to, the belief has always been there. And Coach Wadu has always said, we will fight till the bitter end. And I think that mentality has filtered across the board and has gotten through to the players. even if you look at the fixtures that when we had to come back against all odds, I mean, Mkhatuzi is a very difficult fixture, but we went to play Mkhatuzi against Richards Bay. We were on the brink of losing that match, and the equalizer that came with that, it was a very difficult draw, but that point was vital. You look at, in hindsight, when you look at the draw against Tswelele, it looked as if Orlando Pirates dropped points, but when you look at it now and the accumulation thereof, that becomes a vital draw for us. There's so many instances and I think phases throughout the league, the marathon that is the league, where the players have showed character, where the players have played for the badge, and when the players have shown heart and character in pursuing the goal that we want, to say we want to lift the trophy, we want to lift the league, the Betway Premiership. And from the start, from the onset, we have never been shy to say that this is our goal, this is what we want to achieve. Mm-hmm. And I think the belief that has been there and the belief that has been articulated, you can even say it goes to the universe. But again, I reiterate, there's still a vital 3 points to play for against Durban City tomorrow.
11: I mean, obviously, Sister Andy, you have to say that. I know that you have to say that. But just between you and I, right, because I have to go, between you and I, And don't give me the political answer. Be honest with me. Have you printed the jerseys with champions written on them?
25: Look, the chin is there. Mm? I will not lie to you. The temptation is there. I will not lie to you. However, experience has taught us that you can't make those type of predictions. You can't allow yourself to be taken over by the moment. Yes, the temptation is there. Yes, we realize the occasion. We realize how stupendous it is, how huge the moment, the occasion is. If we win tomorrow, how the 3 points is going to just secure our position as log champions. We understand that. I'm not going to lie to you and say, no, we're playing it cool. We don't get that. Of course we do.
11: Let's madlanger it a little bit here. In a yes or a no answer, have you printed the jerseys or the T-shirts with champions on them?
25: Mr. Marawa, at this stage, we have not printed jerseys with champions on it because we believe that there's 3 points that we need to play for against a very formidable side in Durban City tomorrow, who are cup champions as we speak. And we know that it's not going to be easy. However, we do back ourselves as Amapagania. We do back ourselves, our players and our technical team, and we believe that tomorrow, even though it will be difficult, it will not be easy, but we will take the 3 points and get to where we need to. Let's speak about the jerseys once we go to the final fixture against Orbit College.
11: Okay. Yeah. All right. What if I tell you that I've got that jersey already that has, you know. But anyway, Sister Andy, good luck tomorrow. Everything of the best. I'll chat to you when all is done. I appreciate you, man. I appreciate your time.
25: Thank you, sir.
11: Thank you very, very much indeed. Tandy Miraf, Orlando Pirates media officer there, telling us, and I don't know if you believe this, there's no jerseys.
1: Rob, I am super nervous about Pirates tomorrow. I'm going to be there. My one appeal to JMPD, guys, don't stand in the corners watching us struggle through traffic. Facilitate traffic. We've seen you guys stand at the corner like spectators watching traffic. Please facilitate traffic to move. I honestly don't trust JMPD for tomorrow. I'll be honest, Mr. Fisa and Co., tell your people to work, not to spectate. As for my team, Paganea, please win tomorrow. Don't postpone it. Tomorrow, as a belief.
11: Well, that's the clarion call, man. You can't argue with that. She's first saying, hey, JMPD, please don't stand there and just watch us. Facilitate. Maybe that's the same message that goes to Pirates. Don't just stand there and watch Durban City play. Facilitate 3 points.
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5: As I welcome one of the most influential figures in global sport, the president of the World Boxing Council, Mauricio Suleiman. Do you believe, though, now that you're in the African continent, that African fighters are receiving enough global exposure as well as opportunities at an elite level?
6: They are not. Many African fighters need to go abroad to Europe, to the United States, and make a career for themselves. The reality is that Africa deserves more Olympic medals, more world champions. We dedicated last year as a year of Africa, celebrating the Rumble in the Jungle. And now many other boxing shows are taking place in Africa. The sports minister, Mackenzie, who impressed me very much. I can see Africa taking over the world in years to come.
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7: Hi, Barop. Sir JC Tabe here. It's a lie. It's a lie that show is gonna last less than 15 minutes. I mean, setting up the stage and then getting the artist to perform and then destroying the stage, disassembling that stage, it's not gonna take less than 15 minutes. Anyway, initially they said it's gonna be 30 minutes, and I think that's the truth. It's gonna take 30 minutes. So the teams that go into the halftime will be taking too long. For me, I don't want to see any person performing during halftime. I just want to go to the loo. I just want to sort out myself and then come back and watch soccer. I don't want to wait 30 minutes before seeing the second half. I don't like it. Good show, as always.
5: You want to go to the loo and sort yourself out?
4: Friday nights, always about our beloved legends.
5: It's beautiful to be honest, eh? And that is why tonight, ladies and gentlemen, we're going to be turning back the clock and celebrating one of the true legends of African football. And I mean African football. I'm not going to say South African football, but this is an African giant, a midfield magician. I mean, his one and only left foot painted masterpieces across South African football fields. I mean, a man who didn't just play the game. I mean, he controlled it like a conductor leading that orchestra. All the way from Cameroon to Klerkop, from commanding midfields to conquering the PSL. And he became the heartbeat of the great Mamelodi Sundown side that dominated South African football in the late 90s. Of course he did. I mean, they called him the general. And for good reason. Yeah, that awkward running style, if you remember. Unpredictable movements, unmatched vision. He could see things none of us could see. They called it that cultured, highly cultured left foot that could split open the tightest of defenses in a single moment. I mean, he was football poetry. People talk about football poetry in motion. That's what he was. Rival fans feared him. And also Sundown supporters really, really, really adored him. Defenders chased shadows while he dictated that rhythm of matches with his sheer elegance and authority. I mean, he's a three-time league champion, this man. Three times. A leader among stars and one of the greatest foreign players ever to grace South African football. And that's why tonight he's going to relive their incredible journey, the glory, the sacrifices, behind the scenes battles that were happening, the highs of championship success, also the lows of football, the challenges that shaped the man behind the legend. And with the spotlight firmly on African football once again. Rajan Fudumba will also preview the massive continental showdown between Mamelodi Sundowns as well as AS Far. The clash that's going to happen here in Pretoria. A lot of pride, pressure, history. Rajan Fudumba, sir, what an honor. Good evening. Welcome to the show.
0: Good evening, Robert. Good evening to your listener. It's always a pleasure of me coming to you.
5: It's a pleasure to host you, sir. Because when we say Rajan Fudumba's coming to the show, South Africans get excited. You know, people that support Orlando Pirates, Kaizer Chiefs, AmaZulu, Chippa United, they get excited because, and I wasn't lying there, you were a very special football player.
0: Thank you.
5: When did you realize how special a football player you were?
0: I believe if you have to talk about that, you need to go back where I come from my childhood, playing the street of Cameroon, like many kids across Africa. So that's how I grew up, playing football in the street, end up at the age of 16 at Union of Douala, who is one of the biggest teams in Cameroon. So after that, things went very fast. National team, Europe, South Africa.
5: Do you remember how many caps you got for Cameroon?
0: Around 57 with Cameroon national team. Yeah.
5: Anything above 50 is an achievement. Sometimes players don't even get to 25.
0: Yes, it's an achievement. Not only that, being to two African Cup of Nations, World Cup 1990, who was one of the best World Cup African country. I've reached for the first time, reaching that level. It was Cameroon. Quarter final of the World Cup 1990. I was among the players in that World Cup. I was even the youngest player in that World Cup. So, yeah.
5: I mean, remind us, because sometimes people have got short memories. Some of those great players that you stepped onto the field with in 1990 at the AFCON, who are some of the big names there?
0: Wow. That World Cup, if you talk about Cameroon team, many great players were involved. Roger Miller, Thomas Kono, Ben Joseph Antoine, Oman Big, playing against the great Maradona. In the opening of a World Cup, it was something fantastic. And I still remember when we went back to Cameroon, it was a huge celebration. Everybody was out in the street celebrating for the whole 2 days. So for a young kid I was, it was something fantastic. That way I realized that football is something very big. Very, very, very.
5: It's a global game. And I mean, here we are with less than 30 days to go before a FIFA World Cup in America, Canada, Mexico. What's your feeling? Because for the very first time, you know, the African teams have doubled. It used to be 5, now it's 10.
0: Do you believe? I believe
5: how
0: that.
5: How far can we go?
0: I believe that we can go very far, considering the quality of team you have today. Remember that the last World Cup, we have Morocco. We went to the semifinal. And I believe that we can still go even further than that. So we have great team, Senegal. We have a very good team. Bafana Bafana.
5: Sure. I was going to say, don't forget about that.
0: Many people doesn't talk much about Bafana, but it's a team I believe in.
5: You believe we can go far?
0: Build around quality player.
5: Yeah.
0: So we have very great player in this country.
5: Sure.
0: So I believe that the African team can go far even in this World Cup. Maybe why not win it? We need to start believing that we can win a World Cup. We have quality in Africa.
5: You believe that this World Cup, an African can win it?
0: There's a possibility that we win it, considering the quality of teams you have.
5: But would it be North Africa, West Africa, or the southern tip of Africa?
0: No, that doesn't matter. It's any African team will win, we take it. it's about African football.
5: I mean, when you arrived at Sundowns, who was that person who spotted and said, you know what, we need this man to come to Sundowns?
0: I remember that I arrived here. We were playing the Mandela Challenge game.
5: Yes.
0: Cameroon was invited. And so I was among the players with the Cameroon national team. The first person who came to me was the late Alex Chokwane. May his soul rest in peace. Natasha come in, Chiklas, who was the manager at the time at Sundance.
5: Yeah.
0: So, and she asked me, hey, do you want to come to South Africa? Back then, I was still in Europe. Eh? So, I said to her, I don't have any problem coming back to Africa if you do the necessary thing for me to come in here.
5: Yeah, which means you must pay.
0: Yeah, I mean, football.
5: You're a European player.
0: You make a living by playing football. So, yeah, I also have to say that it was good coming to South Africa.
5: Yeah.
0: With what I've achieved today, when I look back, I've built a family at my manager Sandhurst. They are not only my teammate, no, it's a family to me. All those players I play with. I built great relationship around Doctor, who was just named real doctor this time around. So yeah, you create connection. Football bring people together. Football bring nation together, and football unite people. So that's what football is all about.
5: You also influence a number of even crazy football players, though. Listen to this.
6: Robbie, what a legend to having in your studio, my man, Roger Futumba. All the way from Cameroon, yeah, over the mountains, yeah, very gigantic, very huge, size 13 boots, skillful, strong on the ball, good passer of the ball, and the list is endless. Yeah, the first time I met Roger, we were playing in PE for Four Nations Cup, and we beat them. And he didn't like it because I know Roger didn't like to lose. But I just calmed him down. I said, my man, relax. You lost against the best. Yeah. And what I like, what I'm proud about him now, Roger is ours. He's our own. Green ID, South African wife, and now he's speaking Zulu. Oh, Roger, proud of you, my man, and God bless.
0: That is Edward.
5: My chance.
0: That's my chance. those teams those days were built around quality player.
5: Yeah.
0: Like I said to Doug last time, this achievement is not only about him, it goes beyond him as individual. Mm. So it's an achievement of great player from that generation, Lucas Radebe, the late shows, the late Philemon Masinga, Chess Kongwane, all those great players is also the achievement. So yeah, like Edward say, they beat us that day. But I managed to do something great. And Sundance, Natasha said, no, this is the player I want for Sundance. And they come after me.
5: And obviously the rest was history because then Sundance have never been short of money. You know, Sundance has been built on the foundation of being a team that can afford to bring quality to the country. And you are one of them.
0: So Sundance always go for quality. And when you talk about quality, you talk about spending a little bit more.
5: Mm.
0: So, and you also have to acknowledge that present parties come in and make it even much better.
5: Mm.
0: So today, I don't just call Sundance a club, no. It's a football institution. And South African people have to be proud of what is happening at Sundance today.
5: But have they messed up the opportunity to win the league title this season?
0: We have been winning the league title for too long. I believe that it's a little bit fair.
5: You're putting it nicely now.
0: It's a little bit fair that another team also win it. Just to make the competition, let's say that there was a competition
5: this
0: season. You have Orlando Pirates, who is a very good team, playing good football, even though at some point I thought that they need a little bit of consistency.
5: Mm.
0: But at the end, they are there. I'm 100%, 99% sure that they're going to win the league. So, of course.
5: Yeah.
0: So, at this point, it's going to be difficult for them to just lose it like that. But it's just a pity that we didn't win it. We wanted to win it.
5: Yeah.
0: But it's always difficult with a team like Sundowns, who is many front, to go out there and compete. It's not easy. Even though we have the personnel, we needed to go there and win. But it's football. That's what makes football beautiful.
5: I mean, the coach was obviously saying that AS Far their league allowed them to prepare for the Champions League game. Yeah. And he was saying that here, they had to play back-to-back-to-back-to-back games without being given that privilege. So that was one of the complaints that he had. What do you make of that?
0: Now, I don't want to go into that.
5: Yeah.
0: But I mean, I don't want to go into that politics and all that. But it's football. I still believe that even though we have that challenges, we still have the squad to go out there and have the result we want.
5: To retain
0: when
5: squad.
0: I look at Sandon's squad, when you look at the first 11, quality player, those sitting in the stand, quality, those sitting on the bench, quality. So at least you have 83 players, what quality involved in that team. So you just need to manage the team very well.
5: Yeah.
0: And yes, it's true. Being involved in the cup final and playing a game 3 days or 4 days before that cup final is very challenging for any technical team.
5: Yeah.
0: And I believe that one of the reasons we even lost our last league game, because the coaches were busy thinking about the final. We need to rest players. We need to make sure that we don't play our full team. Because if that game was played maybe 10 days before, I'm 90% sure that we won't lose it.
5: Because recovery is important in football.
0: Yeah.
5: Regeneration is important in football. Mm. So even in the game against Siwelele, they were forced to rest a couple of the players in the second half.
0: That is also part of the game. When you are involved, when you are a team like Sandon, who are involved in too many challenges, who are involved in too many competition, and you want to win everything. So it becomes very, very, very challenging.
5: The legend himself, ladies and gentlemen, I see all the love happening on the social media platforms. I see the voice notes pouring through. I see the YouTube channel. If you are not watching, you better get in front of that screen of yours. So I had welcome. Welcome is saying, can you please ask Roger about his first time training at Sundowns? Because I heard Faya Masilela talking about Roger's touch. And then Nhlakanipho says, kindly ask him, what's the difference between Cameroonian League as well as the PSL? We also got Mystic Man who says, I can only salute

0: he used to make the ball sing. So we are here. There's no ball, but we're singing his praises.
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0: Protea Women's head coach, Mandla Mashimbi. And I remember writing it down. I was like, Kyle Raniker, just 20 years old. She's in the squad.
13: I think with the opportunities that she has been given, what she's done is well documented. She has something that a coach will never coach her. And that is something that a coach dreams, or a player that a coach dreams for, is she's got heart. She's got that fighting spirit. And I actually even told her, I said, don't lose that. You can lose your talent, but don't lose that fighting spirit and that heart that you have, that willingness to win and break games open. South Africa is busy producing world-class cricketers at the moment. It's not only her, there's more coming. And it's just about us making sure that the structure is right for them to grow and become.

0: a real player maker, man. You know, he never had a bad day. You know, it was him and Dr. Khumalo at the time. We were spoiled for choice, Rob. These are the cream de la cream of South African football. I can even say of African football. And I don't know if we'll ever see a player like Roger Fudumba ever, Rob. But the man graced us with good football and will forever cherish those memories. Andrew from Roodepoort.
1: No lies detected there.
2: Good evening. Good evening, Mr. Marawa. It's Big Mikey and Cousin Tim. Yeah, man. Yeah, I'm a Pirates fan, but yeah, Mr. Fudumba over there, man. Hey, I remember back in the days, late 90s, early 2000, I was still a youngster myself, but yeah, no. Yeah, sometimes when they were still wearing that, these print shares of theirs at Adidas, yeah. So just two questions, man, yeah. So what's the story with him wearing two different sizes of the boots, yeah? Like, I know one was bigger than the other. And then, yeah, what is he up to, man? We need him, man. We need him in the game. Is he taking up some coaching courses? Because I do hear from him commenting from time to time, but is he going to be involved in football in the future? We need him, man. Yeah, no. Thanks, Mr. Marawa. Great show as always, man.
1: What's this thing about you and having two different sizes? Your shoe size was 14 and I don't know. Please put us out of our mystery.
3: No, there's nothing like that. It's just my teammate wanted to tease me. You know, fire. It was always the one trying to tease me and all that. Like one of your listeners asked.
1: Yeah.
3: Something that happened when I first arrived at the club. Fire always bring that story up.
1: What did he say?
3: No, I was just walking through the pitch.
1: Yeah.
3: And I saw him speaking to Temba. But like normal, when you arrive in the new environment, what you have to do is to gather information.
1: Mm-hmm.
3: Especially as a soccer player, you need to know what is going on around you.
1: Right.
3: So, but Fire didn't know that I can even see very far. So I saw him talking to Temba. I already knew with the experience I had, I already knew what he was trying to achieve. So before I realized, Temba gave me that long ball on the floor. Pop, he had pass. I just controlled it. The ball went up. The ball went up. I stopped it. And I look at them. I say, hey, not with me. Don't do that. I've been in this game for too long.
1: You're too wise for that.
3: Yeah, I'm too clever for such things. So that's football. Yeah. That's what you encounter as a new player when you arrive in a new club. And remember that Sandons were built around quality player.
1: Nah, 100%.
3: So I was surrounded with good player. Like I always say, football is a collective game.
1: Yeah.
3: No matter how great I knew I was.
1: Yes.
3: No matter how good people say I was, I still needed those quality teammates for us to come together, work together, and achieve what we achieve as a team.
1: Oh, no wonder you're getting such love. So many calls, so many voice notes, so many messages. Let me go to, White Shangan joins us as well. White Shangan, good evening.
4: Good evening, Mr. Marawa. Good evening to the listeners. Mr. Marawa, I'm not going to talk much. I just want to say something. As a Kaizer Chiefs fan, Mr. Roger Fudumba, he told the ball what to do. He caressed the ball. I remember the Rafael Chuku could not do anything without him. You know, I love him so much. The way he played soccer in South Africa, he put South Africa on the map with beautiful soccer, controlling the ball and the love of the football. He made soccer so simple, just controlling it and standing, looking and making an accurate pass. Things that we dreamt about and we saw it in Europe. He did it, yes.
1: Ah, beautiful
4: all
1: message.
4: All the way from Kaizer Chiefs.
1: White Shangan, I appreciate you, sir. Thank you very, very much indeed. Here's a very special lady to give us her life tribute, Madame Natasha Chiklis.
3: Oh. There she is, the most.
5: Surprise. Well, it can't be a show, and I want to talk about our general, really. Yes.
1: Tell us.
5: How was you?
1: Tell us about the general, Natasha.
5: Tell us about the general.
1: Yes, please.
5: Well, he knows how I find him. You know the story that I saw him play the game. He was in Durban, and I went down to the change rooms, and I say, I want number six. Angela was overseas at the time, and I call him. He was in another town, and he was watching the game. And I call him and say, which number you like? And straight away, he say number six. So anyway, I went there straight away. He came out. He never spoke any English. I say, you come to me. You remember, Roger?
3: Yeah, boss, I remember. I remember very well. And thank you. And thank you for everything.
5: And I say, you're coming. He belonged to a Belgium club at that time. And we invite the president of the team here. And we convince him. And this is how, because once I like a player, that's it. I mean, and Angelo, you know, he was very experienced. And I think that it was the best move we ever did, because to me, as nobody like Roger, I always used to call him Roger, his French name, where he can read the game, and from the middle, he knows exactly, and the players, they know where the ball is going to go. Of course, the best left foot. Everybody says so. And it was the reason why we used to score so many goals. But not only that, Roger used to be, he used to motivate the players. Before the game, if he saw me a little bit, you know, stressed, he used to say, don't worry, we're going to win today. And, you know, already you feel much better.
1: Oh, man.
3: Thank you.
5: I know that if he was today a young Roger, he would have played definitely in one of the top teams.
1: Sure.
5: It was more difficult down. South Africa football was not so exposed like it is today, you understand, and our players. And to me, as I say, the general is a real general.
1: What a beautiful tribute, Natasha. You're making this big man blush here, in fact.
3: No.
1: I appreciate it. Thank you so much, Natasha. You listen on the radio.
3: Like I always call Natasha, she's the boss. She'll always remain the boss. And I appreciate and thank her for everything she did. Yeah. Not only for me, for that Sundowns generation.
1: Oh, what a beautiful
3: She has contributed massively to the growth of football in this country and in Africa. So thank you. Thank you very much, boss. Thank you. Thank you for everything.
1: Let's try quickly go to Lucas. Lucas, good evening and welcome to the show.
6: Good evening, Rob, and good evening to the general. General, this is Lucas, also known as Rolex in Mayerton. I've got just a simple question. I've heard, and you just have to confirm whether this is true or what, because the first time you came to Sundowns, the people, the players that you played with, they said you were confusing them with passes and all that. But when you get to the change room, and then they were dishing out skippers, we call it jerseys. And then they gave you something like 23 or 6, number 9 or whatever. You refused. You said you only want number 10. And then they said, number 10 is not. And you said, no, number 10. They were surprised. These people, why this guy want number 10? Because you felt like you can't wear anything less than number 10. Is that true or not?
3: Let's say it's true.
1: You wanted number 10?
3: Yeah, I wanted the number 10 jersey. So, yeah. Because remember then I was a playmaker.
1: Yes.
3: Normally a playmaker, most of the time wear that number 10.
1: And the superstar of the team was number 10.
3: So, and there were no one wearing that number 10. I just said, okay, let me get my rightful number. Who was number 10?
1: And? It wasn't a fight?
3: Oh, no, there was not any fight. everybody, by that time, I already convinced everybody that I can add value because your teammates respect you, but what they see, you can give to the team. So they already accepted me into the team, and they knew that Another good soccer player have come here.
1: No, you weren't a good soccer player. You were not good, Roger Federer. You, my friend, you're a brilliant football player.
7: Hi, Barop. Sir JC Tebe here. I just want to salute my legend there, Roger Fatumba. Thank you for the beautiful moments you gave to us as Sundowns fans. Yo, I really enjoyed seeing him playing. Thanks a lot, Rob. Good show, as always.
8: Hello, Rob. I'm Cesar from Potchefstroom. Man, Rob, I really admire that man you have there, Roger Fatumba. I'm a Pirates supporter, but I really, really just admire him. When I think of Roger Fatumba, I picture that sometimes jersey Adidas with a different logo on the chest. And I also used to admire how he would be playing at times on the right and used to cross the ball, kicking with his left foot. He used to kick the ball with the outside of his foot and make a cross. So that man really, really, he played football like it was art. Thank you.
1: All right, so Coach Sudesh Singh as well says, greetings to my brother Roger. We go a long way back at Sundowns. He was the first team star that I was reserve team coach of. He says, Mondays, he liked playing for the reserve team against the first team. We're still very strong friends up until now, says a great, great human being.
9: Good evening, Brother Rob. How are you, my good sir? No, thank you very much. Hey, you've got a legend of the legends there, my brother. The principal of them all, the general himself. I just found out lately that the surname is pronounced Fumba, Roger Fumba. We used to call him Roger Fitumba, the general himself. My brother, I can take the whole day to talk about that gentleman that you have there. I remember the first time when I met him, it was at John Tallis games in Free State in one of the, I think it was last year. I became a groupie there, my brother. And for Roger Fitumba, I don't mind. For the general, I don't mind. The way I respected that man, the way he made football so easy, the way he made this thing look like an art. I even named my team after him. You know, people that knows me will tell you that two of my favorite players has always been Roger Fitumba and Teko Modise. And I ended up naming my soccer team at ABC Motsepe the General FC. You know, the general was just to give credit and the respect to jersey, the original jersey number 10 of Mamelodi Sundowns, Roger Fitumba, the general himself. My brother, I just wish you everything of the best. You gave us the best year in South Africa, even though most people are saying you came at the later stage of your career. But what personally I saw there, it was never too late for my eyes. And we really appreciate you, my brother, and we wish you everything of the best. The real general of the generals, Roger. Thank you so much, Rob.
3: Thank you very much.
1: You can see the time. We're out of time. So when are you coming back for part two?
3: Anytime. Anytime. Know, for you, I'm welcome. That's for you, you'll come. No, anytime, bro.
1: I appreciate
3: anytime,
1: you.
3: Bro. Anytime.
1: Even Teboho Moloi was saying that please ask Roger if he remembers Pirates Cameroon tour in the Yaounde and Douala, says, yeah. With Gento Kampala playing for Orlando Pirates. So we'll pick up on that story in part two. But all I can say, Colin Makanya also sent a tribute, and so many other of our listeners and shareholders of the show.
3: Colin was my goalkeeper also.
1: 100%. That's what I'm saying. You've got to come back, Roger. And correct everyone who was calling you Roger Fatumba. As we say goodbye, it is Roger who?
3: Fatumba.
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1: Hi, Rob. This is Andrew from Readypot. Rob, it's quite funny that a few weeks back, I was thinking about Roger Fudumba and asking myself where the man is. Because, Rob, this man left lasting memories in South African football fans. And without fear or favor, I'm going to say this, Rob. He is the best ever, ever, ever foreign player to ever play in South African football history, Rob. I mean, the left foot, the man could spray passes like no one. He was

0: Oh yes, kicking things off nice and cool, the sounds of Jeremiah, Natalie LaRose. It's called Somebody, and this is the 947 Block Party, the biggest dance floor in the city. My name is Chris Beat, super excited to be joining you all the way until 10 p.m. coming to you live from the beautiful Monte Casino. If you're in and around the area, do come through, catch a vibe, come say hi. We've got, I can see a temporary backdrop. That's always amazing to take pictures in front of, and it just looks amazing. So come check that out. You definitely need that on your socials. But other than that, we've got amazing mixes, some incredible DJs in the building tonight, and just one massive party, and it's all yours. 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But I'd love to hear from you tonight. How are you spending it? What are you getting up to? Are you celebrating anything? Maybe you want to say hi. I'd love to hear from you. 066-3818-609. Let's get this party started.
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0: Proudly South African, Grammy Award winning. Zix Bantwini Kasango on this one as well. It's called Osama. Right, you're on the 947 block party. WhatsApp lines are going crazy. It means the city is alive and awake. Something that I love to actually see. People are out and about doing amazing things. Got a message coming through from Tracy. Says, we are in the building. The North has landed. Aneshi says, she is loving the vibes. Keep it coming. She's loving the fire. And my sister Nonkosi, she definitely needs one of these. Checking in as always. Loads of heat on the way. Not forgetting, just after 8, we get to hang out with Style O. DJ Nate comes on a little bit later. But let's hear from you.
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0: Yo.
1: 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We've just come from my best friend's business launch party. And now we're in her lounge where we're going to listen to your mix the entire night.
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3: 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It's where he's at whenever, wherever. Mr. Beat, Chris B, the Beatmaster. Boo, boo, boo, boo, boo, boo.
0: Oh, shout out. We got love coming all the way from Nizna. Taryn and friends. Sounds amazing. My friend opened a business. That is definitely something I would celebrate. And now you're just chilling with your friends, listening to some tunes. Absolutely amazing. I think a Friday well spent. Well done on that one. Shout out to Nizna in the house. Mr. T.T. Thomas checking in from PTA. Always leaves me speechless because he just has the right things to say. Like primemediaplus.com, anywhere, anytime. And if you've got friends out of town, do tell them, join the party, because it doesn't stop right here. Like I said, more heat on the way. I'd love to hear from you on the WhatsApp line, which is 066-3818-609. And do tell a friend to tell a friend, the block is hot. Do join.
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0: of Miguel. It's called Sure Thing right here on the 947 Block Party. If you just joined us, welcome to it. Going through some amazing mixes. Wow. I got a message coming through from Mr. Sweeso. He's on work mode. He says, keep it coming. He's loving it. Checking from the north side. We have Karabo, my sister, all the way from Sasselburg. Can I get a bop, bop, bop? Indeed. And we got Manzo checking in from the east, sending all her love to her niece, who turns one tomorrow, young Queen Kajal. Oh, that is something so amazing. Many blessed years to you, young queen. And then you're going to be rocking with us on the 947 Block Party, just like your auntie, right? Who does so every weekend. Shout out to the east in the building. Like I said, we've got Stylo in the house. He's coming through just after 8. And if you didn't know, he makes magic with music. That's how I put it. Some people say it's just a mix, Chris. I'm like, no, it is magic with music. But that's coming through just after 8. I'd love to hear from you, though. Keep it coming on that WhatsApp line. Not forgetting to tell everyone everywhere. PrimeMediaPlus.com. You don't have to miss out. And in fact, if you are tuning in from out of town, I'd love to hear from you. We all would. Send some good vibes and love where to wherever you might be. 0663818609. And on that note, we also play some really cool music, like what's coming up next. Turn it up.
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0: I can't be the only one that didn't want that to end, right? The sounds of Usher, oh, it's so beautiful. It's called Ruin. I write you on the 947 Block Party. Usher, timeless, timeless act. Wow, I absolutely love that myself. I'm just forgetting that I'm the guy that is the host actually right now. I feel like I'm sending a voice note. Wow, that was amazing. It is the 947 Block Party. If you just joined us, welcome to it. My name is Chris Beats. Always excited to be hanging out with you. 1 hour done. We're taking it all the way until 10 p.m. So that means loads of heat. Like I said, we've got Stylo in the building. I say he makes magic with music. You're going to hear for yourself coming through with electric sounds all... well, actually, every time he hits the 947 Block Party, it's just electric.
1: Chris Beats, Zaza here from 4Ways. You are doing the most, honey. The most. Like, listen, every time I'm on 947 and it is a work night, always a work night for me. Because I work late nights. And the moment I hear the mixes on a Friday, I'm like, what? What? This is amazing. This is beautiful. Thank you, thank you, thank you, thank you. And keep it going, honey.
0: Oh, shout out to my sister Zaza in the building. Oh, such kind words. I'm happy that we could be hanging out together, especially when you're at work. I'm at work. I'm sure many others are at work. While others are getting ready to go out tonight, maybe we're having a party at home. Maybe it's a chilled one. Maybe you're literally by yourself and you're like, you know what? I just want to listen to 947, have a groovy time. At least you're getting to hang out with us and we get to hang out with you. Absolutely amazing. Keep them coming on the WhatsApp line. I'd love to hear from you. How are you spending this evening? What are you getting up to? Where are you tuning in from? Maybe you're around the corner here in 4Ways. Maybe you're out in another province, another country, another continent. I'd love to hear from you. 066-38-18609. And up next, the magic happens with Stylo.
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0: might be recording this. I'm not going out again. Can I get my rollie?
1: Oh, man. Like I said, absolute magic. His name is Stylo. He needs one of these. He does it once again every time he hits the decks on the 947 block party, blowing up the WhatsApp line. I got a message coming through from Mark checking in from Potch. Says absolutely loving it. Who else is in the house? We've got Nandi checking in from the south side saying absolutely loving this mix. Can't stop dancing. Stylo, we want more indeed. We do want more. That's why we catch him on the 947 block party ever so often, for him to grace us with his incredible mixes. Be sure to check him across all social platforms at style_o_sa. Or like I said, very soon on the 947 block party, and very, ever so often rather.
2: Chris Beats, your man Marco, all the way from the Algarve in Portugal. Bro, it's a Friday. Been a long week. This week we have a deciding game to see if we stay up in the second division. So a lot of nerves going around. But bro, this music's keeping me chilled and, you know, giving that power for this weekend. Chris Beats, thanks so much, my brother. Bo, bo, bo, bo.
3: Yo, Chris Beats, you know who this is, the one and only Tumza D, representing from the streets. You know the cold can keep me down, my brother. Loving it as usual, loving the music as always. I just want to say hi to all the beautiful people. I can't wait to meet them at the meet and greet. You know what I'm talking about, my brother. Yeah. Your music, your selection, my brother, can't keep me in the hiding in the woodworks, my brother. It definitely gets me going. Thank you for keeping me popping. Pop, pop, pop, pop.
1: Absolutely amazing. The block party is alive. It's awake. Oh, and we've still got loads more to come. Marco checking in all the way from Portugal in the building. I know he's a big soccer fan. I remember when he came to SA and I met him, he brought me his local team's soccer shirt. And I know that's who he's talking about. So I'm holding thumbs for you, my brother. I hope they do make it. Shout out to you for hanging out with us on a beautiful Friday and allowing us to hang out with you too. My brother, Mr. Tumza D, I know exactly what you're talking about. The meet and greet that we actually call Peace, Love and the Beats. And funny enough, I just got a message coming through from Mr. Bino, who actually started this whole movement. He says, dude, we need to meet. We need to have a place where it's daytime, where we can have fun, listen to some tunes, bring some DJs. And that's exactly what we did with Peace, Love and the Beats. It's happening at Marikana in Sandton on the 27th of June. The tickets are out. And that's the message I actually got from Mr. Bino. He's like, brother, great mixes, but don't worry about that. I was just happy to see Early Bird is already sold out. Are there more tickets? I'm like, yes, there is more tickets. Just go on to Howler, check Peace, Love and the Beats. All the info is there. The lineup still has to come out, and you know that's going to be incredible. However, those tickets are moving. It's going to be a massive one. So there we go, Mr. Tumza D. You got your answer on that, as well as Mr. Bino, who came through and gave me that update about the tickets. One more time. It's called Peace, Love and the Beats. Shout out to Stylo. And coming through just after 9, we still got DJ Nate. But in between that, loads of heat. I'd love to hear from you. Where you checking in from? How you spending this beautiful evening? Maybe you just want to say what's up. Or you celebrating. 066-3818-609.
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0: We're back with this one, the sounds of Miss Lauryn Hill. The year was 1999. The month was this month, May. What a banger. Everything is everything right here on the 947 Block Party. If you just joined us, welcome to it. The loudest in the city, and it's about to get even louder. We've got DJ Nate in the building with another super hot mix coming through just after 9. But I'd love to hear from you on that WhatsApp line, which I will tell you in a bit, because 066-381-8609 on the WhatsApp line. I'd love to hear from you. I got a message coming through from Colin. Says, keep it coming. Absolutely loving it. Mel is in the building. That's all she says. I am in the building. Mr. Beats, keep them coming. Indeed, we will.
1: Chris Beats. I've told another friend to say he must tell another friend to tell his another friend on another country, on another province, on another place to say Chris Beats is in the house. 947, 24-7, Kisoma Tenda, Koval.
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0: love this one. What a gem. Gregor Salter. It's called Count On Me. You Can Count On Me. Oh, what a beautiful song. Beautiful words. A beautiful melody. Whew. Absolutely loving it. Tonight, I'm having a grand time. I always have an amazing time, but I'm like, wow. Tonight is just simply amazing. On the 947 Block Party, if you're just joining us, it is the biggest dance floor in the city, and it's all yours. 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DJ Nate going to take us all the way down to the bottom of the hour, and then another banger to take us all the way until 10 p.m. It's going to be a massive one. So do keep it locked. Keep those messages coming through. DJ Nate, you can find him on the socials, actually, at DJ Nate underscore SA. Up next, turn it up, turn it loud. Let's go.
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0: does it once again. His name is DJ Nate. Find him across all social platforms at DJ Nate SA. Or catch him every Friday just after 8 p.m. right here on the 947 Block Party. Still loads of heat coming through, taking it all the way until 10 p.m. So keep it locked right here on the 947 Block Party.
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0: And that's how we wrap things up right here on the hottest party show in the city. It's been absolutely amazing. Massive shout out goes out to you. Thank you for allowing me in your homes, your cars, your workspaces, around your friends and your family. It's been amazing. We do this all over again tomorrow between 6 and 9 p.m. Have yourself an amazing and blessed weekend ahead. And we'll catch up again tomorrow. From myself, Chris Beats, I wish you peace, love, and the beats go on.
1: Let me say something. 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I promise.

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just might. Oh, I just might. It's Bruno Mars on 947. This one is I Just Might. Ahead of that, had a banger coming through from Tom Grennan. This one is Little Bit of Love. Isn't that something that we all need, especially at this time of the morning? Good morning, Joburg. Welcome to it. It's Tabile on 947. I'm keeping you company for the next couple of hours. You know what I always say, every single weekend, we're wrapping up the week and getting you into a brand new weekend. You know what, Joburg? It's officially Saturday. We survived the week and I'm very happy to be spending the very first few hours of this weekend with you. Whatever it is that you're up to right now, whether you're driving home, on your way back from a party, or maybe you are pushing the night shift like I am, or maybe you're at home, you're chilling, you're studying, catching a vibe, do not worry. I've got such a jam-packed lineup on the way. Music on the way from Michael Jackson, who is having such a moment. I'm sure the Gen Zs are asking themselves, who is this guy? Well, I'm going to tell you all about him. Also on the playlist, we've got music from Tate McRae. I've also got some Goldfish on the way. Happy to be wrapping up this week with you. I am good. I'm in a good place. But you know, after the 15th is when things begin to start to get tricky, because money is starting to run out. You know, your light bill is also starting to look at you like, hey, you know, and the water also is getting out of control. But you know what, Joburg? Do not worry. I've got such a jam-packed lineup for you. Also on the way, Amped Weekend. This is your look at some things that you can get up to amplify the weekend. If you're thinking of catching a vibe of home, worry not. I've got your watch list. It's also on the way. Before we get there, here's music from SZA. This one is BMF. Good morning.

me, Joburg. Off air, I was moonwalking because I absolutely just love that jam. It's music from Michael Jackson. This one is You Rock My World. Ahead of that, had a banger coming through from Teddy Swims with Mr. Know It All. Good morning, Joburg. It's TTO on 947.

0: maybe it does not need me to even go and check it out because it's already so successful. The Michael movie has grossed around $577 million worldwide, making it the second highest grossing music biopic ever. And it's only just behind the Bohemian Rhapsody. The movie crossed over $240 million domestically and more than $336 million internationally in just a few weeks. And as someone who hasn't checked it out, I've been seeing a lot of the press, and obviously Jaafar Jackson, who plays Michael Jackson in the film, he's having an incredible year. This is what he had to say about playing his uncle in his very first role.
1: Yeah, so I saw an article where it said that Graham Keane got the rights to tell Michael's story.
2: Yeah.
1: And I forgot where I saw it. It was online somewhere.
2: And Graham Keane has made Bohemian Rhapsody.
1: Oh, he's made incredible films, but he made Bohemian Rhapsody.
2: The Queen biopic.
1: Yes, and my first thought was, who are they going to get to play Michael? And honestly, I didn't think of myself. I was like, this is going to be really interesting.
2: Yeah.
0: And it was really interesting because if you look at him, he looks like Michael Jackson in his 20s, even 30s, even younger than that. And I won't lie, I've seen the trailer. If you are looking for something to go and check out this weekend, maybe the Michael Jackson biopic is something that you can check out. It's Sabi Ilo 947. Happy weekend.
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It's music from Zayn. This one is Sideways. Ahead of that, had a banger coming through from the one and only Tate McRae. This one is Greedy. And speaking of Zayn, if you are looking for brand new music to add onto your playlist, he's got a brand new album. It's titled Kinda Cool. So if you are looking for brand new music to add onto your playlist, maybe that is something that you can check out.

0: something that makes me officially feel like I'm an adult. Remember a couple of weeks ago, I was telling you about my parking bay and it giving me all of the problems, and so much so that I was thinking of moving out of the apartment I'm currently finding myself in. And now, this week, I was driving in and driving out, and it hit me that, yo, I found my fit, actually. I found my glide. I know how to push it in and push it out. That parking bay used to humble me every single morning whenever I need to drive out. Whenever I wanted to go out and get some food, I'm thinking, you know what, let me just get my Uber Eats app and just get this food delivered, because I'm going to have to turn and reverse and drive back in and drive back out and see if I'm too close to the wall or not. And honestly, I think that's when you know you've adjusted to adulthood. Not when you pay rent, not when you buy groceries, but when your parking becomes a lot more smoother. That's how my week was. What about you, Joburg? It's 066-381-8609. Send through your voice notes. I want to hear.
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music from Shawn Mendes. This one is When You're Gone. Ahead of that, had a banger coming through from Kerry Hilson, Kanye West, and Neo. This one is Knock You Down. Good morning, Joburg. It's CTO on 947. 6 minutes before we jump into 1 a.m. And I know around this time, if you've been out and about, you're drinking, maybe you just got home and you're taking, you know, your clothes off, you're jumping into your pajamas. This is when it starts to feel like I actually need to call my ex and tell them how much what they did to me in September of 2016 hurt me so much. Joburg, don't do it. Just turn my voice up a little louder. I've got so much more bangers on the way. Music from Coldplay. I've also got some Jonas Blue on the way. But before we get there, here is Natasha Bedingfield. I was scrolling on TikTok this week and I found out that her brother, her older brother actually, is the one who was signed to a record label. And every single time he was interviewed and they'd ask him, what's next? What's happening next in your career? He'd always say, the next big thing in this world is my little sister. And her name is Natasha Bedingfield. Went on to get signed by this record label. And this was the first song. This is Unwritten on 947. Good morning.

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It's Doja Cat on 947. This one is One More Time. Ahead of that, had a banger coming through from 5 Seconds of Summer with Complete Mess. And you know what, Joburg? I'm a complete mess. Because the economy is a complete mess. And I must say, when I was a kid thinking about being an adult, I did not think I would have to manage and watch my money so much. I thought I'd just be living my life, spending my money, doing whatever it is I want to do with my friends. And that isn't the case. 066-381-8609. Are we outside? Are we resting? Are we pushing the night shift at work like me? Let me know how you are getting your weekend started. Coming up in a couple of moments, I'm getting you into the weekend with Amped Weekend. This is your look at some things that you can get up to amplify your Saturday, otherwise your Sunday. Music on the way from Jonas Brothers. I've also got some MJ in the mix, but before we get there, here's a classic: Bebe Rexha, Ozuna, and Pinau. This one is Stars. Good morning.

0: It's Zach Tatenboom. This one is Blue Lights. And Joburg, take this one as your official call to action. 066-381-8609. Let me know what you're up to right now. Are you at work pushing the night shift like me? Interestingly enough, I want to find out, what job is it that has you working at 1:22 in the morning? Maybe you're an Uber driver cruising the streets of Joburg waiting for your next rider. Let me know where you are. It's 066-381-8609. Also, let me know how the tunes are keeping you company. I've got some LMA in the mix, some Kid Leroy, and some George Ezra in the mix. It's Savi Lord 947. Good morning.
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It's Chapel Rona 947. This one is Hard to Go. Ahead of that, had a local banger coming through from DJ Clock. This one is Wolves. It's Sabilo 947. Good morning. Keep letting me in on your weekend. It's 0663818609. We are only a few hours into Saturday. I'm pushing the night shift right here on 947 and keeping the city alive with all of the music and, of course, the conversations. What about you?

0: Let me know. It's 066-381-8609. Coming up in a couple of moments, we're going to be getting into Seen and Heard. This is where I play you a scene from a movie, otherwise a series, and it's up to you to try and guess what movie or series that scene is from. If you're someone who loves movies, otherwise series, I'm going to need you to step onto the front because I've got a couple of questions for you. Also coming up on the way, I'm plugging you with the watch list. This is a list of some shows, some movies that you can check out, especially if you're thinking of catching a vibe at home. And to be honest with you, I do not blame you. I feel like every single time when the weekend comes around, I want to be out and I want to be out and about celebrating with my friends, but I'm also thinking about the withdrawals I'm going to be having on Sunday, otherwise on Monday, looking at my bank statements and all of the money that I spend on food, on petrol, especially as a new driver, and finally also on the booze. So 066-381-8609, keep those messages coming. Here's what you missed on after on Mo Flavor.
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8: One, 2, 3, 4. Passing your body, I'm grabbing your ass. Enjoying the moment, cause life moved too fast. I'm looking forward, ignoring the past. These are the times that we'll laugh looking back. I'm getting lucky like coins in a well. Goodbye to my haters.

0: what does this mean? So, you know, the little boys and the little girls at the FIFA World Cup who come out with the balls. Others are also holding the soccer players. Yes. Luka is going to be representing the country. And I won't lie, when Thato was telling me about this, I found it so cool that this little boy is getting to fly all the way to either Canada, the United States, or Mexico to go and experience, number one, the World Cup, but also see some of his favorite soccer players because he's also a young soccer player. And it took me back to the 2010 FIFA World Cup. I remember this so vividly because my heart still aches. Till this day, if there's one thing in life I regret, is not being in Luka's position. I remember McDonald's was running a competition where if you bought, I think, a kid's meal, you got little Zakumzi as a toy. And your parents got to fill out this form that would potentially get you chosen as one of the ball bearers at the 2010 FIFA World Cup. Who could forget this iconic goal?
1: It's a really good goal. It's Shabalala! Goal! Bafana Bafana! Goal for South Africa! Goal for all Africa!
0: I still feel those goosebumps till this day. And also, that 2010 FIFA World Cup had so many superstars. Lionel Messi, Cristiano Ronaldo, Kaká, Wayne Rooney, Drogba, Samuel Eto'o, so many people, just Iniesta. I could go on and on. Ozil, who was absolutely killing it out with Arsenal. Just a 10 out of 10 experience. So Luka, we are so proud of you, little one. Go out there, kill it. And I think what's nice about Luka right now is that he will have pictures and videos to show us. Those kids who were the pole bearers in the 2010 FIFA World Cup, where are you guys? Where are the pictures? Where are the videos of you with the soccer players? There's nothing. Here's music from Kid Laroi and Miley Cyrus. This one is Without You. Savilo 947. Good morning.